0: hotter than the rest, better than the best. It's why.
1: Stuff so much.
2: Too much.
1: And this thing, you just want my blow my yarn, you know?
2: Please,
1: yeah, I mean, you know, you just wanna.
2: You're literally nice.
1: Those nice things to look at, man.
3: Yeah. Doors at the top when I'm rich.
2: Yeah.
3: Girls are the topic of this.
2: Yeah.
3: Send my girl shopping it. Now, it's a lot on my list. I'm a bit of a jerk and they bit on my white t-shirt with the braids on your. Rollouts, my girls say to play for you. They focused on rapping the hitters and with them. Like, they tryna do what I did, that's fine. Girls that I hit double platinum and fire. Why when I'm single, you never reply? Still keep my miss and the miss on the side. I say her name is Mechanic. These girls be driving me crazy. I doja that cat from a different planet. Yoga some days, what a talent. I came down for, yeah, I've already had it.

0: The Way Up.
1: What is the one meal that you're cooking to impress a lady? Food made by you.
2: Listen, amagwinya, ne? I open them in the middle, I put bacon. Greatest meal ever.
1: I didn't know you knew how to make gwinyas. Yeah. How do you make gwinyas? Yeah.
2: Uti amanzi, room temperature is fine. Sugar,
1: yes.
2: Flour.
1: That's all you're putting in the bowl?
2: Yes, for now. Then you make some dough that you're about to boil up, right?
1: Okay.
2: And then you put the gwinyas in a hot oil. And then they start to green. They're crisp and brown. Make them crisp and brown.
1: Wasabi, I'm rating your meal a 0.5 out of 10. You guys don't know how to impress women.
3: Mina ngamshayela idombolo bese ngamshayela ne beef stew bese ngiyothi chaka lakhe esayidile lapha. Hayi, ngicabanga ukuthi yiyo le nto emnandi.
1: I'm celebrating at the thought of that meal. I'm giving you an 8 out of 10.
4: Idombolo.
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1: We're playing with champions. 60 seconds on the clock, guys. If anyone knows the answer, just shout out the answer, Molaifing.
2: Time starts in 3, 2, 1. Let's go.
1: All right, guys. Who is the current Minister of Sports, Arts and Culture?
3: Sports, Arts and Culture.
1: Yes. Say, you can say pass. You can say pass.
2: That's a hint.
1: There we go. What is a person from Lesotho called?
3: Sorry?
1: A person from Lesotho is called a? Ki? Donkey. Yeah. Which Betway Premiership team has earned their second star as CAF champions? What is Cyril Ramaphosa's nickname?
3: Cupcake.
1: What year was Orlando Pirates founded? Menzingubane played which character on Generations?
2: Dombi's husband.
1: Yes! Yes! Call a friend!
2: You guys were able to score yourselves 10 points. Well done.
4: Come on.
2: Double digits. Hi, Nishai. Nishai.
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0: 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Why?

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1: Ooh, yeah!
0: Download the Y app. Don't you just love it when we play sing-alongs like this?

Champions. Yeah, go. Stepping this scene and I'm raising the bar, I'm winning. About to go out, I'ma put out a strip. Take off a bra, I'm a menace. I drop a hit and they saying I'm sick. Yeah, I belong in the tenant. Yeah, I belong in the chemist. Grill on me, don't need no dentist. This ain't no fraud.

0: Home Run with Ayanda MVP on Y.
1: We're playing with champions. 60 seconds on the clock, guys. If anyone knows the answer, just shout out the answer. Mola ifing, ne?
2: Time starts in 3, 2, 1. Let's go.
1: All right, guys. Who is the current Minister of Sports, Arts and Culture? Yes. Say, you can say pass. You can say pass.
3: That's a hint.
1: there we go. What is a person from Lesotho called? A person from Lesotho is called a ki donkey. Which Betway Premiership team has earned their second star as CAF champions? What is Cyril Ramaphosa's nickname? What year was Orlando Pirates founded? Men's Ingubane played which character on Generations?
2: Dombi's husband.
1: Yes! Call a friend!
2: You guys were able to score yourselves 10 points. Well done. Double digits. Nishai.
0: Your drive home is about to get lit. It's Home Run with Ayanda MVP on Y. Let the music move you. Y.

0: This is the gully of the bold, the loud, the use me as a button for legendary, the frequency of the future. You found us.
1: It's bad, guys. They found us.
0: You've taken
2: one small step for man, one giant leap for mankind.
0: And peep the motion, because this isn't just radio. This is what Aura on 50,000 sounds like. The RSA in your DNA, what AI can't replicate. This is the unstoppable era, meaning we won't stop playing hits, sharing your stories, and reflecting your vibes, because we are in service of the future. 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

0: ever wondered what in the world happened today in history?
1: On the 28th of May, 1902, the Anglo-Boer War was reaching its final stages. Boer leaders and British officials met to negotiate peace after years of devastation across farms and communities. The Boer forces prepared to surrender following the final discussions. Those negotiations directly led to the Treaty of Vereeniging, officially ending the war just days later.
0: Today in history, bringing yesterday's events into today's conversation. 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
1: So you're a chill dude who prefers this sound.
2: I am the king of the black. Louis bag, that's a lot. You trying to get what I got. You claiming it's real, but it's not.
1: But your girl, well, your girl prefers this kind of music. And I'm a gents jam to this. So you can never win, right?
0: Right? Right?
1: Wrong. And we can tell you why. This is the frequency that moves you.

0: 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Tapped into your frequency.
1: Your call has been forwarded to voicemail. The person you're trying to reach is not available. At the tone, please record your message.

0: That's a real me. That's a real me. That's a real me.
1: I need a beat.
2: All you'll ever need. It's why.

0: and save Fandach, and then she goes and says, please step on it.
1: Oh,
0: what if she's tired of getting a pet service when she requests? But lalela lana, I guess, I think it's much better with to tengi mod. When you are here, is cry my shoe again, gambler.
2: What did he say? Hey.
3: Oh. Ari, when you are here, it's cry my foot.
4: I'm stealing though, it's cry my shoe. But this is also a teachable moment, guys. It's not your car.
3: It's not your car.
4: You can't pay 55 rand or 35 rand in Jordan's rand. Case. And expect the moon and back.
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0: This is the gully of the bold, the loud, the use me as a button for legendary, the frequency of the future. You found us.
1: It's bad, guys. They found us.
0: You've taken
2: one small step for man, one giant leap for mankind.
0: And peep the motion, because this isn't just radio. This is what Aura on 50,000 sounds like. The RSA in your DNA, what AI can't replicate. This is the unstoppable era, meaning we won't stop playing hits, sharing your stories, and reflecting your vibes, because we are in service of the future. Are you ready to make some noise? Because we are. Why?

0: Imgil, Imgil. 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
1: Oh, I'm on the brat machine. On a mic, I'm a cut machine. The scale I bang in us, Captain. As long as my dogs gon' eat. Who making noise? I barely hear what they saying. Really sharp, got vibe. 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

Yeah.

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1: Answering the track.

0: So you're a chill dude who prefers this style.
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0: But your girl, well, your girl prefers this kind of music. And I'm a gents jam to this.
1: Can I be yelling out gang gang? 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Gang bang? 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
0: So you can never win, right?
2: Right?
0: Wrong. And we can tell you why. 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

0: binga binga, so I close the discussion.
1: Cause I know who you're talking about, boy. I will name these favorites. 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Dog, I'm calling GMG. Speed dial.

0: 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This one is called Believer here on yyfm.co.za. Streamers live. Good morning, Wires. You know, I keep thinking that we're a day behind. Like, for me this morning, I thought it was a Wednesday. But it's a Thursday today. Mm-hmm. I don't know what is going on in my brain, but happy Thursday. Welcome to the show. We're waking you up this morning. And of course, your faves are in the studio to make sure you've got the best morning ever. My name is Nia Brown.
1: And I'm okay, Wasabi.
0: How are you doing today, Wasabi?
1: No, it's Thursday, Shem. It's a good Thursday.
0: It's a good Thursday. Mm-hmm. It's going to be a great Thursday.
1: Yep.
0: Right?
1: Yep.
0: I'm looking forward to it as well. We need to let you know what's happening on the socials. That's coming up a little bit later. Can I say something, mm-hmm, though? Mm-hmm. I know that it's only been about 4 days since I started my new diet.
1: Okay.
0: But I personally feel like I'm already losing weight.
1: Oh, already?
0: I feel like I've lost 3 kilograms already.
1: Yeah.
0: I don't know. Yeah. I don't know. My stomach feels flatter.
1: 3 kilograms is a lot, Nia.
0: I mean, I haven't weighed myself, so I don't think I've actually lost.
1: You need to weigh.
0: I'm just saying that's how I feel. Mm. Like, I feel healthier. Like, I could run a marathon.
1: Ooh. Okay. I want you to weigh yourself.
0: Don't I look 3 kilograms slimmer?
1: I want you to. I wish I brought a scale. We had a scale here once.
0: Yeah, but we don't have one anymore. Yeah. Would be nice. Anyway, I'm just saying, you know, sometimes it's the little changes that make the biggest difference in life. I'm eating healthier. I'm walking every day. You know what I'm saying? I'm just getting back to Nia.
1: Mm.
0: In a couple of months, things
1: will change.
0: Yo, I'm going to look so good, guys. Let me tell you something now. Don't tell me I didn't tell you, because I'm telling you now. We're going to let you know what's happening on the socials in the next few Hot Fast Trends is on the way. Good morning, Wires.
2: The Way Up.
0: How much should Lobola be? I think for me, what is fitting is 10 cows, physical cows, and then 120,000 to 150,000 rand cash. Women bring so much to the table. If you love someone,
1: only marrying him,
0: you will spend your last cents.
1: You are so right. It's the last cents.
3: No sense. Yes, the sense in the good
4: mind. The purpose of Lobola is to join families together. We are not proving what the man can do for you. 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Actually, 50k Malapapa, y'all will see what you do with it, because they're not even going to help you plan your wedding.
1: Why isn't Payless and Pay Just Now coming into this Lobola chat? So at least I can split up my Lobola, you know, with no interest.
5: No interest, bro. Yeah. Actually, you know what? 25k, yes. Full tank of petrol.
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7: 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It's you. 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
9: Listen, South Africa's music icon Chomi is back. Yes, I'm talking about the Queen of Dance. She recently released a new track, Jovicho. Bafana is back ahead of 2026 FIFA World Cup, bringing back the high-energy football spirit that many people remember from the unforgettable 2010 era. Right. Jovicho.
0: That's the song.
9: Yeah.
0: And it is very Chomi-ish, you know? You listen to that song and it's giving very Chomi.
9: 100%.
0: But I have a lot of questions.
9: Okay.
0: About the music video in particular.
9: Okay.
0: There's a young girl who's probably about 5 or 6 years old that's wearing a wig.
9: In the music video?
0: I have a lot to say. But you know what? We don't have the time.
9: Yeah.
0: So maybe we'll take this part of the conversation and move it, you know?
9: Okay.
0: Because I don't think a baby that small should be wearing a wig.
6: 12 to 3 p.m.

I'm feeling villainous. 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Squeezed in junior, I feel like Vinicius. Young G's stupid, but they ain't idiots. It's scary, trap insidious. How you expect us to know how to love? You know?

key locked and visiting him. Brought eaters to the prison for him. Vision for him and it's bigger than him. Disrespect him, sizzling him. That girl looked like scissor to me. How you upset that I cut you off when you basically handed the scissors to me? Two men step diligently. Watch my back vigilantly. My young boy...

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1: Alright, speaking of ash, I beg you, man, allow the smoking, bro. Please, bro. Burning tobacco in the booth, man. Killing me on the trying to record.
2: 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This place is called Mapiano Avenue. Why?

0: This one is called Saka by Blue Ava. Let's fill you in on what's trending.
1: Here are the stories you need to know right now.
2: When last did you speak to him?
3: I just arrived.
4: Unemployment is increasing, but increasing at a decreasing rate.
5: Take a seat. We'll come to you. Honorable member, proceed.
0: All right, so there's an update on the Bakwena film saga. Last I reported on this, which was Monday, the SABC had released a statement saying that they are taking the TV show Pimville off the air. In this statement, they said, following a thorough review process and careful consideration, the SABC regrets to announce that Pimville will be discontinued from tonight due to unresolved contractual obligations and breaches identified and communicated formally to Bakwena Productions. Bakwena released a statement yesterday saying that basically the fact that the show is no longer on the air is not the production's fault. So it's not Bakwena's fault. They said that on the 12th of May, their legal representative sent a legal notice to the channel detailing repeated contractual breaches, delayed approvals, operational challenges, governance inconsistencies, approval delays, funding shortfalls and payment defaults committed by the SABC. They've also urged the SABC to reconsider their decision to remove Bakwena Films from the production and that Bakwena will pursue all legal remedies available through all lawful means available to it. So everyone is blaming each other.
6: It's a who did who? What did who?
0: What? Yes, exactly. Who did who?

0: wrong.
1: Yeah.
0: He said, she said kind of a story. And it's very difficult as the public to kind of decide, because both sides are making very fair points. But no one is detailing exactly what happened.
1: Mm-hmm.
0: You know what I'm saying? They're saying they did all of their contractual obligations. They fulfilled them. Bakwena saying that they did as well. So who is wrong here? We don't know. I can understand why Bakwena's fighting as hard as they are, because the reputation of the production company is down the drain.
1: It's gone now. I think
0: they're
1: trying to protect themselves from not getting jobs, and I don't think it's going to work, Shem.
0: I don't know.
1: So much bad publicity.
0: It's a lot of bad publicity.
1: So when Trump took office in January 2025, he indefinitely paused the U.S. Refugee intake, right?
0: Mm.
1: He said, it's enough refugees. We can't take any more. Then he raised the threshold to 7,500 for the year, which is recordly low. It's a very low amount of people.
0: Mm.
1: But that 7.5, he was making way for South Africans,
0: yes,
1: right? Remember, that was one of the biggest stories last year,
0: mm-hmm,
1: which he's taking in South Africans. And I think he took over...
0: Afrikaners.
1: White Afrikaners. White Afrikaners.
0: Yes.
1: And he brought in 6,000 of them, I think, which is a huge number. I didn't expect Oguti was that many.
0: Mm.
1: Apparently, he just raised the ceiling right now, actually, by 10,000 to allow more white South Africans, particularly South Africans, to enter the country under the refugee program. The Trump administration is still claiming that white South Africans face racially motivated violence and discrimination. So he's saying 10,000 more white Afrikaner South Africans can come in.
0: This is my favorite thing to talk about. Mm-hmm. Love talking about this story. Because here's the thing, right? We've also heard reports of the South African Afrikaners who were part of the first flight,
1: yes,
0: to leave the country. They left here claiming that they are refugees and went to the US. And from what I'm hearing on that side, life is not so great, right?
1: Mm-hmm.
0: They're not getting the financial support that they thought they would be getting. I think in their minds, they thought, oh, we're going to go to the US, we're going to get a lot of money, and
1: mm-hmm,
0: it's going to be fantastic, and we're going to be able to start businesses and make a lot of money. That is not the case.
1: Yeah.
0: They've been placed in all kinds of neighborhoods, unsafe neighborhoods. They're not getting enough money. A lot of them, from what I've heard, only,
1: yep,
0: have one meal a day because that's all that they can afford.
1: Mm.
0: That's point number one. Point number two is, and maybe, let me not say it as a fact. Let me ask a question.
1: Okay.
0: Because we all know that there is no white genocide happening in
1: yes,
0: South Africa.
1: Yes.
0: There is no.
1: Uh-huh.
0: That None. There's no white genocide happening here. There's no proof to stand behind that claim.
1: Yeah. Mm-hmm.
0: My proposition is, and I don't know if this is the case, but my proposition is, if there are people that are going to leave this country,
1: mm-hmm,
0: saying that there's a genocide happening and are going to go to the US.
1: Yeah.
0: Their South African citizenship should be revoked.
1: Okay, I hear you.
0: Is that fair to say, or is that being a little bit dramatic?
1: Some people are even calling it treason.
0: Yes,
1: mm-hmm,
0: because they're speaking ill of the country and they're spreading lies and misinformation,
1: yes,
0: about the country.
1: So I think it's fair what you're saying.
0: Let's hear from you. Send a voice note on the Y app. If these white refugees, and I put that in inverted commas, if they go to the US claiming that they are refugees, claiming that there's a genocide in the country, should their citizenship be taken away? I don't know. Send a voice note on the Y app. Let us know.
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3: Major Steez. Why?
4: Major, I think we need to address this thing. There's a lot of Steezes in the building. This is on the streets with Major Steez, and we have Phantom Steez in the building with us. So I want a social vote on this one. How do you spell Steez? Because, dog, I remember when me and Major were coming up, Phantom was already around.
5: I was already there.
4: You were coming with the Phantom Steez E at the end after the Z.
5: Yes, but you know why?
4: Why?
5: Because I'm elite. So it's like, yo, I'm a Steez.
4: Yeah.
5: I'm the elite one.
4: What about stees without a E, because to me, dog, grammatically, it just looks right.

0: Because when you put an E after Steezy, it's Steezy now. My bad, but I'm saying Phantom Steezy, Major Steezy.
1: But yes, you know what's real, man.
2: I'm real.
3: Get ready to elevate your night. Yeah! This is On the Streets, where the culture lives. Why? Tapped into your frequency.

0: It's Daniel Caesar. This one is called Best Part here on Why Her is on this one as well. I'm just wondering, and you can let me know if I'm being dramatic by even proposing this, but to the Afrikaner refugees who have left the country claiming that there is a white genocide happening in South Africa, which we obviously know is not true, lots of them are complaining on the other side, but apparently Trump is now saying, hey guys, I'm allowing more people, up to 10,000 more South African Afrikaners to come to the US. I'm just wondering if maybe should they decide to leave and go to the US, whether their citizenship should be revoked or not. Is that a bit dramatic? Because I'm just saying, like, if you claim that you are a refugee in a country where there is no genocide and you have to leave your businesses and sell your cars or whatever to move to the US, and it's dangerous here, because that's what they claim, right? Yep. They claim it's dangerous to be in South Africa, then maybe they should not be given a single opportunity to come back.
1: You don't need your citizenship.
0: You don't need your citizenship in that case. Send a voice note on the Y app. Let us know whether we're being dramatic in saying that. Maybe we are. I don't know. Let us know. Let's head on over to the traffic, see what's happening on the roads. We do
2: 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Jamming in traffic with Y.
3: Yeah, go! I should in traffic.
1: 5:45, let's see what's happening on the streets. I'll start off in Edenville on the N3 southbound. Overnight roadworks and restrictions at Linksville Road that might cause some delays a bit on later. La Pepitori on the N4 eastbound, roadworks there towards Donbot Plaza. Let's move on now down there to Linasia. More roadworks between the N12 highway and Nirvana Drive. At Edenville, traffic lights not working there at the N3 highway. Moving on to Randburg now, traffic lights not working at Jan Smuts Avenue. And then finally, Island of Rivonia, where traffic lights are not working there at the 10th Avenue. Now, if you're looking for instant traffic updates, be sure to follow us at YFM Traffic for Y Traffic. It's Wasabi.

0: It's Music Wham Show. So this one is called Aina Chorus here on Y. Let us know what you think about these South African Afrikaner refugees. Well, somebody was telling us that Trump just said that he is allowing more refugees, quote unquote, to come to the US. 10,000 more.
1: Imagine.
0: And of course, this happened last year when the first group of refugees went to the US claiming that there is a white genocide happening in South Africa, which is obviously not the case. I did Google it about what the citizenship situation looks like. Should someone leave the country to go to another country as a refugee? Apparently, South Africa does not automatically revoke the citizenship of citizens who leave the country to seek or obtain refugee status abroad. South African citizens have the constitutional right to immigrate and acquire citizenship or legal status in other countries. Also, we do allow dual citizenship. So you can have citizenship in South Africa and in the US if you want to.
1: Yeah, so we are lenient, eh?
0: We are very lenient. My question is, what we're asking you this morning is, should their citizenship be revoked? You know, since they claim that they are in harm's way in South Africa.
1: Ntsikelelo.
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2: Near Breezy, Wasabi. I totally agree with you guys. I mean, like, if you don't feel safe in a country and want to leave because of genocide, why should you keep your citizenship?

0: I mean, like, what's the point of keeping your citizenship? Or maybe is it because you want to go to the US and when things don't work out there, you're going to say, no, let me come back. No, let it be revoked, bro. Let it be revoked. Abahambe, angitibona abafuna ukuhamba. Abavaye.
1: I think also because these claims are giving South Africa such a bad name on a global scale. You know what I'm saying?
2: After we fought so hard with Mandela, Amapiano, Trevor
1: exactly.
2: Noah, Tyler. We have great PR.
1: We have great PR. And this is one of the things ruining it. You know what I'm saying? And this is on a global scale as well. This kind of misinformation has the potential to cripple the country, mm-hmm. to cripple our economy, and to cripple the relationships that we have with other countries.
2: Imagine. Gibson, do you agree?
3: Yeah, morning, Wasabi. I don't think you guys are being dramatic. They should actually remove their citizenship and revoke it, because now they're spreading false information. They're saying, hey, there's white genocide, hey, there's white murders happening. It's happening to everyone. Like, it's happening to everyone. How many black farmers get killed? A lot. Like, staying at a farm is just risky, because you have no protection at all. So it happens to a lot of people. Just that one, because yeah, they wanna go to America. They can go. But either way, they're crying. They wanna come back after. They're like, nah, hey, it's expensive. The food is not nice. What not? They miss home now. So I. It's like the senior. The grass is better. It's greener on the other side.
1: Mm.
3: And once you get to the other side, you realize why it's green. And you realize, nope, there's too many fire ants. I can't survive here. That's why no one goes there. So they must revoke it, take it. And yeah, they learn their lesson the hard way.
1: Some of my favorite videos to see on social media is, especially when, you know, the story was quite big, mm-hmm. is people that would post videos on social media of South Africans, different races, just having a good time. You know what I'm saying? Mm. Like people dancing together at Groove, you know, and the caption will be like, they claim there's a genocide in South Africa. Kanti rona, we are at Groove, dancing, having a good time with each other. Like Wasabi always says, South Africa is the best country in the world.
2: It is. It
1: yes,
2: is.
1: We have our problems. We're not saying that it's perfect. Mm-hmm. We've got our issues. But it's the best country in the world. Where else would we want to go live? Would you move anywhere else?
2: No, there's no other place. Honestly, there's no other place.
1: There's no other place. Mm-hmm. I know growing up, I really wanted to move to the US. But now, looking at what's happening over there, I'm like, nah, I'm good. I think I'd rather stay here at home. Thank you so much for the voice note.
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0: 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Let's head on over to your news. A traffic update coming up soon.
1: This isn't that kind of app, but it is where you get the most exclusive drops. 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
2: Stories making headlines. Joe Sibanyoni and co accused to return to court a week after being set free. And 295 Ghanaians leave the country in the wake of anti-immigration protests. A very good morning. I'm Lindiwe Mpanza. The high-profile case against Mpumalanga taxi boss Joe Sibanyoni and his three co-accused is set to be re-enrolled in the Delmas Magistrates Court today. The accused are expected to hand themselves over to police on charges linked to an alleged 2 million rand extortion case after the matter was previously struck off the roll due to the prosecutor's absence. Now, the National Director of Public Prosecutions, Advocate Ndi Motibi, says the magistrate's decision to strike the matter off the roll and hold the state prosecutor in contempt of court was injudicious. Now, Motibi says they have since lodged a complaint with the magistrate's commission.
3: This matter was struck off the roll in circumstances that really didn't make us happy, in circumstances that the public frowned upon. And this, for us, was really unfortunate, because it would really, you know, send a message that we should step up when it comes to the fight against organized crime. Because extortion, money laundering, all of those that this case is about really play a key role in the organized crime space. And we are determined to ensure that we contribute to the fight against organized crime.
2: Another news, the Border Management Authority has confirmed that 295 Ghanaian nationals have departed from South Africa. The Ghanaian government chartered a flight to voluntarily evacuate its citizens amid growing safety concerns following anti-immigration protests across parts of the country. The BMA says five travelers were denied departure for various reasons, including individuals who hold valid asylum seeker permits and would first need to formally withdraw their applications for protection in South Africa. The authority spokesperson Mem Memhotsi says 25 of the 300 Ghanaian nationals came from the Lindela Repatriation Center.
4: Following an intense check-in process, the travelers proceeded to immigration, wherein about 90% of them were found to be undocumented, and the Ghanaian embassy had to issue them with emergency travel certificates. This is a one-way certificate, a single-page document, which allows a traveler to return to their country of origin. Most of the travelers were found to have overstayed with more than 30 days, while some overstayed by a year or more. As a result, they were declared undesirable in terms of Section 30 of the Immigration Act. At the end of the processing, 295 passengers were found eligible to depart.
2: To this now, the United States has since increased Ebola screening measures at major airports as the outbreak in the Democratic Republic of Congo and Uganda continues to spread. The move follows new travel restrictions affecting people who recently visited the DRC, Uganda, and South Sudan. Meanwhile, aid groups warn the outbreak is spreading faster than it can be contained, with more than 900 suspected cases and over 220 deaths reported so far. Recapping your top story this hour, the high-profile case against Mpumalanga taxi boss Joe Sibanyoni and his three co-accused is set to be re-enrolled in the Delmas Magistrates Court today. Do follow us on X and on Instagram at YFM for Y News. I'm Lindiwe Mpanza.
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5: Jamming in traffic with Y.
6: Yeah, go!
7: 6:04, let's see what's happening on the streets. I'll start off in Mulder's Drift on the N14 northbound. I see a truck crash there right before the Mulder's Drift exits. It's causing some queuing traffic, so please be cautious over there. On the N1 southbound, stationary vehicles there after Hasfontein Road. Let's move on now to Pretoria on the N1 both ways. I see restrictions between Sifako Mahato Drive and the N4 Malahleni exit. Expect delays during peak travel times. Let's head on over now to Sunning Hill. Traffic lights not working there at the N1 highway. Marlborough Gardens, traffic lights are not working there at Northway. And finally,

0: I'll end off in Bryanston. Traffic lights not working there at Shepherd Avenue. Now, if you're looking for instant traffic updates, be sure to follow us at YFM Traffic. For Y Traffic, it's Wasabi.
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0: one of my favorite songs by my absolute favorite artist. It's Beyonce. This one is called EXO here on Y. It's time for Who's Got Next?
1: Are you ready?
2: Two songs, one crowd.
1: Who's got next?
3: This is fun.
0: All right, so I will say this. Wasabi Nation is doing very well this week.
4: Yep.
0: Okay, you guys are winning consistently, and yes, I love that. Nia Hive, we need to pick it up, okay? We need to fight back. Here's the category this morning.
5: The category is night jams.
0: Night jams? Date night jams. Okay, I think the AI system got it wrong there a little bit. But date night jams. Okay, so the songs that we're talking about this morning is like, you know, maybe when you and Bae are getting ready for a date night, yeah, the song that you would play, or in the car while you're on your way there, or maybe even the song that you would play when you guys are coming back from date night. I'm going to go with Siya Tendana by Casper Nyovest.

0: Nice collab. Casper, your vest is on there. Bootle, I think, is on there as well. Perfect date night jam.
1: Yeah, yeah, the Sondela.
0: Yeah. Ringo's one.
1: No.
0: That's an iconic Sondela song.
1: There's an even more iconic now with the us Gen Z people.
0: Wow.
1: Us young people.
0: Oh.
1: It's Venom and Shishiliza, Sondela.

0: Yo, Nia, what a beautiful song. 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Blackie. 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Thando lakho. Thando lakho. Thando lakho.
1: What a rasa.
0: I breathe in. I breathe out. I Nia, leave this song. Yegeni. I've made the choice.
1: Can I say something?
0: Okay. Can you
1: allow me to say something?
0: Say.
1: I feel like Sondela is the kind of song you play when you guys are going to sleep
0: after
1: date night. Oh. You full, you had a lot to eat, you've had some fun, and now it's a lullaby song. Siyathandana is like, you know, when you're in the car with your bae, you guys, you look good, you're smelling nice, it's date night, you're gonna have that's the kind of song you play. To say to your bae, it's me and you, baby, I love you. Siyathandana.
0: Siyathandana sounds like a song of a married couple, but they've both been married 3 times. This is their third marriage. This is their third try. Like, the love is not new. But Shata was 3, man. Like, if this one doesn't work, So Sondela is new love. It's like your one and only. You know, it's like, it's fresh. It's beautiful, man.
1: Mm-mm.
0: Yep.
1: We don't want that.
0: We want that.
1: Baby. Mina nawe siyathandana. Kodwa mina nawe.
0: Sondela.
1: Okay. I don't think singing it is going to convince Myers to vote for us. You vote for the song you want to hear. All right. We're not going to sing it anymore. Send a voice note on the Y app. The category this morning is Date Night Jams. Are you voting for Siyathandana by Casper Nyovest? Or do you want Venom and Shishiliza with Sondela? We're going to take votes soon.
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0: It's music by La Source. This one is called Sicela Sikhulume. Wow. That was great pronunciation. I have to pat myself on the back.
1: Really?
0: Yes. Ngicela Sikhulume.
1: Yes.
0: What did I say?
1: Sicela Sikhulume.
0: But that's also a phrase, though.
1: No, I'm just
0: Sicela. Like, we are asking us to talk.
1: Sicela Sikhulume.
0: All right, let's take your votes. Which song do you want to hear this morning? The category is Date Night Jams. Are you voting for Siya Tandana by Casper Your Vest or Sondela by Venom and Shishiliza?
1: I'll start off with a voice note from Jama.
2: Sondela, my baby, today. Voting wasabi this morning. Over and out. Morning,
1: over
2: morning,
1: and out.
2: Guys.
1: Danko. Danko.
0: You guys don't know the lyrics.
1: They know the lyrics.
0: Ooh-wee.
1: They know the lyrics. Sizwe.
3: I think this is the most difficult HGN I had to vote for. No. But I know where home is. Near.
0: Yes.
3: Samba now.
1: Wrong vote.
0: Oh, yes.
1: Wrong vote.
0: Woo-hoo!
1: Wrong vote. Sizwe, wrong vote.
0: Perfect vote. We're going to take final votes in the next couple of moments and then we're going to play the winning song. Send your vote in on the Y-App.
4: Ever wondered what in the world happened today in history?
5: 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Boer leaders and British officials met to negotiate peace after years of devastation across farms and communities. The Boer forces prepared to surrender following the final discussions. Those negotiations directly led to the Treaty of Vereeniging, officially ending the war just days later.
4: Today in history, bringing yesterday's events into today's conversation. 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

0: I have a very good feeling about today. I just feel like I'm going to win. I've chosen a really, really good song. The category is Date Night Jams. I've chosen Siya Tendana by Casper Nyovest. Wasabi wants you to vote for Sondela, Venom and Shishiliza. Let's take the final votes.
1: Ah, begu tight, Shem. Begu tight, Nindlela. Lungelo.
2: Oh, baby. Talangiba chelangawe. Kuti Siya Tendana. Mina. No way!
3: Ah! Hi, near hive, near hive. Morning, everybody.
0: Morning.
3: Morning, wasabi.
1: Morning, morning.
3: Morning, near. Hi. Senzwile.
0: Yeah.
1: Senzwile.
0: Oh, and you've got a beautiful
1: nice,
0: voice.
1: Nice,
0: hey?
1: Nice. Pures.
0: Love it.
1: Lift Club.

0: Thank you. You know, people at Lift Club, they speak like this the whole time. Even as what's the petrol station? Stella E95 300. True story, I'm not even playing.
1: We love Lift Club.
0: P.O., what's good?
2: 18 area. Yeah, you're going to keep losing. You're going to keep losing because you guys don't play our voice notes. I don't know what's happening. Keep voting and nothing happens. But hey, today I'm voting for you. Definitely voting for you. That's a good song.
0: Mm-hmm. Okay, mm-hmm. Okay. Master P.
3: Good morning, way up team. Wasabi, over and out. Sunday, my dad. Wawana niya. Enri Shapa, wawana. Come here, come to the meta. Over and out.
1: All right, we're neck and neck right now, am I right?
0: Neck and neck. Siro, please break the tie.
4: Good morning, Nia and Wasabi.
1: Morning.
4: I am going with Wasabi Nation.
0: Yes! Yeah!
1: What was that? What was that? Well, Sammy's losing it this morning. I'm so mad. But it was close. It's okay, Nia High. We'll get them next time. Venom and Shishi Liza Sondela. Enjoy.

0: It's a good song.
1: Great song.
0: My own lie. It's a great good song. Venom and Shishiliza Yams is on that one. It's called Sondela. That is your winning song on Who's Got Next this morning. Well done, Wasabi Nation. You guys have beat us again.
1: Beautiful song.
0: But the Nia Hive will be back. Mark my words.
1: In 2 weeks, maybe. I'll let you win.
0: Not tomorrow.
1: Not Monday, not Tuesday. In 2 weeks, I'll let you win.
0: You're not the only selector. I'm also a selector.
1: Oh, we'll see. We'll see. This is a bonus.
0: Okay. Let's go to the headlines.
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3: Stories making headlines. The high-profile case against Mpumalanga taxi boss Joe Sibanyoni and his three co-accused is set to be re-enrolled in the Delmas Magistrates Court today. And the Border Management Authority has confirmed that 295 Ghanaian nationals have departed from South Africa. I'll have more on these and other stories at the top of the hour, but for now, here's Ray with your sports.
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6: Good morning. Time for your first update of this lovely Thursday. We're starting it off with football matters. There are exactly 2 weeks left until the start of the upcoming FIFA World Cup in Mexico, Canada and the United States. And with that comes the naming of the Bafana Bafana squad, where coach Hugo Broos stuck with the core of his trusted side when naming his 26-man group for the World Cup, although he did include two uncapped players for the tournament. Defenders Ole Tumakanya and Bradley Cross were not part of the qualification campaign, but they could make their senior national team debuts either in tomorrow's warm-up match against Nicaragua or during the World Cup itself if needed. Makanya gives Broos another centre-back option, while Cross will be providing cover at left-back. His inclusion may be linked to concerns around Aubry Modiba's fitness after the injury that ruled him out of the second leg of Mamelodi Sundowns' CAF Champions League final. Despite that setback though, Modiba still made the squad, along with Samgele Kabini, who plays for Norwegian club Molde. Bernie Strakalar Foster is said to lead the attack in a squad that is dominated by locally based players, with 16 of the squad coming from Orlando Pirates and Mamelodi Sundowns, and 19 of the 26 coming from the rest of the PSL. Veteran midfielder Themba Zwane also earned a spot, with his experience and composure seen as valuable assets for the tournament. Broos spoke about what the experience of being selected or not selected would be like for the players that were part of the preliminary squad.
7: Well, there were some hard decisions to make. And it is always when you make a list of players, you have always to disappoint players. And I know the disappointment for those players who had to drop tonight will be very, very, very hard. So it's a World Cup. Who don't want to go to the World Cup? So I know, and I was myself a player, I know how they will feel after I announced this 26 players. But that is also part of the job.
6: The World Cup will serve as a farewell for the Belgian, who has already confirmed that he will be retiring from coaching after the tournament. The 74-year-old previously ended his international playing career after the 1986 World Cup, ironically in Mexico, where he helped Belgium finish in fourth place. Now to your rugby, where the Stormers are waiting on scan results after Damon Willemse and Lionel Zas were both injured in a heavy collision during their training ahead of this weekend's URC quarterfinal against Cardiff. The two backline players clashed at the Cape Town Stadium yesterday and were unable to continue the session afterwards. Their coach, John Dobson, admitted that he immediately feared the very worst after seeing the incident. Willemse is believed to have hurt his knee, while Zas reportedly suffered a suspected hematoma. There was also a brief injury concern involving fly half Sasha Fambem Gomezulu, who left training feeling rather unwell. However, there appears to be little doubt over his availability for Saturday's crucial last eight clash. That is it for your first update this morning. Stay tuned for your next one at 7:30. For My Sports on the web, it's Ray Chalance.
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0: Right now, we are talking about what the moment in the day that got you questioning hore maraya eman. But I'm sure haba fella motoko.
8: So yeah, Ungamlo requested you wait and save Fandah. 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
8: What if she's tired of getting a pet service when she requests? 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I think it's much better with the mod. When you are here, is cry my shoe again, Ngamla.
9: What did he say?
0: Oh. Ari, when you are here, it's cry my foot.
9: I'm stealing though, it's cry my shoes. But this is also a teachable moment. Guys, it's not your car.
0: It's not your car.
9: You can't pay 55 rand or 35 rand in Jordan's
0: rand.
9: Case and expect the moon and back.
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2: 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It's music to your ears.

0: It's Calvin Momo. This one is called Emhlabeni. Here on Y, we've got Junior Jukebox coming up in the next few moments. Kids, you get to request your favorite song. All you have to do is send a voice note on the Y app. Let us know what your name is, how old you are, and which song you would like to hear this morning. And we could be choosing your song to play straight after this. Weaving
1: through traffic, jamming in traffic with Y.
2: Yeah, go! In traffic. 6:42, let's see what's happening on the streets. I'll start off on the N3 southbound. Let's see a stationary vehicle there after Van Buren Road. Moving on now down there to Maldives Drift on the N14 northbound. A truck crash right before the Maldives Drift exit. It's causing some heavy traffic, so please be cautious while approaching over there. A bit Brakpan on the N17 eastbound. Expect some roadworks between the R21 Roundabout Road and R23 Heidelberg Road exit. Heading over now to Lenasia, I see roadworks and restrictions at Golden Highway. Lape North World, I see traffic lights not working at Belez Drive. And then finally, Island of Infoways, traffic lights not working at Grief Road. Now, if you're looking for instant traffic updates, be sure to follow us at YFM Traffic. For Y Traffic, it's Wasabi.
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0: 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This one is called Close the Door here on Wine. Junior Jukebox coming up.
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0: All right, kids, all you had to do was send us a voice note on the Y app. Let us know which song you would like to hear this morning, as well as your name and how old you are. Whose request are we taking today?
4: Yeah, Ma.
5: Hi, Y-Pod. My name's Leon Sivilela. Can I hear the song of Free from Rumi and Junior?

0: A very big thank you to Liema for the song request. It's Rumi. This one is called Free, of course, from K-pop Demon Hunters. Definitely one of my favorite songs from the movie as well.
1: Nia Brown and OK Wasabi are taking you all the way up on Y.
0: Wasabi's looking at what's trending right now. Apparently Meta is making some changes.
2: Would you pay for WhatsApp monthly?
0: Absolutely not. Absolutely not.
2: But you're a big WhatsApp user, you know.
0: I am. I'm a big WhatsApp user. I use it every single day. But why would I pay for it? No.
2: So Meta is reportedly rolling out a new subscription called WhatsApp Plus as part of a broader push to monetize its apps alongside Facebook Plus and Instagram Plus. So it's $2.99 per month, which is $2. So $3 a month. How much is that? Like 50 rand, 40 rand per month. And you get, here's the features. I don't know if it's worth it. Okay. Tell me if it's worth it, Nia. More pinned chats.
0: Why would I need that? Why would I need some more? I don't have pinned chats on my WhatsApp right now.
2: More pinned chats? Okay. Premium sticker packs.
0: Okay. That's childish. When was the last time you used the sticker?
2: I don't use stickers.
0: I don't use stickers.
2: Apparently stickers are very popular with the young people.
0: Okay.
2: Yeah. Extra customization and story features.
0: Story features.
2: Yeah, so maybe your story can be longer than a minute.
0: Why?
2: Possible advanced AI tools later on.
0: No.
2: No?
0: I'm not doing not it. No, guys. I mean, this is ridiculous. Also, I just feel like, why is everyone always trying to get money out of us?
2: A subscription, yes.
0: A subscription for WhatsApp. We've been using WhatsApp for decades now. You've never asked us to pay for it. Now, all of a sudden, you want us to pay for it. For what?
2: Yo, 50. Yeah, it is. $3 is 50 rand.
0: 50 rand per month?
2: Yeah.
0: 50 to use WhatsApp?
2: To use WhatsApp.
0: No.
2: WhatsApp Plus. And Instagram Plus also is coming. And Facebook Plus is coming.
0: So now here's the concern, right? Is that this one is subscription-based. So if you want WhatsApp Plus, you can get it. You still have the option to use normal WhatsApp or
2: free.
0: WhatsApp Plus.
2: Yeah.
0: But I feel like down the line, they're going to force us to get WhatsApp Plus because now we're dependent on WhatsApp.
2: And you know how they're going to force us? I'm sorry. They're going to put ads.
0: Oh!
2: Imagine having to wait for, like Truecaller. I don't know if you ever used Truecaller where before you find the information, you have to watch an ad. So now imagine, before you listen to a voice note, you have to watch an ad. Yeah.
0: I'm so stressed. Can you imagine getting a voice note? Hi, Nia, listen, I don't know.
2: Get
0: how
2: 5 rand off at ShopRite this weekend.
0: Can you imagine? And then you have to wait like another 45 seconds to hear someone break up with you.
2: Anyway, I don't think this is working out for us, you know. And I think
0: today only we've got premium deals coming to you straight from our warehouse. Buy it now. Guys, no. Send a voice note. Send a voice note. Would you pay for WhatsApp?
2: WhatsApp Plus.
0: For WhatsApp Plus.
2: And remember, it's more stickers. More pin
0: listen
2: chats.
0: To the benefits.
2: More stickers.
0: More stickers.
2: More pin chats. Longer WhatsApp stories. So more than a minute. So.
0: Is that worth 50 rand a month to you? Send a voice note. Tell us.
1: This is the gully of the bold, the loud, the use me as a button for legendary, the frequency of the future. You found us.
3: 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They found us.
1: You've taken
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1: And peep the motion, because this isn't just radio. This is what Aura on 50,000 sounds like. The RSA in your DNA, what AI can't replicate. 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
2: Stories making headlines. Josie Banyoni and co-accused to return to court a week after being set free. And 295 Ghanaians leave the country in the wake of anti-immigration protests. A very good morning. I'm Lindwe Mbanza. The high-profile case against Mpumalanga taxi boss Josie Banyoni and three co-accused are set to be re-enrolled in the Delmas Magistrates Court today. The accused are expected to hand themselves over to police on charges linked to an alleged 2 million rand extortion case after the matter was previously struck off the roll due to the prosecutor's absence. National Director of Public Prosecutions Advocate N.D. Mutibi says the magistrate's decision to strike the matter off the roll and hold the state prosecutor in contempt of court was injudicious. Mutibi says they've since lodged a complaint with the magistrate's commission.
3: This matter was struck off the roll in circumstances that really didn't make us happy, in circumstances that the public frowned upon. And this, for us, was really unfortunate because it would really, you know, send a message that we should step up when it comes to the fight against organized crime. Because extortion, money laundering, all of those that this case is about really play a key role in the organized crime space. And we are determined to ensure that we contribute to the fight against organized crime.
2: In other news, the Border Management Authority has confirmed that 295 Ghanaian nationals have departed from South Africa. The Ghanaian government chartered a flight to voluntarily evacuate its citizens amid growing safety concerns following anti-immigration protests across parts of the country. BMA says five travelers were denied departure for various reasons, including individuals who hold valid asylum seeker permits and would first need to formally withdraw their applications for protection in South Africa. The authority spokesperson Memme Mkhotsi says 25 of the 300 Ghanaian nationals came from the Lindela Repatriation Center.
4: Following an intense check-in process, the travelers proceeded to immigration, wherein about 90% of them were found to be undocumented, and the Ghanaian embassy had to issue them with emergency travel certificates. This is a one-way certificate, a single-page document, which allows a traveler to return to their country of origin. Most of the travelers were found to have overstayed with more than 30 days, while some overstayed by a year or more. As a result, they were declared undesirable in terms of Section 30 of the Immigration Act. At the end of the processing, 295 passengers were found eligible to depart.
2: Moving further afield, the United States has increased Ebola screening measures at major airports as the outbreak in the Democratic Republic of Congo and Uganda continues to spread. The move follows new travel restrictions affecting people who recently visited the DRC, Uganda, and South Sudan. Meanwhile, aid groups warn the outbreak is spreading faster than it can be contained, with more than 900 suspected cases and over 220 deaths reported so far. Recapping your top story this hour. The high-profile case against Mpumalanga taxi boss Josie Banyoni and his three co-accused are set to be re-enrolled in the Delmas Magistrates Court today. Do follow us on X and on Instagram at YFM for Y News. I'm Lindwe Mbanza.
0: This news report was brought to you by Tracker. Peace of mind wherever you go.
5: We got them all. We got the bus that drives the dreams of the Buthelezi High basketball team. We got the lift clubs, the learner drivers, the goggles who indicate well after they turn. We got the newlyweds with the potatoes stuck in their exhaust. We got the nervous parallel parkers, the precision drivers, the 4x4 heading for Croke's Corner right now. We got them all. Tracker, we got you.
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7: Biri Biri Island.
8: It's time for the traffic.
9: 7:05, I'll start off with an alert from Uloid here on the Y app. It's a traffic alert, N14 near Cradlestone Mall. Traffic is very bad.

0: you so much for that, Lloyd. Moving on now to the N1 southbound. I see a stationary vehicle there right before Brakfontein Road. On Mulder's Drift, N14 northbound, a truck crash that's causing some heavy traffic in the area. Expect some serious delays and diversions. Lape Roodepoort on the N1 northbound, slow-moving traffic towards Gordon Road. Moving on now to Braamfontein on the M1 northbound, slow-moving traffic towards Oxford Road. Lape on the N12 eastbound, a stationary vehicle there at Rondebelt Road. And then finally, I'll end off in Germiston on the N17 westbound. Expect some roadworks towards Osborne Road. Now, if you're looking for instant traffic updates, be sure to follow us at YFM Traffic for Wide Traffic. It's Wasabi. Wake up!
1: It's The Way Up with Nia Brown and OK Wasabi on Y. You're in your car cruising. Then we play. Now you're vibing at a 10, but then the song ends. Then we play. Now we've got you jamming, but then we take you international.
2: 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Take a pic for the gram, show the home.
1: Reminding you that this is the frequency that moves you.

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1: Nadia,

It's Questa with 6x9. We've got a very big question for you this morning. Major, major, major question for you this morning. The question we want to ask you is, do you think the president, Cyril Ramaphosa, will get away with the Phalaphala case? If you have no idea what we're talking about, here's a quick rundown of what happened, right? I'm not going to go into detail. But back in 2020, there was a burglary at President Cyril Ramaphosa's Limpopo Game Farm where at least $580,000 undeclared foreign cash was stolen from furniture, right? All of that happened and they stole this, you know, huge amount of money. Now, our President Cyril Ramaphosa says that the cash was proceeds from the sale of buffalo to a Sudanese businessman. Mm-hmm. And then the Section 89 panel came about in 2022, which was an independent parliamentary panel which found prima facie evidence that Ramaphosa may have violated his oath of office and anti-corruption laws. Because here's the thing. That much money in dollars in your home, it's undeclared. That's not legal. Mm. Number two, where did you get the money from? Is what people are asking. Yes, where does it come from? And then earlier on this month, let's go back to December 2022. The National Assembly voted to reject the panel's report. And then by doing that, they managed to shield Ramaphosa from an impeachment inquiry. And then earlier on this month, which is why this whole Phalaphala case is coming back up again, the Constitutional Court said, no, guys, this whole thing that you guys did last year of rejecting the panel report was irrational. It was unconstitutional.

0: So now the case is back up again. Now, again, the big question is, do you think that the president will get away with this? Does the president have a legal leg to stand on in terms of defending himself? So let's find out what the standing is at the moment. So joining us on the line, we've got political commentator Itumeleng Mpofu, who's going to break down the details around the Phalaphala case with President Cyril Ramaphosa and to explain it to us, because of course it is dominating the headlines at the moment. Itumeleng, good morning. Thank you so much for joining us once again.
1: Good morning, good morning, good morning to you, and good morning to the listeners.
0: Today, I want to play lawyer a little bit. You know what I'm saying?
1: Yes.
0: I wanna kind of see what will happen here. What kind of, like I said, legal leg does the president have to stand on? But let's start here. What case does the state have against President Cyril Ramaphosa? What are some of the key factors that at the moment are working for or against the president when it comes to the Phalaphala case?
1: Thank you so much. Firstly, I need to make a declaration that this topic is a little bit different to the other topics we've always covered.
0: Yeah.
1: This one is a little bit more technical, so I'll try to be as slow and explain as much as I can.
0: Yes, please.
1: So to summarize this, there's two arguments to what is happening in the case of Cyril Ramaphosa. The first argument is the one that says that they're not saying he's guilty. They're saying that there's serious unanswered questions around the large sum amount of money and foreign currency that was found at his farm. Now, they want to understand, society wants to understand whether all financial and exchange control processes were properly followed and whether the state resources were improperly used after the robbery, because there's allegations of investigations that happened and all of that. So the society just wants to understand, did all processes get followed properly? On the other hand, you have Cyril, who keeps on denying that there was any wrongdoing on his side and keeps on insisting that the amount that was lost was around $580,000.
2: Now, what is the reaction from other political parties? Like, we've seen major criticisms and responses from them. Like, what are they saying?
1: So political parties have been very, very, very aggressive on this matter. Because they also do feel that we've been taken for a ride. There's a lot of questions that are not being answered. The EFF took the matter forward, and also ATM is also one other political party. So, in fact, all the political parties across the board, if there's one issue that they agree upon, is the issue that Phalaphala shows that there's evidence of corruption and improper running of state that needs to be answered for.
0: Okay, so it sounds to me that the president might be in very, very big trouble at the moment. Do you think, because there's been this kind of talk as well about whether it might just be easier for the president to step down, do you think that he'll step down, or do you think that he will go through this entire process to prove his innocence?
1: So he has said that he's going to go through this entire process to show his innocence. Now, a committee of impeachment has also said and has been finalized. Now, here's the thing. In politics, it's not about whether you're innocent or you're guilty, because we live under the principle that you are innocent until you are found guilty. But in politics, that's not how it works. In politics, it's about credibility. Can we still trust you when there's so many questions that are unanswered? Which is why the ANC itself introduced the step-aside rule, because it means that you are infested with lots of flies around you. It means something is wrong and it needs to be answered. And if you remain in the position of power, it means you are in a position where you can influence decision-making. So you need to step aside while the investigation continues. Now, at this point, Sir Ramaphosa's credibility has gone down the drain. We can't trust anymore, because we're even hearing stories that there's a lot more than we can imagine when it comes to this matter. So in order for him to clear his name, he needs that opportunity to step aside, because you are leading people and people have grievances with you pertaining to an issue. So you need to answer to it.
0: What kind of evidence would the president need to bring forward? Because I'm just thinking, for example, if he's saying that, no, you know, this money was a business deal, I had sold some buffalo, we would need some kind of statement to that effect, right? Or is it, is it just the fact that he's selling, or that he's got a private business on the side? Is even that something that might get him into even more trouble?

0: still undergoing until now. This is over 20-something years ago. Even with Cyril's case, it'll give them an opportunity to just drag it and drag it and drag it. But at the same time, you are leading the country and your credibility has gone down the drain. So for his own sake, this should have been an opportunity for him to reflect and say that I've been told that there's prima facie evidence of wrongdoing, and that on its own is enough to have me to say, let me step aside and let others lead this country.
1: Because that's the thing. If they're saying we have prima facie evidence, that sounds pretty solid to me. That sounds like this independent parliamentary panel has got some major evidence against the president that he will need to, you know, kind of discredit with evidence that he would need to bring forward. So, yeah, lots and lots of work on both sides, right? On both sides of the spectrum. Thank you so much for joining us once again. If anyone would like to follow you on socials, maybe chat to you some more, where do we do that?
0: Thank you so much. I'm curating videos actually on this topic.
1: Nice.
0: You can find me on any social media platform, itumeleng_mbofu.
1: Awesome. Thank you so much, Itumeleng. Have a great one.
0: Thank you. Have a nice day and thanks for listening.
1: All right. Let's play lawyer for just one moment. If you were just a lawyer, okay, and from the information that Itumeleng has given us this morning, do you think that the president will get away with this? Do you think that he will win this Palapala case? Send a voice note on the Y app. We want to hear from you.
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5: We're playing with champions. 60 seconds on the clock, guys. If anyone knows the answer, just shout out the answer. Molaifing.
6: Time starts in 3, 2, 1. Let's go.
5: All right, guys. Who is the current Minister of Sports, Arts and Culture?
7: Sports, Arts and Culture.
5: Yes. Say, you can say pass. You can say pass.
6: There we go.
5: What is a person from Lesotho called?
7: Sorry?
5: A person from Lesotho is called a Ki Dambi. Yeah. Which Betway Premiership team has earned their second star as CAF champions? What is Cyril Ramaphosa's nickname?
7: Cupcake.
5: What year was Orlando Pirates founded? Menzi Ngubane played which character on Generations?
6: Dombi's husband.
5: Yes! Call a friend! Call a friend!
6: You guys were able to score yourselves 10 points. Well done.
8: Come on.
6: Double digits. Hi, Nishai. Nishai.
4: 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Y keeps the music flowing.

0: My honest opinion is that I think that the president will get away with this Palapala case, but not in the way we think. I don't think it's going to be via like the kind of evidence that he provides in court. I think that they're going to try to delay this for as long as possible. So they're going to try to delay the process of going to court and proving his innocence and so on and so forth. And they'll probably even delay it until the next elections.
1: You know what? I think what's definitely going to happen is a step aside thing. He's definitely going to step aside.
0: Really?
1: Which would have happened a while ago. It's just that maybe they're scrambling to see who's going to take over.
0: Yeah.
1: Like, who's a potential candidate there? I can't think of anyone.
0: I mean, Paul Mashatile would
1: be
0: next in line, I guess.
1: I guess. It's honestly, I guess. Who's our deputy right now?
0: Isn't it Paul?
1: Is it Paul? Oh, yeah, it's
0: Paul.
1: Paul,
0: yeah. Mashatile.
1: So, yeah, I guess. That's.
0: Yeah, because that would make sense if he's deputy president. Mm. It would make sense for him to be the one to... To take over should Ramaphosa choose to step down. But we're lawyering up. We are pretending to be lawyers this morning. Send a voice note on the Y app. Do you think the president will get away with this?
1: Sandile.
2: Okay, wasabi. Studio. Y listeners. Hey, you kind of need to know why. Hello. Hi. Hey, Ramaphosa is a winning case. Hi, what's going on? We're going to have a ANC. He's gonna win the case because he's ANC. Hey, Angsana's la ponia. Kumbule, I miss you.
0: I miss you too. Definitely a fair point, because it feels like even though it is, you know, all about the law and whether the president has broken the law or not, it is also a kind of a political game. We have to remember that we're talking about the president of the country.
1: Yeah, so where does the ANC maybe not have ties?
0: Exactly.
1: Nia, are you?
0: Am I what?
1: Compromised?
0: What? Nia, that's a personal question.
1: Nia, are you?
0: Why would you ask me that?
1: You bought Nando's as well. So, and economy, are you quite right
0: I've
1: now?
0: I've got no ties whatsoever. I'm just a regular radio presenter. All right, we're going to take some more of your voice notes. Please do remember to keep them short, because we are, you know, pretending to be lawyers. I know you want to state your case, but do you

0: think the president will get away with this. My other thing that I'm thinking about now is the fact that if he's willing to go out in public and say, I'm going to go prove my innocence, he must have quite a bit of evidence for himself.
1: Nah, he's fucking, he's premier.
0: He's prima. Let's head it over to the headlines.
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3: Stories making headlines. Mpumalanga taxi tycoon Joe Sibanyoni and his co-accused Bafana Sindane have lodged an urgent application to interdict the re-enrollment of the extortion case in the Delmas Magistrates Court this morning. And alleged political fixer Brown Mokgotsi will return to the Johannesburg Magistrates Court today for his bail application, with proceedings expected to focus on ongoing disputes over his residential address. I'll have more on these and other stories at the top of the hour, but for now, here's Ray with your sports.
0: Lindwe, do you know what the proper pronunciation is? Is it prima facie, prima facie, or prima facie evidence?
3: I think all of them are correct, actually.
0: Yeah. Okay. Yeah. Okay. Thank you so much. Let's go to the sports.
4: The main event.
2: Why sports? Kicking straight into the heart of the action.
5: I'll go with the good old prima facie.
1: Prima facie.
0: I think that that's the way we should all pronounce it.
1: Prima facie.
0: Prima facie. We know what we mean.
1: Prima facie evidence.
0: Yeah. Love it.
5: Prima facie on the football pitch. Crystal Palace have won the first European trophy in their history after they beat Raja Vallecano by a single goal to nil in the Conference League final in Leipzig last night. Jean-Philippe Marteta scored the only goal in the 51st minute of the fixture to give the departing coach Oliver Glasner a winning farewell. This win secured Palace's return to the Europa League and capped off the most successful era in the club's history under Glasner, who leaves with an FA Cup, an FA Community Shield, as well as the Conference League in just 2 years in charge.
6: Many messages from fans where they said thank you for the best day in my life and all the stuff, and I really appreciate it. And I told the players exactly the same, so I have to say thank you to the players. I have to say thank you to the supporters, because it's the same. It's also another incredible day for me and for my family, sharing these moments with my family here at Leipzig again. It's just a fantastic day. So I have to say thank you to the players, because they have to do all the job.
5: Beyond their own individual club success, Palace also became the third club from London in 3 seasons to win the Conference League, following on the paths of West Ham United as well as Chelsea. We're going to move now to athletics, where, do you guys remember the enhanced games? You
1: know, yes.
0: Oh, yes, you did tell us about this, where people were allowed to take
5: performance enhancing drugs
0: yes. Too. Okay, yeah.
5: It has not quite gone as planned, because the initial premise of the thing was, we're going to give these guys, or allow these guys to take performance enhancing drugs in a bid to create enhanced world records, where, you know, they beat 100 meters in like 7 seconds or something. There was only one record that was broken, and there were 16 different competitions. Athletics, swimming, weightlifting, all of that. But they didn't even beat one they beat one natural world record. Just one.
1: Drugs, they're not worth it.
0: So that's what I'm saying, is that, is it all a lie then? Because if you're saying to me, this is supposed to enhance your performance, and then it doesn't.
1: Drugs are not worth it, guys.
5: And also, the record that they beat is an unofficial one. That's the first thing.
0: Yeah.
5: This record was beaten by a Greek swimmer. His name is Christian Golomev. He completed the 50-meter freestyle in the record time of 2.81 seconds. You know what he was doing on top of that? He was wearing a high-tech suit. That's banned in official competition.
1: Drugs are not worth it.
0: It's not worth it. You know what I'm saying? It's really not worth it. That's so disappointing, because you would expect everyone to have done much better if they're taking these, you know, performance enhancing drugs.
5: Precisely.
0: Damn.
5: And the founder of this competition, Aaron D'Souza, had like given it this big preview, saying that unprecedented things would happen. And recently, when he was asked about it, he made a very strange comparison between the enhanced games and another sport.
7: I think of the enhanced games a lot like Formula One. Formula One is a combination of the athlete and the engineer working together. Enhanced games are the athlete and the scientist working together. And in Formula One, new technologies are always developed. And some of the most amazing automotive technologies have come out of Formula One, particularly anti-lock braking. Now, every car on the market has anti-lock brakes, which allows them to drive faster and safer for longer. The enhanced games will demonstrate the efficacy of medicine and scientific technologies that enhance human performance.
5: Formula One.
0: No, guys.
1: It's not the same thing.
0: It's not the same thing.
1: No, please.

0: Because, well, Formula One, yes, it is about the car, how fast the car is, you know, all of the...
1: And the driver is a huge part of that as well.
0: Yes, but it is the skill of the driver, right, that makes the sport what it is.
1: Yes, it's a very high-tech sport as well.
0: Exactly.
1: And also, you are driving a car.
0: Yes.
1: So, in his regard, the car, in that situation, would be the human.
0: Oh.
1: And the engineers would be...
2: The drugs. The drug dealer.
0: You see how it doesn't make sense?
1: Yeah.
0: No.
1: There was one South African athlete there.
0: Stop it. Why?
1: His name is Clarence Munyayi, and he runs 100 meters.
0: Clarence, don't do it again.
2: And why did he take it?
1: Please.
0: Don't.
2: South Africans, don't go there. You South Africans, enhanced Olympics. Yes, you're gone. No more drugs.
0: Don't do it again.
1: Leave it alone. So he ran 100 meters. He finished last in his.
2: He ran last.
1: It is in a heat. It's not even. It's like the qualifier to the final 100 meters. He finished last in that, and he ran a time of 10.85 seconds. Now, his personal best that he ran in 2022, when he was not on anything, he ran slower than that time in this game. He ran a 10.04 in 2022, and in this one, this year, he ran slower than that, 10.85.
0: That's disappointing.
2: So the drugs slowed him down.
1: Yeah.
0: Apparently. Wow, what a shame.
1: Like as you're saying, they're running on all sorts of things in their systems. But yeah, it appears to be an unmitigated failure. I mean, the guy who broke the record got a lot of money, but that's just about it.
0: Yeah, shame.
1: The win is not a moral one if you are a fan of pure sports. But yeah, that is a wrap for your second update of the morning. Very interesting one. Your last one is coming up at 8:30. For Y Sports on the wrap, it's Ray Chalant.
3: Here we don't press snooze. 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
0: Now, what happens when a struggling musician crosses paths with a rock star chasing one last hit song? 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

0: It's Music by the Weeknd. This one is called Timeless. Let's head on over to your traffic. Then we're going to take your final voice notes. This morning, we are asking you, do you think the president will get away with this whole Pala Pala saga?
1: Weaving through traffic.
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3: 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I should be in traffic.
4: 7:45, let's see what's happening on the streets. I'll start off in Centurion on the N14 southbound. I see a crash near Trichard Road. Let's head on over now to the N1 northbound, a stationary vehicle there right before Winnie Mandela Drive. That's via Lappy Park Town on the M1 northbound, queuing traffic towards Oxford Road. Mulders Drift on the N14 northbound, expected truck crash right before Mulders Drift area. It's causing some heavy delays, so please be cautious over there. I see a Melrose Manje, traffic lights are not working there at the M1 highway. Like the El Dorado Park, Buffet 2, roadworks and restrictions between Hoof Street and Union Street. Ow! Mwele Linasia, Lapana Nirvana Drive, nothing nama roadworks, nama restrictions, a golden highway.
0: Wow. The passion, it's incredible.
4: I don't know, it just randomly took over.
0: Yeah, it's okay.
4: Now, if you're looking for instant traffic updates, be sure to follow us on YFM Traffic. For Y Traffic, it's Wasabi.
0: Okay, well, let's find out what you've got to say about the Pala Pala saga. Do you think President Cyril Ramaphosa will walk away a free man?

0: he go to jail for what he's been accused of? Let's see.
1: Yes, yeah. Patla.
2: Yo, good morning, the Way Up team.
0: Morning.
2: Nia, do you know South Africa? Exota Africa. He will get away with it, mommy. Just watch and learn. He will.
1: Yeah, he's so certain.
0: So certain about it, yeah.
3: Morning, Nia. Okay, wasabi.
0: Morning.
3: I think the president is not going to get away with this. The only way he's going to get away with this is because of political interference.
1: Yep.
0: I think that's the difficulty here, right? Mm-hmm. Is the fact that, yes, it's got to do with the law of the country, but it is also political.
1: Yeah.
0: We can speculate all we want, but we need to just kind of wait and see how this process kind of unfolds. Because again, the president might have evidence of his own to say these accusations are completely unfounded. I haven't done anything illegal. And all he has to do is prove it.
1: That would be a shock, Hashem. If he has anything that will help him against this case, I'll be shocked.
0: Yeah.
1: Completely.
0: Because if he doesn't, then like Itumeleng was saying earlier on, the perception is ruined.
1: Down the drain.
0: The trust is ruined. Because if this can happen at the very, very top of our political system, hey, we are in deep, deep trouble.
4: You know the secret. People always think it's the jersey playing. But you know better. It's you. You gotta be special. Not just in one game, but special day in and day out. You have to be true to yourself. Play with flair. 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
6: This is all you need right now. Why?
0: We've got some cash money to give away in the next few moments, courtesy of Mac Home Care. Stick around for that. For now, here's Black Diamond.

0: It's music by Black Diamond. This one is called Mang Bona Wena. Here on Why, we've got some cash to give away. Could you be our lucky winner this morning? Well, we're about to find out. 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When things get messy, get Mac. Now, we've all had laundry day disasters, from shrunken clothes to forgotten tissues in pockets. Some are heartbreaking and some are downright hilarious. Your laundry day mishap story could win you 1,500 Rand and put you in line to win a brand new washing machine, as well as a full year supply of Mac Auto Liquid.
1: Now, this week we're looking for the best laundry day disaster stories. 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Let's hear today's disaster story. It's from Obakeng. Obakeng says, I washed one tiny piece of toilet paper with my clothes and my favorite jersey looked like it survived a breakup in winter. I spent more time removing the paper flakes than I did washing the laundry itself.
0: Oh my goodness. Obakeng, good morning.
2: Good morning, guys. Hey, guys.
0: Yo, I'm so stressed because it's happened to me so many times before where somehow, some way, a tissue finds its way into the washing machine and it's all over your jersey. Did you manage to get everything off, though?
2: Listen, I spent more time trying to get it off than doing the actual laundry.
0: Oh, and was it just the jersey that was damaged?
2: Listen, I was going to an event and I was going to wear that black jersey,
0: You had to make another plan.
1: Yeah,
0: I had to make another plan.
2: You know what? It would have made more sense if it was at least 10 rands or 20 bucks.
0: Exactly. Yeah, something like that. Okay.
1: Now, we have got great news for you, my brother. Congratulations. You've won yourself 1,500 rands.
2: Oh, my goodness. Thank you very much. I'm going to replace that jersey.
0: Yes.
2: Thank you very much. You just made my day.
0: Thank you so much, Obakeng, for the story. Also, do remember that you are now going into a draw for a chance to win a brand new washing machine and a year's supply of Mac Auto Liquid, all thanks to Y and Mac Home Care. Thanks so much for entering. Have a great day.
2: Thank you very much, guys.
0: Alrighty, bye. Oh, he's like, I'm going to replace that jersey.
1: He's happy.
0: And I think he should. 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

0: It's music by Balcony Mix Africa. This one is called Basheshe Basega. Top of the...
1: I shame.
0: Top of the hour, let's head on over to your news. Another traffic update is coming up very soon.
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0: Stories making headlines. Joe Sibanyoni and co-accused try to block their rearrest, and drugs worth nearly 1 billion rand seized at Bay Ridge. A very good morning. I'm Lindiwe Mpanza. Mpumalanga taxi tycoon Joe Sibanyoni and his co-accused Bafana Sindane have lodged an urgent application to interdict the re-enrollment of the extortion case in the Delmas Magistrates Court this morning. The two controversial businessmen, along with two other co-accused, are expected to appear before the court a week after the matter was struck off the roll when the state prosecutor failed to appear. Now, the group faces allegations of extorting a mining businessman of more than 2 million rand between 2022 and 2025 as investigations into the matter continue. Speaking to the public broadcaster, NPA spokesperson Kaiser Khanyaho says what took place at the Kwaggafontein Magistrates Court was unprecedented and should never happen again.
7: There were things that have never happened before. Therefore, that is why investigating all of these things is very important to us so that we get to the bottom of it. This is a matter that is really unprecedented, and the way it was handled was unprecedented. That is why we are taking all of this, and we are going to make sure going forward that nothing of this nature happen again, and we will have to deal with that tomorrow and going forward in all the other cases, because this case is very important, because one of the priorities is to deal with organized crime, and we believe that that the justice has to be seen to be done.
0: Staying with the courts, alleged political fixer Brown Mokgotsi will return to the Johannesburg Magistrates Court today for his bail application, with proceedings expected to focus on ongoing disputes over his residential

0: address. The 47-year-old, who has spent 2 weeks in police custody following his arrest after appearing before the Mahlanga Commission of Inquiry, is accused of staging his own attempted assassination in Vosloorus in November last year. YNews reporter Lebandashe has more on this story.
1: Controversial businessman Bran Mokgosi is expected to make his third appearance at the Johannesburg Magistrates Court this morning, where prosecutors have accused him of providing false residential addresses on more than one occasion and being untraceable to police. This emerged last week when the state told the court that all addresses provided by Mokgosi could not be verified. The state is expected to continue presenting arguments over the verification of Mokgosi's alleged address in Mahikeng, which prosecutors say remains central to concerns that he could abscond if granted bail. However, Mokgosi's lawyer, Mankau Sekgatja, maintains that the address provided to investigators is legitimate, adding that difficulties in locating homes on tribal land may have contributed to the confusion. Mokgosi also denied allegations that he attempted to bribe the investigating officer handling the case. For YNews, I am Lebohangdashe in Johannesburg.
0: In other news, the Border Management Authority has intercepted a drug consignment worth nearly 1 billion rand at the Bait Bridge port of entry. Three suspects were arrested during the operation and are currently detained at the Musina police station. BMA spokesperson Memme Mokgosi says the truck, which was traveling from Malawi into South Africa, was loaded with approximately 713,000 grams of the substance. She says the suspects will appear in court soon.
2: The truck was subjected to a non-intrusive inspection through the cargo scanner, during which suspicious substances were detected. This prompted the officials to conduct an extensive physical search of the truck, which lasted approximately 8 hours. During the operation, the officials discovered a substance identified as methacolone, ABA, which is commonly used in the manufacturing of mandrakes. The South African Police Service, the K9 unit, together with the Directorate for Priority Crime Investigation, commonly as the HOCS, were immediately activated to assist with the processing of the crime scene and further investigations.
0: Recapping your top story this hour. Mpumalanga taxi tycoon Joe Sibanyoni and his co-accused have launched an urgent application to interdict the re-enrollment of the extortion case in the Delmas Magistrates Court this morning. Do follow us on X and on Instagram at YFM for Y News. I'm Lindy Wimbanza.
3: 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Jamming in traffic with Y.
4: Yeah, go! Traffic.
5: Hey, 24, let's see what's happening on the streets. I'll start off with the N1 northbound. Ish, I see a crash there after Rigel Avenue, so please approach cautiously over there. On the N12 westbound, a stationary vehicle there at Kingsway Avenue. Lapa on the N1 northbound, the four ways, I see a stationary vehicle right before Winnie Mandela Drive. Poisons on the M1, queuing traffic towards Crown Interchange. How's Vanse Bramfontein? Slow-moving traffic towards Empire Road. A crash there near Trichard Road, Lapa Centurion, on the N14 southbound. And then finally, I'll end off on the N3. I see some congestion there at Haldenace Interchange. Now, if you're looking for instant traffic updates, be sure to follow us at YFM Traffic. For Y Traffic, it's Wasabi.
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6: But the budget is saying, relax, Y's got you with this. I'm a dollar. And this. And this. Reminding you that this is the frequency that moves you.

0: It's Music by Magix. This one is called Winter Summer here on Y. It is a Thursday final hour of the show, which means that you can request an AI song. Now, here's how it works. You will need to send a voice note on the Y app and tell us who you would like to dedicate this AI song to. It can be absolutely anyone, whether it's someone you love or someone you hate, regardless of what it is. Also, tell us what the story is. What do you want the AI song to say to this particular person? Because what we're going to do later is we're going to get them on the phone and play the song for them. Again, we've gotten some crazy requests in the past. We've got some beautiful ones where, you know, someone was wanting to tell their partner they love them. We also got another one where someone was wanting to tell their boss that they are stealing the clients and that they are leaving the company.
1: Yes.
0: Oh, we've had some dramatic ones.
1: Hilarious.
0: So it can be literally anything. 100%. You're breaking the news, whether good or bad, to someone using an AI song. So send a voice note on the Y app. What is your AI song request this morning? We're going to put it into our AI system and it's going to churn out a song for us later. Here's MT. This one is called Me and You.

0: It's music by MT. This one is called Me and You here on YAI Request. Every single Thursday around this time here on the show, we give you an opportunity to send a message to literally anyone. All you had to do was send us a voice note on the Y app and tell us who the AI song is dedicated to and what you would like the AI song to say. This morning, we've got a request from
1: Mervin.
0: Mervin, good morning.
2: Hi team, I hope you guys are doing well. It's your boy, Mr. Brown. For the AI segment this morning, I would appreciate it if you could create a song for me. It's for my crush. I realized recently that I've actually been crushing on her since 2023. Can you believe it? Yeah, it's a surprise. You guys will find out soon enough who it is. But I would really appreciate it. Thanks a lot. Wonderful show as always.
0: That's so sweet. I also think it's so brave because it's one of the most difficult things to
1: do is
0: to tell your crush that, I like you, I've liked you for a while. So this is very, very, very brave of you, Mervin. We're going to put that into our AI system. We're going to make a nice, beautiful, romantic song for you. What direction should we go for with this one?
1: Let's definitely do lovey-dovey.
0: Lovey-dovey vibes. Now, we want some nice, sweet lyrics. We want something vibrant. We want something upbeat. Should we do, I know this is a bit far-fetched.
1: Yeah.
0: Should we do Amapiano?
1: Because
0: some Amapiano songs are really lovely and romantic.
1: Yes, you're right.
0: Let's do Amapiano. All right, Mervin, we have got your back. It's coming up soon.
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0: It's music by Wizkid. This one is called IDK here on Wise Latin is on this one as well. AI request. We got a voice note from Mervin who was saying, listen, guys, can you make an AI song for my crush? I want to tell my crush that I like her, which I think is just the sweetest thing ever. All right. Before we play the AI song, we do need to get this crush on the line. Are they on the line?
1: Well,
2: our producer is saying, Guti, apparently the crush is not on the line, but we don't have to worry. Apparently, we can just play the song because they're listening.
1: Yeah. Don't worry. They're listening.
0: The crush is listening, so we don't have the crush on the line.
2: Yeah. So they're listening to the radio?
1: Yes.
2: Okay.
0: Are they shy or something? They don't want to talk on the radio?
1: Yeah.
0: Okay. All right. Well, to Mervin's crush, apparently you know who you are, and apparently you're listening to the show. So here is a song dedicated just to you from Mervin.
3: Welcome. Connection established. Analyzing data. Assessing situation.

0: near brownie. What's that near brownie? Ganti. No wonder they were like, the crush is listening. The crush is listening for real. What?
1: Oh my gosh. Okay, I was not expecting that.
0: First of all, that song is fire, and you have to admit.
1: That song is fire. And it's quite nice. Can we get Mervin on the line? I feel like I want to talk to him now. Is he on there already?
0: Yeah. Mia Brown, can I have your heart?
1: No. Hi, Mervin.
2: Hi there.
1: How are you?
2: I'm very nervous, sorry. Wow. I'm doing okay otherwise. How are you?
1: I'm doing good.
0: Wow.
1: This was so nice. I was not expecting it. You know, I was looking at my producer. I'm like, why is she being so weird? You know, because usually we talk to whoever the song is dedicated to before we play the song. Uh-huh. And she was like, no, it's not necessary. So I thought it was weird. But oh my gosh, this is so nice. This is so nice of you. Oh, Mervin. And you know, like I was saying earlier on, it's such a big deal. And it takes a lot of courage to like say to someone, hey, you know, I've got a crush on you. That's quite big, but thank you so much. Do you want to tell us what you love?

0: like about me.
1: Oh, wow.
2: Hey. Wow. Hey. You want to get straight into it? Hey.
0: Yeah, just like two things that you like about me.
1: Yeah.
2: Well, I'm first curious. Of all, I think you're awesome, man. I think we have a lot in common. Mm. It's just a matter of, you know, signing and sealing the deal.
0: Okay.
2: I don't want to talk too much over the radio. But yeah, I think you should soon enough find out. So how's about that date?
1: Oh, wow. Live on air. Pew, pew, pew, pew. Okay.
0: Oh, man.
1: Nia Utini.
2: Oh, my God.
1: Yo, thank you, Mervin. We're going crazy in the studio right now, by the way. Like, the producers losing their mind.
2: Oh, sorry, man.
1: Thank you for this.
2: I'm so good. I can't even stop moving around because now I'm, you know.
0: Okay, let me say this, Mervin, I really, really appreciate this. This is so nice, and I'll tell you why. I don't get gestures, like big gestures like this very often, so it really means a lot to me that you would, you know, put yourself out there like that on the radio. You know, guys like you don't come around very often. I often meet guys who don't do this kind of stuff for me, so I really, really do appreciate it. But I'm also, you know, not in the business of leading someone on. Right now, I'm still kind of healing from a situation that I just got out of a couple of weeks ago. And I wouldn't want you to carry that baggage. Do you know what I'm saying? Because the guy that I was, you know, talking to, he really, really hurt my heart and broke my heart. And I'm still kind of hurt by it. So if I went on a date with you right now, I just don't think that I would, you know, be able to give you
2: I totally get you. I've also just gotten my heart broken a month or two back.
0: Oh I'm sorry.
2: No, it's all good. I'm newly divorced and I'm trying to move on with my life. So, yeah. You know, I understand completely. And a date doesn't mean anything serious, you know. Mm. It's just a matter of talking to someone, you know. But I totally understand. But the offer still stands.
0: Okay.
2: Yeah.
0: Thank you. Can I, once I feel kind of settled, can I call you?
1: Oh, wow.
2: Yes, of course. Please, okay. In fact.
0: Thank you. I'm only saying that because you sound so nice and understanding, so I appreciate that, Mervin. Thank you so much.
2: No, all good. Don't worry about it.
0: All right, we'll chat soon. Have a good day, okay?
2: Thanks, you too.
0: All righty, bye.
2: Bye.
1: I felt like I should have stepped outside.
0: It was our moment just together. Yeah, no, man, guys, he sounds so nice.
1: Wow,
0: and
1: yeah.
0: You know what? What I'm trying not to do is to
1: give them hope.
0: No. What I'm trying not to do is to block myself from actually meeting someone nice.
1: Yeah, that's
0: because
1: true.
0: Because I've been hurt.
1: Yeah.
0: So it's terrifying. That's, I think, why I'm getting a bit emotional, because it's like, you know. It's hard, man.
1: Yeah.
0: Woo! That was very nice, Mervin. I appreciate it.
1: Thank you so much.
0: Our producer is giving me a hug. Thank you so much. It was such a nice big gesture. No one ever does that kind of thing for me.
1: So
0: it was
1: so
0: really nice. Let's go to the headlines. Oh, man. It was so cute.
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4: Stories making headlines. Mpumalanga taxi tycoon Josie Banyoni and his co-accused have lodged an urgent application to interdict the re-enrollment of the extortion case in the Delmas Magistrates Court this morning. And the Border Management Authority has intercepted a drug consignment worth nearly 1 billion rand at the Baitbridge Port of Entry. I'll have more on these and other stories at the top of the hour, but for now, here's Ray with your sports.
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7: Hello, I return with the latest round of Onana.
0: Oh, the game.
7: What is my name?
0: Yay, it's
7: indeed
0: called
7: Onana.
0: What's my name?
7: This is where I get Nia and Wasabi to try and say the names of athletes. And today we will be talking tennis athletes, tennis players, and they have very interesting names.
0: Okay.

0: Okay.
1: All right, so this is going
2: to
1: be fun.
2: Just be ready. So I'll point to you when I need you to say a name. Are you ready?
0: You ready?
1: We're ready.
2: All right, woo! Let's go. We are talking Roland Garros, where Novak Djokovic continued his bid for a record 25th Grand Slam title with a four-set victory over Valentin Royer in the second round. The Serbian overcame a tough challenge on...
1: Court Philippe Chatrier.
2: Oh, try to be French with it.
1: Court Philippe Chatrier.
2: Yes, good. He eventually won 6-3, 6-2, 6-7, 6-3 after being pushed hard by the Frenchman in a match that lasted more than 3 hours. 6-7, I just got that.
3: 6-7. Play a 3.5 hour match on clay, it's long and very exhausting, at least in my opinion. So yeah, physically spent quite a bit of energy today on a very hot day. Very challenging conditions. Yeah, it was obviously my fault. I didn't finish in straight sets because I had break up twice in the third match point. Just too passive on those points. And he took his chances and he got the crowd support he was looking for. And obviously momentum shifted, but I managed to kind of regroup in the fourth. So no, it was very challenging. You know, the scoreline maybe doesn't do justice.
2: The Serbian will next face João Fonseca after the Brazilian teenager came from two sets down to defeat
0: Dino Prismic
2: in five sets. In other results, second seed Elena Rybakina was eliminated after a dramatic three-set loss to
1: Yulia Starodubtseva.
0: Why does it sound like you're doing a Harry Potter spell?
1: Yulia Starodubtseva.
2: It does sound like that.
1: Yulia Starodubtseva.
0: Okay.
2: Yep, that's accurate. That is who Rybakina lost to. Four-time champion Iga Swiatek and
0: Alina Svitolina. Raise, this is a real word. Alina Svitolina. Alina Svitolina. Yes.
2: Yeah. One more time.
0: Alina Svitolina.
2: Good, close enough.
1: Okay.
2: Alina Wasabi name. Both advanced comfortably with straight sets victories, while Alexander Zverev also moved through after a dominant victory over Thomas Mashak. The tournament continues to be shaped by some tight matches, some hot conditions, with several seeded players progressing while others have already fallen early in Paris. That was good. Well done.
1: Thank you.
2: How do you feel about that?
1: Well, I did good. I don't think Wasabi did good at all.
0: Very good.
2: Yeah, that Alina one.
0: Dino was fine. Eh? Dino Prismic.
2: Dino Prismic. Yeah, the C is a ch.
0: Oh, Dino Prismic.
2: Yes. Okay. And then the other one?
0: The other one, Elina Svitolina.
2: Yeah.
0: Oh, Svitolina.
2: Yes. Who's Svitolina?
0: Svitolina.
1: Yeah. What was mine? Yulia Starodubtseva.
2: Yeah.
1: That's correct, right?
2: Starodubtseva.
1: Starodubtseva.
2: Yeah. The T is kind of like silent.
1: Oh, I see. Okay.
2: Yes.
1: Nailed it.
2: Well done. Thank you. Four out of four. Yeah, stay tuned for another round of Oh Nana, What's My Name coming soon. We're going to move now to rugby, though, where despite already securing the HSBC Sevens World Series title, the men's Blitzbox are going to be aiming to maintain their strong form when they travel to Spain for the second leg of the World Championship in Valladolid this weekend. Under coach Philip Snyman, the side have built momentum with victories in Cape Town, Perth, Vancouver and New York, and also claimed their first Hong Kong title since the expanded championship format began. They face a challenging pool that includes Australia, Kenya and Great Britain, along with the added pressure of competing against teams fighting for core status next season. While the Blitzbox are already guaranteed a place in next season's series, other sides are still battling hard to qualify. The team has also had a late change, with Ronald Brown ruled out through injury and subsequently replaced by Ricardo Duarte. Gino Cupido and Dieval Duman have also been recalled to the squad. Several non-traveling squad members are going to be featuring in the invitational tournaments in Europe over the next couple of weeks, including events in Amsterdam and France. South Africa's women's sevens team will also be in action this weekend, and they face a difficult pool alongside Australia, Fiji, and the US of A. That is a wrap for your updates this morning. Your next set will be coming up on Home Run from 3:30 on the clock. For Y Sports on the web, it's Rachel Arndt.
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2: 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Why?

0: It's music by Tretchison. This one is called Bitsiloke Ing 2.0. Earlier on, we played an AI song requested by Mervin, and he wanted to tell his crush that he had a crush on her. And it turns out that crush was me.
1: Mia Brown.
0: Which is quite nice. You know, unfortunately, I'm not in the space right now to even go out on a date. But Mervin was very understanding, and we agreed that once I feel, you know, okay, and I feel like myself again, we can, you know, go out on a date. But apparently, you've got something to say about it.
1: Mulefi?
2: Hey, I was wondering, what if you're making comments, you turn 150k? Why is the money? One on.
1: What's the warning, Mervin?
0: Okay,
1: warning.
0: The reference is from yesterday's conversation. We were talking about how much Lobola should be, and I was saying 10 cows
1: and
0: 150,000 rand cash.
1: Which is crazy. This is crazy.
0: Makes sense to me.
1: Mervin heard that. No, Zile.
3: Morning, YFM. How are
0: morning.
3: You?
0: Morning.
3: I'm good. Okay, I am putting my 2 cents worth. I'm not sure if your guys asked for comments or not. Mara, Nia, I like this guy for you. Like, he's coming after you with intention. Mm. Oh, okay, give him a chance, bro. Give him a chance. Give him a chance. He sounds like a decent guy. Give him a chance. I don't believe. Like he said, a date doesn't have to mean anything. Just go have a chat. Where do you guys click? You know? I'm not saying friend zone him, but as much as into yakho iphlungu uNkulunkulu uletha abantu empilweni yakho at the right time, man. Give it a chance, please. He's coming after you with intention. Uyambona ukuthi uguy una that interest in you. Ngiyacela ke.
0: Mm-hmm. Okay. I'll give it a think. I'll keep you posted should there be any new developments. Mm. All right? Let's head on over to the traffic. We can
4: do traffic. Jamming in traffic with Y.
1: I should be in traffic. 8:45. Let's see what's happening on the streets. I'll start off on the N1 southbound. I see a stationary vehicle there at Proof Plus Interchange. Moving on to the R21, I see a crash there right before Olifantsfontein Road. It's causing some delays, so please be cautious over there. Another crash actually on the N1 northbound after Rigel Avenue. Moving on to the N12 westbound, a stationary vehicle there at Kingsway Avenue. At Four Ways on the N1 northbound, a stationary vehicle before Winnie Mandela Drive. At Poisons, M1 northbound, queuing traffic towards Crown Interchange. And finally, I'll end off in Bedford View on the N12 R24 westbound. Expect some slow-moving traffic on both routes towards Gilruth Interchange. Now, if you're looking for instant traffic updates, be sure to follow us on RFM Traffic. For Wire Traffic, it's Wasabi.
0: Now, we've got a brand new feature that we want to introduce in this part of the show, right? Because we know that there's a lot of small business owners out there who are on their hustle, on their grind, trying to do their best, but sometimes you don't have the opportunity to advertise your business. We want to give you the opportunity to do that right here on The Way Up. What you need to do is send a voice note on the Y app. Tell us what your business is all about, the name of your business, what are you selling, and what people love most about the product that you're selling. And then Wasabi and I are going to create an advert for you, especially for your business. That's it. 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
5: 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I'm Michael Owen. 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

0: place to be. The theme for 2026 is Country Allure, which sees the rustic style of the countryside meet the cosmopolitan cool of the city. On Saturday, the 4th of July, it all comes together at Hollywood Bets Greyville, Africa's greatest horse racing and social event. I'll see you there.
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0: It's music by Danya Devs. This one is called Umuzi Weglasi here on yyfm.co.za. Do make sure to stream us live. We are starting something brand new here on The Way Up, because once again, we know that there's a lot of small businesses out there. You are on your hustle. You are on your grind. What you need is for more people to know about your product. So we asked you to send a voice note on The Way Up and tell us a bit more about your business. What is the name of your business? What are you selling? We've got a voice note from Manasa. Take a listen.
1: Hello, YS. Hope everyone is good. My name is Manasa Ngomo, and I am the founder and baker at Brady Bakes. 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I'm looking forward to receiving your orders. Thank you.
0: All right, I feel like Manasa already did her own advertising, but we're going to go the extra step and create a radio advert for you. You ready, Wasabi?
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2: Hi, I'm Wasabi, and I've ordered from Birdie Bakes before. 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The chocolate was delicious. Wow, rating her 10 out of 10.
0: Thank you so much, Okay Wasabi, for talking to us. If you would like to order your cake, be sure to visit at Birdie Bakes 2020 on social media or dial 076-151-5063. Birdie Cakes, the best cakes in town. Woohoo! Wow. Yeah. Shout out to Birdie Cakes. Wow. Thank you so, so much for sending your voice note. We're going to be doing this every single Thursday. It's quite fun, right?
2: It's fun.
0: All right. So if we didn't get to highlight your small business today, we might get to do it next week.
3: 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We're hooking you up with an exclusive first look at Power Ballad before it officially drops. Paul Rudd, Nick Jonas, music, drama, and a whole lot of vibes. 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
4: Yeah, it's almost like can't nobody do it quite like I do it right. You can see how you live.

0: It's music by Tinashe. This one is called Pretend. ASAP Rocky is on this one as well. Wasabi, do you think that grand gestures, like what Mervin did for me today, do you think that those should only be reserved for people in relationships? Or can it be done for someone that you, you know, that you like?
1: I think they're very important when you're trying to win somebody over. So, like, in the beginning, like, before they even start dating, grand gestures will always, 50% of the time, win a person over.
0: Right? So, like, big bouquet of flowers, surprise at work, you know, getting them a nice meal, taking them to a nice restaurant.
1: A flash mob. 10 people in all white doing shumaya.
0: Right.
2: 2020.
0: Can you, guys, that's so romantic, eh? Mm-hmm. 10 people, flash mob, doing shumaya, shumaya, shumaya. Ha, you. Wow, I'm in love.
1: I don't think there's any girl who can say no to that.
0: Sold. I'm in love. I'm completely sold. Mm. Ray, do you agree? Big gestures, even before you guys start dating?
2: Big gestures is relative. It depends on what kind of girl or human that person is. So sometimes a big gesture to them.
1: Oh, Ray. Ray is grand, gamma gestures.
2: Me, actually. Yeah. It depends. Like some women will prefer like a simple lunch and they consider that a grand gesture. So it depends on who the person is. Sometimes a big bouquet of flowers or a shumai. Okay, for shumai mob is beyond. It's the meta. We've hacked. But like a big bouquet might not work for some ladies and it might work for others. So a grand gesture depends on who you're dealing with. But yes, I do believe in them.
0: There's not a single girl out there who doesn't like a grand gesture. Mm. I would just like to close the show off by saying that. Thank you so much for choosing us to wake you up. We're back tomorrow, 5 to 9 a.m. here on Y.
1: Coming up next is Karen with the glow up here on Y.
0: Are we going to say goodbye?
2: Wasabi's turn.
0: Oh, Wasabi. Yeah.
1: We're going to say one of my favorite songs. Drrrrpa! Drrrrpa!
0: Okay, cool. We'll see you again tomorrow. My name is Nia Brown.
1: I'm okay, Wasabi.
2: I'm Mishalan.
1: Drrrrpa! Drrrrpa!
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4: Stories making headlines. Joseph Bagnoni and co-accused tried to block their rearrest. And drugs worth nearly 1 billion rand seized at Baitbridge. A very good morning. I'm Lindwe Mbanza. Mpumalanga taxi tycoon Joe Bagnoni and his co-accused have lodged an urgent application to interdict the re-enrollment of the extortion case in the Delmas Magistrates Court this morning. The two controversial businessmen, along with two other co-accused, are expected to appear before the court a week after the matter was struck off the roll when the state prosecutor failed to appear. The group faces allegations of extorting a mining businessman of more than 2 million rand between 2022 and 2025 as investigations into the matter continue. Speaking to the public broadcaster, NPA spokesperson Kaiser Khanyago says what took place at the Kwaggafontein Magistrates Court was unprecedented and should never happen again.
5: Yeah, no, the things that happened were things that have never happened before. Therefore, that is why investigating all of these things is very important to us so that we get to the bottom of it. This is a matter that is really unprecedented, and the way it was handled was unprecedented. That is why we are taking all of this, and we are going to make sure going forward that nothing of this nature happen again, and we will have to deal with that tomorrow and going forward in all the other cases, because this case is very important, because one of the priorities

0: is to deal with organized crime, and we believe that that justice has to be seen to be done.
1: Staying with the courts, alleged political fixer Brown Mokgotsi will return to the Johannesburg Magistrates Court today for his bail application, with proceedings expected to focus on ongoing disputes over his residential address. The 47-year-old, who has spent 2 weeks in police custody following his arrest after appearing before the Madlanga Commission of Inquiry, is accused of staging his own assassination attempt in Vosloorus in November last year. Y News reporter Lewandashe has more.
2: Controversial businessman Brown Mokgotsi is expected to make his third appearance at the Johannesburg Magistrates Court this morning, where prosecutors have accused him of providing false residential addresses on more than one occasion and being untraceable to police. This emerged last week when the state told the court that all addresses provided by Mokgotsi could not be verified. The state is expected to continue presenting arguments over the verification of Mokgotsi's alleged address in Mahikeng, which prosecutors say remains central to concerns that he could abscond if granted bail. However, Mokgotsi's lawyer, Mankau Sekgatja, maintains that the address provided to investigators is legitimate, adding that difficulties in locating homes on tribal land may have contributed to the confusion. Mokgotsi also denied allegations that he attempted to bribe the investigating officer handling the case. For Y News, I am Lebohang Dashe in Johannesburg.
1: In other news, the Border Management Authority has intercepted a drug consignment worth nearly 1 billion rand at the Beitbridge port of entry. Three suspects were arrested during the operation and are currently detained at the Mosina police station. BMA spokesperson Memme Mokgotsi says the truck, which was traveling from Malawi into South Africa, was loaded with approximately 713,000 grams of the substance. She says the suspects will appear in court soon.
3: The truck was subjected to a non-intrusive inspection through the cargo scanner, during which suspicious substances were detected. This prompted the officials to conduct an extensive physical search of the truck, which lasted approximately 8 hours. During the operation, the officials discovered a substance identified as methacolone, ABA, which is commonly used in the manufacturing of mandrakes. The South African Police Service, the K9 unit, together with the Directorate for Priority Crime Investigation, commonly as the HOCS, were immediately activated to assist with the processing of the crime scene and further investigations.
1: Recapping your top story this hour. Mpumalanga taxi tycoon Joseph Banyoni and his co-accused have lodged an urgent application to interdict the re-enrollment of the extortion case in the Delmas Magistrates Court this morning. Do follow us on X and on Instagram at YFM for Y News. I'm Lindy Wimbanza.
4: 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Jamming in traffic with Y.
5: Thank you very much, Ms. Mbanza. 4 minutes past the hour 9. Good morning to you and yours. Officially time for the glow up, but just before we do, let's have a look at your roads in Braamfontein on the M1 northbound. The slow moving traffic towards Smith Street. And on the N3 southbound and the Eastern Bypass, there's a stationary vehicle just before Van Buren Road. On the N1 southbound, roadworks at Atterbury Road, so do drive with caution. And on the N1 southbound on the Western Bypass, a stationary vehicle. And that is just after the Rancho Road. Boysens, M1 northbound, there's queuing traffic towards Crown Interchange. So do make time amendments because you might just run late. And on the N12 eastbound, roadworks at Kingsway Road. Gauteng, R21 southbound, there is a crash just before Olifantsfontein Road. Wrapping it up all the way in Bedford View on the N12 R24 westbound, the slow moving traffic. And that's on both routes, right, towards the Galulis interchange. If there's anything concerning your traffic this morning that you feel we may or we might have missed, kindly do let us know using the hashtag YTraffic across all socials. We also are always available on the Y World app. You can download it for free on all app stores and Google Play stores. It is indeed a Thursday, so it's a fake Friday. I'm always so excited on these days. But what you can expect in terms of music in the first hour, my favorite, Justin Bieber. Of course, some Logi, some Saudi, some Danya Devs, and some NASA, just to mention a few. It's definitely the kind of day that you should glow up for, okay? So stick around. Let's do that. Just that.
6: What? Karen, giving the city the ultimate.

0: next big collab is loading. Grind is coming. The Glow Up, Monday to Friday, 9 a.m. to 12 p.m. on Y.
1: What are you doing, sweetheart?

0: and the Maza. Very when I hate my attention, brings us to 22 minutes after the hour 9. Good morning to you and yours. It's the Glow Up on Y. Karakara Lasso Y taking out the mid out of your mid mornings. It's going to be a good one. It is indeed a Thursday, and it's always a fake Friday to me. All the more reason to have all the fun in the world. Are you ready? Let's go.
1: Karen. Giving the city the ultimate glow up. Only on Y.
0: Honey, that's exactly what we do. Now, you know how we kick off the first hour of every show? It's With It or Waste It, because we all have different habits, right, that have formed a part of our second nature, so much so that we don't even realize how it's received by the people around us. And every day we call each other out and we just try to be better standing members of society, yeah? So today, I need you to help me try and figure out, Gideon Tovele, going to your ex's funeral, is it a thing? Is it a yay? Is it a nay? I don't know, man. They're your ex. Also, doesn't it also just... I don't know. It's so tricky. Like, the thought of going to your ex's funeral, like, one, what are you going to do there? That is a very big question. It's like, I'm going to my ex's funeral, but why? You know, what purpose am I fulfilling there? Why am I still affiliated with them, you know? And also, I get it, some people part in amicable terms, or maybe you have a child together. So when, if that's the case, then I'm sure you don't have much of a reason not to go, because you need to go be your child's strength, right? I think so. But like, what other reason do you have to attend your ex's funeral? I mean, also, isn't it considered as a bad omen to go to your ex's funeral? Like, traditionally in Africa, it's believed that if you attend your ex's funeral, they can come and fetch you. I don't know how true that is. I don't know. But apparently, right, if you go to your ex's funeral, they literally can do some voodoo spiritual things to you and they can come get you. Is it even true? I don't know. But the big question is, if you are attending that ex's funeral, what are you going to do there? And also, if you're one of those people that says, nope, pelile huile fela yalo, which I respect, tell us why, you know? I mean, I think it is healthy to maintain that kind of boundary, because there's nothing bringing you together, especially if you don't have an offspring together, if you don't have any business together. What are you doing at that person's funeral, right? I want us to get into this conversation. It's very tricky, but also very necessary, because we need to know what our boundaries are and what the exceptions are to breaking these boundaries. Going to your ex's funeral, my friend, are you with it, or do you feel like we should wait? Send through that waste note on the Y World app. Alternatively, we are at Y across all socials. Let's start the show.
2: We're

As a man, there are certain things you do that are not macho. Having a favorite nail place, and it's not a hardware store. That's not macho. Typing a message and deleting it? That's not macho. Asking for directions? That's not macho. Nodding like you understand what the mechanic is saying? That's not macho. Men, no matter how much we try, there are plenty of things we do that are not macho. But eating ice cream is no longer one of them. Thanks to the creamy cyclone. Ice cream from Chicken Licken.

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4: 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See you at the bar, you was hardly talking. That's when I knew that your heart was starring. Friends to lovers need a part to star in. Like, wait, babe, let me

0: This one is called Bang Bonile. Of course, ex-Dappy, poet Tato Hatsi, DJ Maphorisa, DJ Vino, Umbuzi no Sean 1401. It's 35 minutes past the hour 9. It's the Glow Up on Y, so let's do just that.
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0: Okay, Shapega, since it's so young, the first hour of the show is always With It or Wasted. Today, we are trying to find out, are you a big fan of going to your ex's funerals? You know, do you feel like it makes sense? And if you feel like it doesn't, what's the chat? Are you with it or do you feel like we should waste it? Of course, a voice note's always coming through on the Y World app and we love you so much for that. We're going to kick it off with Ikhroti Zasambi. Siyabonga.
2: Awu karakara, karakara la se Y. Happy Thursday, my wife.
0: Happy.
2: Uncle lapho liphakeme flag ngayiso. I will waste it when I am. I will waste it unless mhlambe ngiseduzane, let's say we are from the same hood, yabona, and ngefree. It wouldn't be a priority kakakaka ukuthi ngiye la. Yeah, I wouldn't even travel intwana yami noma nje ukufuka mhlambe kuthiwa it's even a local taxi. I wouldn't travel to go there. I will waste it intwana yami asili lapho. Happy Thursday, liphakeme.
0: Ah, liphakeme for real, iflag liraziwe. Shout out to you, Sia. Look, when it comes to dating people, ekasi, that's also another why ujolelani ekasi? Ufunani ekasi? Why are you dating people from your hood, bro? Like, that's also just another tricky thing. Like, away game, dog. Fuck game. Lalelale. Because now everyone knows your business, you know? And now imagine you're going to their funeral. Like, they've already seen your new girlfriend around the hood. Oh, that's not a nice look. That's, I don't know. I don't think it's a great one. Manaska also coming through on the Y World app. The big question is, going to your ex's funeral, when utwele organjan, son. Good morning.
3: Morning, wires. It's Manaska here. I would say, yes, I would attend my ex's funeral, depending on how we broke up. Remember, if we broke up in a manner where we still talked to each other,

0: then I can go to a funeral, because now it's a matter of I know this person. So just to respect, you see, that thing that I know them, I don't have a problem with them. We once dated, it finished. Sometimes relationships are not that long. You find that we have exes where we had one night stands, and then there was no strings attached. It was just that. I don't know if I should call it the ex again, but yes, sometimes you feel that you should attend because you know the person, and then we had no beef towards each other. Thank you.
1: I genuinely will have all the beef with you, Manaska. If you are a one-night stand, if we are no strings attached, what are you doing at my funeral? We could barely attach strings between each other, and here you are attending the strings that are sending me away. Manaska, no, what are you doing? We couldn't make it work, and now you're here to say goodbye. Like, are you happy I'm gone? Oh, no ways. Like, if something... Because you're keeping whatever you have with this person under wraps, but you have the audacity to come show up. Hi, Manaska Shem, you're clearly a better person than I am. Going to your ex's funeral, are you with it or do you feel like we should waste it? This one is really tricky because it really shows the nuances of who you are as a person. So I'm dying to hear it. Send through that voice note on the Y World app. Alternatively, we are at YFM across all socials, and that'll never change.
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0: 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We're hooking you up with an exclusive first look at Power Ballad before it officially drops. Paul Rudd, Nick Jonas, music, drama, and a whole lot of vibes. 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

0: Mzansi, the excitement is building. The 130th running of the Hollywood Bets Durban July takes place on Saturday, 4 July. 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
4: Going to your ex's funeral, are you with it or do you feel like it's something that we should waste? Today's With It or Wasted texts that.
3: The Glow Up with Karen Mtetwa.
4: Now this one is very spicy. It's very tricky because it's a personal preference thing. And you know, it really does depend on what you like about the person, what memories you share with the person. Do you have a child with the person? Are you currently with someone else? And this one is really insane. I'm going to say this, right? Shout out to the Wires one time because Facebook is going crazy, all right? Our Y World app is going crazy. So I'm going to try to get through a bulk of all of these interactions because they're all so crisp. I really want to get through them. So Unkuli Mkize comes through on Facebook. Uti, mina ngizoya because I want to make sure that it's not a prank. Ufunwenza sure ukuthi this person is out like a light. And you know what? I'm not even mad. Utsepo coming through also on Facebook saying, honestly, I would not have an issue. The ex is dead. There's nothing to worry about unless you worry they will come back from the dead. Interesting. Very secure also. That's a very beautiful outlook on things. Joseph also coming through on Facebook saying, yep, I'll be singing the loudest, crying like, but actually what I'll be saying deep.

0: people were coming through as well on Facebook saying, I'll do an RIP post on Facebook at least. The free food thing is not enough. Ooh, love that. Okay, Melusi also coming through on Facebook saying, nah, she disrespected me while I was alive, so why must I go to a funeral? I might pour out a drink for her life ending, but I won't attend the funeral. Manyani also coming through saying, I'm with it. I would also buy flowers, and I would also want to be on the program of the funeral just to give a speech about her. For example, DJ Sinclair attended the funeral of Keenan, but they have a child together. Don't lose the plot. Better. Good morning.
1: Access and Bonanza say good morning. Lapis to say lapo lapo my wires. Show me. It's a nay. Oh, it's uncle funeral in your exahow. Was almost supported like a kirk exahow. Unless it were not Osamorata in a mucho. It's a nay. A short story. Lena, I. Girlfriend, and then guess what? Girlfriend went there. He was there the whole day. Came back the following day. And kabuya ka mutsi saka ra wa na kanjo kotsamaya have ex out the whole day. But I was just chilling. Ngihlelina abantu engibaziya, my family member. Washa kwaqima mara kere akere visa ro wena ha sa batla anything to hlakantsa le daman. So why would you go there? We got into a huge fight. A huge fight in such a way that Kamuza Kai, you know what? Take your ways, I take my ways. I beg what? So, hey, today we're talking, but we're not dating, but yeah, man, but it's a nay. Nay, nay, nay, nay, nay, nay.
0: Yeah, what are you doing at your ex's funeral? And also staying then, coming back the next day, that's grounds for a breakup. Or your funeral too. Like, what? It's over. You're dead to me. Like, I'm not doing that with you. King PZ Wakanda also coming through on Facebook saying, nah, I would pull up for my next girlfriend to see that when I say I love you, I do love you. I don't think that's smart, King PZ, because now I know that you love all your other exes. You just shot yourself in the foot, man. I'm not happy with that one. Not the smartest decision. I don't feel like that was well thought out. Like, why would you do that to yourself? Now I don't trust you because kinale the sense how fate ali na how fate. Usia, you know, masalela nyana gore o ka bua and o nthata ka mabaka a reng. Lefoko, hello, good morning.
2: Karakara la se wa yo mamtsetswa, the most and the beautiful and the one that is always handling the most beautiful meat breakfast show. I funa ukuqambela manga mina. For me it's a name, you know what I mean? Like, just to pay my respect and everything like that, I'd rather stay away from it because now we're no longer there and everything like that. You feel into bislanganisile, slanganisile, but now it's no longer and everything like that. And it is no hate or whatsoever, not, but we cannot. Best believe, trust.
0: Yeah, best believe. I do believe, trust. Tapelo, good morning. What do you have to say?
3: Good morning. Can't you, what happened? It's windows of my last respect. Pay your last respect. Then to let me know you call. I mean, what's he call? Exit and ex woman to pay it up.
0: It's very, very tricky. Paying last respects. Do you want to do it? Do you want to be a part of it or not? On the other side of this, going into more of your voice notes, because trust me when I say they are flooding in. You'll get your chance. You'll get your moment. But also, if you haven't as yet, send through yours as well. Going to your ex's funeral. Is it a yay or nay? But for now, it's over this episode of How. It's Stumi Music and MZZ. They're saying this episode, and it's only on Y. Stick around, show me.

0: This one is called the Tippy Soul. I'm sure you did make a couple of promises to your ex when you were still together. You said you'd love them till the end of it. But do you really need to love them till the end? I mean, it's over. You didn't make it to an end. But are you one of those people who's just decent enough to attend their funeral? Today on With It or Wasted, we're asking you, would you go to your ex's funeral? Is it a yay or nay? Voice notes coming through on the Y World app. With no further ado, let's get into them. Smogans, good morning.
1: Morning, Moyas. 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
0: Oh, Smogans, ukwenzeng wona bathi tsabang. Good morning.
2: Look, we had a history. We shared a relationship. We shared intimacy. And if we break up, I still need to honor that. Maybe it's also my way of grieving, my way of letting go as well. I think it's only respectful that you do go. But also, you need to know how to read the room. If you're not allowed there, if your guys' breakup was messy, and you shouldn't be there because you are going to trigger abo malume and abo mama and abo siblings, then don't do it. But however, if the breakup was amicable and if this person really meant a lot to you, then honor them in that way.
0: But it's over though. Like, it really is over. What am I doing there? Ah, Jola, you got something to say. Good morning, my friend.
3: Ah, we passed from Jola before to how feel Jola. I think it's my first commenting on your show.
0: Welcome!
3: Hello to everyone in the studio. I hope everyone's well. So, Mina, I think everything is just a firewall. In terms of kuyango uchi when an ex, ama terms when ube wanjan. Manzo shugana, young child. Kwa sabako na maya nisano kshugana, but ni sa kuluma here and there, cause obviously ngwala phela ngikhuluma kakhulu ukukhumbula ukuthi everyone has moved on, yabo. And I wouldn't travel far for a funeral, ex, and I wouldn't go alone as well. If khona abajita baseka slime or wherever who are going as well, okay, I can join them, but I wouldn't do it as a solo vele ngithi nje ngiyakwi funeral, ex.

0: hayi noma bezizwana kanjani after the breakup ngihambe nje ngiyi-one at least mawube something like sivaya as abafowethu abantu abanye bebamazi yabo into enjalo otherwise njenje hayi I wouldn't just go nje with my ex.
1: Chola Mara, why are you still speaking to your ex? I think that's what's rubbing me off the wrong way. It's like, you're done. What? Yes, it could have been amicable. Yo, voice not coming through on the, actually a comment coming through on Facebook saying, with it, ngiphinde ngishaye ihara futhi ngimvalelise. Noni. Noni has a voice note on the Y World app. Good morning, friend.
2: Good morning, Karen. How you doing? 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However, if I were to attend this one ex's funeral, I would go there because I'm long so man keeper it lozi lag. 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
1: Nani, I can't take you seriously. We can never take you seriously. Mr. Brown, please wrap it up for us. Angeke shame.
3: Mina kuyangisebenzela in terms of fuel. 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Street 4 street away. 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Kulungile bye.
1: Kulungile bye Mr. Brown. Shoo. This one we need to wrap it up. Mampanza, going to an ex's funeral. Are you with it? Do you want to waste it?
4: Yo guys. I don't know. I think I'm with it.
1: Why?
4: Just for the human element of it.
1: I
4: want to say it depends how things ended, but also I really don't want to rely on that.
1: Sharp, going to your ex's funeral, are you with it or do you want to waste it? It really does seem, you know, like ama wires anobuntu,
4: yes.
1: But others are like, we should, but we shouldn't, but like, spelly. So it's really tricky, but I get that the big voice here is Ibanobuntu. But also, it's so tricky because you might be disrespecting the one you have. Can I take an executive decision and say waste it?
4: Maybe, I think that's safe.
1: Asingcwabi ama ex ngebhadi uzobuya akulande akuthathe. Lindo Mpanza News.
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6: Stories making headlines, interest rates announcement expected later today, and scores of learners die in school fire in Kenya. A very good morning. I'm Lindwe Mpanza. Economist Davi Root says the Reserve Bank faces two options ahead of its interest rate decision today amid global inflation pressures linked to the Iran-US conflict. Now, Root says the Reserve Bank could either raise rates to curb inflation expectations or keep them unchanged while waiting for further economic data. He warned, however, that delaying an increase could allow inflation expectations to rise further, making inflation more difficult to contain later. Now, Root says he supports an immediate rate hike, arguing that acting sooner could reduce the need for steeper increases in the future.
7: If the Reserve Bank decides not to increase interest rates, then they will be sending a message that they will be waiting for more data to see what's going to happen in future, whether inflation is going to be a problem or not. And then at the later stage, they will start increasing interest rates. And then that's a very good argument because we know inflation is going to go up a bit, but we're not 100% sure by how much.

0: The second possibility is that they are more concerned about inflation expectations and will increase interest rates in the Monetary Policy Committee. And the argument behind that is make sure that inflation expectations are anchored and then wait and see what's going to happen to data. If you ask me what I would have done, I certainly would have gone for an increase in interest rates. Because my argument is that the sooner we increase interest rates and anchor inflation expectations, the less we need to do going forward.
1: In other news, the City of Tshwane's multi-party council is set to debate its revamped integrated development plan at the Metro's headquarters today. Now, council is expected to consider and vote on the 2026-27 plan, which the city says is aligned with its latest draft budget. The budget aims to address key priorities through improved service delivery, infrastructure investment and sustainable development. Y News reporter Odirile Rabulau has followed proceedings and filed this report.
2: The City of Tshwane says its latest draft budget is equitable and inclusive, claiming it reflects concerns raised by communities during last year's public participation process. Central to the multi-party coalition government's program are infrastructure development, financial stability, stronger municipal capacity, and improved basic service delivery. Residents across Tshwane have, however, continued to experience prolonged power outages, water shortages, and unresolved sewage spills. Communities have also raised concerns over fraudulent billing, illegal electricity connections, and allegations of tender corruption within the municipality. Critics argue that claims of financial mismanagement and political interference in lucrative tenders have further eroded public trust in the metro. For Y News, I am Odirile Rabulau in Tshwane.
1: Moving further afield, at least 15 learners have been killed in a fire at a boarding school in Kenya this morning. According to the Kenyan Red Cross, the blaze erupted at the Utumishi Girls' School when the students were asleep. This is the fourth reported school fire to claim multiple lives in the country, following a blaze in 2024 where 21 learners were burnt to death, and another incident in 2001 that claimed 67 lives. Police say rescue operations are underway at the boarding school while the cause of the fire remains under investigation. Recapping your top story this hour, economist Davi Root says the Reserve Bank faces two options ahead of its interest rate decision today amid global inflationary pressures linked to the Iran-US conflict. Do follow us on X and on Instagram at YFM for Y News. I'm Lindiwe Mbanza.
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4: Thank you very much, Ms. Mpanza, for that news update. 5 minutes past the hour 10, let's have a look at your roads and Gauteng on the N12 westbound. There's a stationary vehicle, and that's at Rondebult Road. And on the R21 southbound, roadworks at Griffiths Avenue Road, or rather Griffiths Road, rather. In Tembisa, on the R21 southbound, there is a crash just before Olifantfontein Road, and all lanes remain open. Braamfontein M1 northbound, the slow-moving traffic towards Smith Street, so do drive with caution. On the N12 eastbound at the Southern Bypass, there's roadworks, and that's at Clip River Drive. On the N12 eastbound, another stationary vehicle just before Rietfontein Interchange. N3 southbound, a stationary vehicle before Van Buren Road. And on the N1 southbound, another stationary vehicle just after Rand Show. Wrapping it up all the way in Pretoria. On the N4 eastbound, there are roadworks and traffic restrictions towards Dwampoort Plaza. If there's anything concerning your traffic this morning that you feel we might have missed, kindly do let us know, please, using the hashtag YTraffic across all social media platforms and our Y World app. Download for free on all Google Play stores and app stores. With that being said, it is indeed a Thursday, so that means court roll in the 10 o'clock hour. So anything law-related, we got you. Coming up next, some Ari Lennox, some Tyla in terms of music, some J. Cole and DJ Maphorisa, just to mention a few. Are you ready? Are you ready? Let's glow up, please.
5: 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Only on Y. The ultimate glow up.

Here, we don't rise and shine. We wake up and glow up. Karen Mthethwa on Y.

0: If there's something about Tyla, always somewhere in the world representing us. She just scooped two new awards at the, I think, American Awards. Really did that. Shout out to Tyla. This one is called Jump by Tyla. Gunna and Skilly Bang on this one. It's a brand new hour and all rise in court.
1: Karen Mtetwa on Y.
0: Now it is indeed a Thursday, and 10 o'clock on a Thursday sounds like the court roll, right? So if you're tuning in for the first time ever, thank you, but let me walk you through it, right? So there are so many situations that arise in our daily lives that we sometimes don't even know how to navigate these situations. And it could be with our family, our friends, our colleagues, or even just mere strangers. Your late grandmother's house could be disputed over, you know, with family members assaulting each other over its ownership. It's a very, very big, you know, situation that we often do witness in African families. Or you could also have just taken your car to the mechanic and now the mechanic is giving you runarounds with the car, demanding more money than what you agreed on. Or you could be dealing with a friend who once broke into your house and stole things that don't, you know, belong to them and they don't want to return them. You want to get help, you know, trying to resolve this, but you don't know where to go. And I want you to just rest assured and know that we are here, all right? Let us know what situation you currently have, or you know someone who has a situation that currently does need some sort of legal assistance, all right? Because, you know, that's exactly what we tackle here. We always have legal experts. You know, you come through, you present your case, and, you know, we just go through it with a fine-tooth comb, and we try to get you all the legal representation and also advice on a consultation basis that might just look out for you and help you. So if you know something is up, let us know. Send through that voice note on the Y World app. Make sure that you do use the hashtag the court rule, right? So that it's easy for us to find it, track it, and help you. More music coming your way, but more than anything else, stick around because it's still going to be quite an impactful hour.
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1: Ever wondered what in the world happened today in history?
4: On the 28th of May, 1902, the Anglo-Boer War was reaching its final stages. Boer leaders and British officials met to negotiate peace after years of devastation across farms and communities. The Boer forces prepared to surrender following the final discussions. Those negotiations directly led to the Treaty of Vereeniging, officially ending the war just days later.
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0: This one is called Impilo Emnandi, Piano City. Naledi Apiwe Nkosazana Daughter. But you know, Y always has exclusives, right? Today is absolutely no different. Liam Aphantsi, Big Brother, you know, Mzansi winner, is not in the country presently, but she's dropping a brand new smash hit. And of course, Y is definitely going to be amongst the first to ever play it for you. So for the first time ever on air, this one is called Someone to Love. Honest Mas is on this one, Liam Aphantsi, Ben Major. I hope you're ready to hear it. Turn it all the way up. Ujelika's like, Liam, which I live for the first time on Y.
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0: The Way Up is about to level up your movie nights. We're hooking you up with an exclusive first look at Power Ballad before it officially drops. Paul Rudd, Nick Jonas, music, drama, and a whole lot of vibes. Join Nia Brown and OK Wasabi on the 3rd of June, 8 p.m. Inner Circle members only. Just jump onto the Y app, register on the Inner Circle, and stand a chance to score double tickets to this VIP screening. This is the invite you don't want to miss. 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

0: Prime coming through from Flo Jones and Young Tyron. They bring us to 38 minutes after the hour of 10. Still the glow up on Y on a beautiful Thursday, right? It's the court roll time. So I'm urging you, Y, is if you're hearing this and you know you've got some legal difficulties, you don't know how to tackle them, you don't know how to open up about them, you don't know where to start. It's the perfect time for you to send through those messages on the Y World app. You'll be screening them, making sure that we get you all the help you need live on air. All in my jeans, I see kind of, you know, I see a bit of those sensitive chats coming through. You also do have the option to remain anonymous, so don't worry about that. Not everyone needs to know who you are. You can just let us know and tell us that you prefer to stay anonymous, so that when we get our legal experts to help you, you're helped. I'm glad my OG gave me a chance.
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0: This is the gully of the bold, the loud, the use me as a button for legendary, the frequency of the future. You found us.
1: It's bad, guys. 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
0: You've taken
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0: And peep the motion, because this isn't just radio. This is what Aura on 50,000 sounds like. The RSA in your DNA, what AI can't replicate. This is the unstoppable era, meaning we won't stop playing hits, sharing your stories, and reflecting your vibes, because we are in service of the future. Karanam Tetwa brings the glow to why. Monday to Friday, 9 a.m.

0: This one is called Tongalami. It's DGT, SA and Sizwe. They bring us a 47 minutes after the hour of 10. It's still the Glow Up on Y. Just making sure that we get all the information we need, because we will be getting you a legal expert. So don't forget, when you send through the request, give us your number, give us your name, give us your email address, so that we are able to contact you and let the lawyer speak to you live on air, right? More music coming your way, then shortly after that, it's officially time for us to go into the news with Lindu and Banza.
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1: Stories making headlines, interest rates announcement expected today, and scores of learners die in school fire in Kenya. A very good morning, I'm Lindiwe Mpanza. Economist Davi Root says the Reserve Bank faces two options ahead of its interest rate decision today amid global inflationary pressures linked to the Iran-US conflict. Now, Root says the Reserve Bank could either raise rates to curb inflation expectations or keep them unchanged while waiting for further economic data. He warned, however, that delaying an increase could allow inflation expectation to rise further, making inflation more difficult to contain at a later stage. Now, Root says he supports an immediate rate hike, arguing that acting sooner could reduce the need for steeper increases in the future.
2: If the Reserve Bank decides not to increase interest rates, then they will be sending a message that they will be waiting for more data to see what's going to happen in future, whether inflation is going to be a problem or not. And then at a later stage, they will start increasing interest rates. And then that's a very good argument because we know inflation is going to go up a bit, but we're not 100% sure by how much. The second possibility is that they are more concerned about inflation expectations and will increase interest rates in the Monetary Policy Committee. And the argument behind that is make sure that inflation expectations are anchored and then wait and see what's going to happen to data. If you ask me what I would have done, I certainly would have gone for an increase in interest rates, because my argument is that the sooner we increase interest rates and anchor inflation expectations, the less we need to do going forward.
1: In other news, the City of Tshwane's multi-party council is debating its revamped integrated development plan at the metro's headquarters today. Now, council is also expected to consider and vote on the 2026-27 plan, which the city says is aligned with its latest draft budget. The budget aims to address key priorities through improved service delivery, infrastructure investment and sustainable development. Y News reporter Odile Rablau is following this story and filed this report.
3: The City of Tshwane says its latest draft budget is equitable and inclusive, claiming it reflects concerns raised by communities during last year's public participation process. Central to the multi-party coalition government's program are infrastructure development, financial stability, stronger municipal capacity, and improved basic service delivery. Residents across Tshwane have, however, continued to experience prolonged power outages, water shortages, and unresolved sewage spills. Communities have also raised concerns over fraudulent billing, illegal electricity connections, and allegations of tender corruption within the municipality. Critics argue that claims of financial mismanagement and political interference in lucrative tenders have further eroded public trust in the metro. For Y News, I am Udirile Rabalao in Tshwane.
1: Moving further afield, at least 15 learners have been killed in a fire at a boarding school in Kenya this morning. According to the Kenyan Red Cross, the blaze broke out at the Utumishi Girls School while the learners were asleep. Now, this is the fourth reported school fire to claim multiple lives in the country, following a blaze in 2024 where 21 learners were burnt to death, and another incident in 2001 that claimed the lives of 67 learners. Police say rescue operations are underway at the school while the cause of the fire remains under investigation. Recapping your top story this hour, economist Davi Root says the Reserve Bank faces two options ahead of its interest rate decision today amid global inflationary pressures linked to the Iran-US conflict. Do follow us on X and on Instagram at YFM for Y News. I'm Lindiwe Mpanza.
4: Jamming in traffic with Y.
5: A very big thank you goes out to you, Ms. Mpanza. 4 minutes past the hour 11, let's have a look at your roads. In Gauteng, on the N1 southbound, there's a stationary vehicle at Riggle. And on the N1 southbound, another stationary vehicle at Riggle Avenue. On the N1 northbound, roadworks at Allendale Road. And in Sandton, on the M1 southbound, there is a crash at Greyston Drive. On the N1 southbound, there's an incident at Chris Honey Road. And on the N3 northbound, there is another crash just after Van Buren Road. R21 southbound, roadworks at Griffiths Road. And on the N12 eastbound, there are roadworks at Clip River Drive. Moving further in on the N3 southbound, another stationary vehicle just before Van Buren Road, and wrapping it up all the way in Pretoria on the N4 eastbound. There are roadworks and traffic restrictions towards Doornpoort Plaza. If there's anything concerning your traffic this morning that you feel we may or we might have missed, kindly do let us know using the hashtag YTraffic across all social media platforms. We also are always readily available on the Y World app. With that being said, what you can expect in terms of music in this hour, some Tato Soul coming your way, some K2 The Rapson, Dala Regal and Akedia, just to mention a few. It is indeed also an hour that is specially curated for all our entrepreneurs, so gear up and get in.
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0: 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Why?
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0: This is all you need right now. 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

0: Thank you so much for staying close. Wouldn't be a Thursday, 11 o'clock, if it wasn't the Biz Lab, right? Speaking of which, stay close. Someone is about to win a Pin Pop hamper, but that's going to happen towards the end of the hour. For now, though, this morning, we have a businesswoman who's making it big in a male-dominated industry. She owns Ulunena Safety Solutions, which is a provider of health and safety consulting and facilities management solutions. 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
3: Listen, South Africa's music icon Chomi is back. Yes, I'm talking about the Queen of Dance. She recently released a new track, Jovicho. Bafana is back ahead of 2026 FIFA World Cup, bringing back the high-energy football spirit that many people remember from the unforgettable 2010 era. Right. Jovicho.
4: That's the song.
3: Yeah.
4: And it is very Chomi-ish, you know? I listen to that song and it's giving very Chomi.
3: 100%.
4: But I have a lot of questions.
3: Okay.
4: About the music video in particular.
3: Okay.
4: There's a young girl who's probably about 5 or 6 years old that's wearing a wig.
3: In the music video?
4: I have a lot to say. But you know what? We don't have the time.
3: Yeah.
4: So maybe we'll take this part of the conversation and move it, you know?
3: Okay.
4: Because I don't think a baby that small should be wearing a wig.
2: 12 to 3 p.m. on Y. Take a walk on the Y side. Karen. Giving the city the ultimate glow up.

0: Hades. Fist fight, this bites like it's rabies. Drop from your baby, catch him there.
1: I'm standing here, bumped into Dave by the Santander. You was in the same spot you was in last year. He said like,

0: Disaster coming through from Dave, Jay Huss as well. 30 minutes past the hour of 11. It is indeed a Thursday. You already know BizLab is in the house. There's definitely some entrepreneurs that are killing the game. And it wouldn't be a Thursday if we didn't get to kick it with them and bring them to you. Today we have a businesswoman who's making it big in a male-dominated industry, and she owns Ulunene Safety Solutions, which just provides health and safety consulting and facility management solutions. In conversations with us today, Director Faith Shingange. Good morning and welcome to Y.
1: Good morning. How are you?
0: Nervous?
1: Yes.
0: Why are you nervous?
1: I'm not used to be in this side of, you know, the world.
0: Don't even think about it. All you must be thinking of today is your business, you know. Just take this with both hands. It's an opportunity to tell the whole world,
1: sure,
0: you know, about what you do and why you love what you do. So
1: yes,
0: to help you relax,
1: okay,
0: you know, in true BizLab tradition, what we're going to do is we're going to give you a 60-second clock.
1: Okay.
0: And then I'm going to give you a rapid fire round of questions where I'm just asking you questions,
1: sure,
0: but it's about the business.
1: Okay.
0: So you're going to be fine, okay, right? So take a deep breath with me and exhale. Are you ready? 60 seconds on the clock, a couple of questions. Answer them as quickly, but also as accurately as you can, and have fun. It's not,
1: sure,
0: that serious.
1: Sure.
0: Right. And in 3, 2, 1, let's go. Who is your exact target market?
1: The core business is the education sector.
0: What problem do you solve in one sentence?
1: Risk.
0: What makes you different from all your competitors?
1: Support.
0: What's your monthly revenue goal?
1: Sure.
0: Don't be nervous. Tell us. How much money do you want to make? What's the goal?
1: As much as I can.
0: But what is the figure?
1: Okay, 5 million.
0: There we go. What's one business mistake that you feel you've made this year?
1: Not focusing on it fully, you know. Yeah.
0: That's that. And look at you. You did that with over 10 seconds to spare. Congratulations. You did that. You see, there was nothing to be nervous about. You did that. You killed it. So that's exactly how, you know, we get the jitters out of the way and then we get straight into it. So are you feeling a little bit better? At least now I asked you about your business. We're acquainted.
1: Yes.
0: You know, you're thinking on the spot and it kind of feels a bit fair now, a bit more comfortable, right?
1: Yeah.
0: We're going to go straight into it. So tell us about Ulunene Safety Solutions and how old is it?

0: Okay, so Ulonene Safety Solutions is, we specialize in occupational health and safety and facilities management. So there's two directors. So I'm the founder. So it was founded in 2020. And I have a business partner called Clinton Bloom. He has almost 20 years experience in facilities management. So, it's been a very good experience to sort of tap into this industry where, you know, it's obviously predominantly male, but there's quite a lot of things that people don't know about in terms of health and safety, and we look at it in a holistic way. So the passion is, you know, schools. We like to sort of focus on the education sector, because I mean, where do you start? You can't tell a person in his 30s or 40s to wear a hard hat, but you didn't start it from the beginning. So that's what we want to do. But we also do general industries.
1: Okay. Yep. So you say you're more passionate about schools.
0: Yes.
1: What started there? Like, give us, you know, the emotional and the mental bandwidth. Like, we want to know, like, what happened? Why did you and your team sit down, strategize, and then think, this is the best place to start and go?
0: Okay. So I have a background in teaching. So
1: I
0: started there. And obviously, I grew up in the township. We didn't know anything about a fire drill or, you know. And when I then ventured into doing occupational health and safety, then I'm like, okay, why haven't I seen this in the education sector? Because a lot of things happen in the schools, you know. And sometimes people look at the school environment as a school. They don't look at it as a operation, because it is. There's buildings, there's... there's labs, there's chemicals, there's
1: things to be protected, infrastructure,
0: yes,
1: as well.
0: Yes. And there's staff, remember. And now with legislation, it will obviously focus on the staff, but there's also legislation that covers schools.
1: Yeah.
0: And when we looked at it, we were like, there is a gap. There is a gap. And I like the fact that even with the processes of them getting accreditation and all of those things, they emphasize on health and safety. But we don't want to now focus on, let's do it as a checklist and then leave it as is. Because kids think differently, you know?
1: Yeah.
0: And there's a lot of things that happen in schools. There's construction.
1: Yeah.
0: There's a lot.
1: I love that. So when you touch on a gap, you know, I think any business is built, or rather built, on the basis of there being a gap, right?
0: Yes.
1: There's a gap you're filling in comparison to your competitors. There's something you feel like you're able to meet.
0: Yes.
1: And there's a need that you can fulfill.
0: Yes.
1: So what do you feel specifically for Ulilene Safety Solutions? What was your gap, and what gap were you bridging or filling?
0: I think, to keep it short, we want to bring back health and safety in schools.
1: Okay.
0: And as much as I've indicated that we look at it in a holistic way. And remember, people have their own idea of what health and safety is and facilities management, right? But they work together. So if a building is not healthy, it's gonna cause a risk, or you know. So they have to work together. So when we sat down with my business partner, I was like, you know what? We need to look at it in a way that it does not necessarily only protect the property itself, but also the people who are occupying the property. So, and you know, with getting a lot of advice from inspectors and studying and, you know, trying to get an understanding of what exactly is expected, then we were like, no, this is something that we need to focus on. And I mean, I'm a parent. I wouldn't want to receive a call from her school saying, come and identify your child.
1: Mm.
0: There's a fatality.
1: We love that. We love that. When we come back, we get into conversations and we get to speak about all the other intrinsics of the business. You know, how it's run, what the goals are and what the objectives are. And also, she might just get some time, you know, like a minute or so to pitch to you and show you what really stands out for a business. So stick around. It's the Biz Lab on Y.
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0: before it officially drops. Paul Rudd, Nick Jonas, music, drama, and a whole lot of vibes. 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
0: Why? All the hits, all the time. Oh yes, it is indeed still why, and it's the Glow Up. But right about now though, since it is indeed a Thursday, it is the Biz Lab. We are in conversations with one of the directors and founders of Ulunene Safety Solutions. Faith is in the house, right? So Faith, there's so many interesting conversations we're having around your business, you know, and I think more than anything else, it's giving us the trajectory that it is a very big passion project. Yes. You're very passionate about it and it's really an intrinsic part of your life, who you are. Yes. You know, and your purpose. So when it comes to offering your services to different kind of businesses and environments, who are your prospective clients as you look outside of schools?
6: So it would be mines, general industries, firms, corporate, because health and safety is indeed the umbrella. If you don't have it, you can't operate. Because for you to occupy a building, you need to make sure that you comply
0: to the health and safety regulations.
6: That's what we do, yes.
0: We love that. So when you look at your business right now, what's one of the biggest challenges you're facing?
6: Sure. With legislation changing over time, sometimes you find that when you meet with, let's say, a client and then you say, you need to do this, then they're like, why should we do it? You know, that is one of the most challenging things to do, because people have this misconception that health and safety is, you know, they are afraid of you, they don't want you, they don't, you know, because they feel like, oh, yo, yo.

0: we're gonna do things this way, but it's actually, we actually helping them, because at the end of the day, I know what we can do to make sure that you are protected and the people that are around you are protected, because we are proactive, not reactive, because reactiveness really generally messes things up, because now you have already opened yourself for failure in terms of making sure that you have, for example, a fire extinguisher. Now, if you don't have a fire extinguisher and then it burns, now you are going to be reactive, but you are already lost. So we are all about, you know, it's a God thing, you know. We actually call the business a ministry, not because we're saving lives.
1: We love that. So we're going to put you on the spot again as we close, right? Okay. We're giving you 30 seconds on the clock, right? Because there could be a listener who's listening, you know, who probably wants to invest, wants to buy into your services, yes, you know. So you have 30 seconds to sell your business to us with a pitch.
0: Sure.
1: Are you ready?
0: Let's do this.
1: Okay, 3, 2, 1, all the best. Let's go.
0: Okay. So, for those listeners who want to buy in and support us, the most important thing is that we're looking after kids, and they are our future. And if we don't prioritize on making sure that they are safe so that they can live to see, then it's going to be, you know,
1: Calming you down. But that was good, right? I feel like you've sold the essence of the business, which is one, ministry, because you are very devoted to caring, helping, and also being safe, you know, and taking care of those responsibilities. Thank you so much. I mean, you could have been anywhere else, but you decided to come here and share some light on your business. All the best with your business. Where can we find you? Like, is there any social media tags?
0: Jerry Jew Media. They're doing our PR, so you can contact Jerry Jew.
1: So on social media, they should look for Jerry Jew Media.
0: Yes.
1: And that's your PR specialist, and that's where they can find you. Just like that, wrapped, signed, sealed, and delivered. Ulunene Safety Solutions, definitely one of the companies that you should be looking out for when it comes to your safety and solution regulations. On the other side of this, there's a pin-pop hamper to be won. The big question is, when and now? Umdana gini, umdana ko, umdana okul or ganja?
2: Major Stees, why?
3: Major, I think we need to address this thing. There's a lot of Steezes in the building. This is on the streets with Major Stees, and we have Phantom Stees in the building with us. So I want a social vote on this one. How do you spell Stees? Because, dog, I remember when me and Major were coming up, Phantom was already around.
4: I was already there.
3: You were coming with the Phantom Stees E at the end after the Z.
4: Yes, but you know why?
3: Why?
4: Because I'm elite. So it's like, yo, I'm a Stees.
3: Yeah.
4: I'm the elite one.
3: What about Stees without an E? Because to me, dog, grammatically, it just looks right. Because when you put an E after Stees, it's Steezy now. But say Phantom Steezy, Major Steezy.
5: But yes, you know what's real, man.
4: I'm real.
2: Get ready to elevate your night. Yeah! This is On the Streets, where the culture lives. Back to back hits on Y. Karen, giving the city the ultimate glow up. Only on Y.
1: Oh, yes. Now, you know, Pin Pop is out in the city looking for Abandwana Abakool. So the big question is, are you Mdwana Okool? We're about to find out who is the coolest kid in the land right about now. So let me tell you, right, this cool moment is definitely brought to you by Pin Pop, and it's made for Abandwana Abakool. Let me ask you something. Do you think you're cool, or as we are some, just because you can? Because Pin Pop is looking for Abandwana Abakool, age 7 to 25, with style, talent, and that main character energy, to award a share of 500,000 rands in cool prizes, right? All you need to do to be part of the action is just follow Pin Pop on social media, record a 30-second video showing off your cool, right? And share it on your platform of choice, tagging Pin Pop and Y with the hashtag Abandwana Abakool. Because your cool could make you our winner. Of course, T's and C's do apply. And let me tell you, today, someone is definitely cool in this house, and we need to kick it with them. Kagiso Wiseman Zita is on the line. Kagiso, you are live on Y. Good morning.

0: Morning.
1: How are you? Hi, Abatana Abakul.
0: Abatana Abakul. Who am I talking about?
1: Hi, Abatana Abakul.
0: I love you so much. I love that energy. It's giving cool kid for real, right?
1: It's so good.
0: I am so excited to finally meet you. How are you feeling, Kagiso?
1: I'm a bit nervous. My stomach is just twisting all over the place. I'm saying, Baba, I'm inside because I'm cool like that.
0: So let's get into it, right? Walk me through your entry. I mean, you commented with the video. What was it about? Tell us the story. We're dying to hear it.
1: Well, the main character is my younger sister.
0: So you were talking about your baby sister.
1: Yeah.
0: Kimalina la your baby sister. Okay, so I would take a chiso ufila ositsepiso. They're cool, right? So the cool runs in the DNA of the family.
1: Yes.
0: I'm not even gonna stress you, Kagiso Letsepiso. Congratulations. You've just won your share of 500,000 rand in cool prizes, alright? So there's a school special hampanyana elite grang etango pin popu. Thanks to Pin Pop and Why. How are you feeling, Kagiso?
1: I go.
0: Congratulations. Yes. I'm so happy for you. How do you feel? How do you think Tepiso's going to feel?
1: Excited. He's going to be very, very excited. That much I don't doubt. He's going to be super excited.
0: Look, man.
1: He's going to be super excited.
0: Thank you so much, Kagi. Do you want to send a shout out to anyone? What do you want to say to Pin Pop right now?
1: Pin Pop, born and fit. You will always pin and pop it and always be cool like that, in fit. Keep it on lock, in fit. And so please, I hope she's listening because I sent her a message telling her, I'm going to be on radio or YFM, but my fingers are crossed. So it's happening, babe. Yay. So I really hope she's listening. Big shout out to her. Big shout out to her. Tepi, she's on case.
0: Yeah, congratulations to you, Kagiso. And congratulations to Tepi. And just like that, trust me when I say, if umdwana are cool, then Why and Pin Pop are about to change your life, baby. We're looking for the coolest kid in the country to win cool prizes with Pin Pop, right? Your cool skills from skateboarding, dancing to singing could crown you the coolest, and you could land your share of 500,000 rands worth of prizes, all right? And all of this is in amazing prizes. The search of Abandwana Abakool continues. Don't get left behind. Vuga and show us your cool to be our next winner, all right? T's and C's apply, but you know, Abandwana Abakool!
2: 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Why? The Glow Up with Karen Mtetwa.

0: on my bless.
1: How you spend that?
0: Oh, put my bless.
1: Now, my bless.
0: When's on my bless?
1: How you spend
0: that? Oh, put my bless.
1: Now, my bless.
0: When's on my bless?
1: How you spend
0: that? Oh, put my bless.

0: Just like that, that's how I head on out of here for my selfie karakara lasa wire. You already know what it is. Take it higher, my wire. Uhlala uzukuthi akunganya blind blind. Lotu zohlukanisa mina nawe. Hlele uthatha amachance fresh amaqanda ngeviniga. I'm out of here. Officially time for the news with Lindi Wempanza. Lindi Wempanza, just for once in your life, say bye, Karen. Like nicely.
1: But I always say bye nicely.
0: Yesterday, boom, kule studio is all.
1: Okay, bye, Karen. I'm going to miss you for the next how many hours?
0: Wow,
1: till I see you?
0: You don't even know. That means you just live comfortably.
1: But that's how devastated I am. Like, I don't want this to happen. I don't want the separation.
0: Let's just step by for the news with Lindi Wempanza. On the other side of this, this is the Lunch League. I'm out of here, baby.
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1: Stories making headlines. MK Party chief whip arrested and US strikes again in response to Iran. A very good afternoon. I'm Lindwe Mbanza. MK Party chief whip Mabatu Mokoena Zondi is set to appear before the Cape Town Magistrates Court today facing fraud charges. Mokoena Zondi is accused of defrauding party members of over 230,000 rand over 5 months. It is alleged that she recruited 4 individuals as MK Party researchers and requested 50 to 60% of their salaries, claiming the funds will go towards the legal costs of the party's president, Jacob Zuma. Hawks Warrant Officer Zinzi Hani.
3: It is alleged that during August 2024 to December 2024, the suspect had hunted and recruited 4 individuals into the party as researchers. And during their employment, she demanded payments under the pretext it was for the legal costs of the president of the same party. They were forced to pay 50 to 60% of their salaries. In total, the suspect defrauded the members of approximately 233,317.
1: In other news, several organizations have gathered outside the city of Tswane's headquarters, protesting over grievances they say have remained unresolved for years. The demonstration comes as the Metro's multi-party council sits to consider its revised integrated development plan alongside the 2026-27 draft budget. Y News reporter Odirle Rabulau is following the story and files this report.
4: Representatives from security companies contracted by the municipality say they are aware that the city's IDP budget is being tabled today and are demanding to be included as beneficiaries. The security personnel claim they have been subjected to empty promises for more than a decade, adding that some workers are allegedly threatened whenever they raise concerns.
5: The challenge that runs let's on a body company sing most. Cook security salary can up, cost the holy, cost security profit and found to cost security UIF. Sometimes by how a UIF only find out how you go labor, the UIF is not there. How you go profit and found, the money is not there. And then how will you get threatened?
4: The group says it is prepared to embark on a shutdown should their concerns once again be ignored, saying they are tired of being sidelined. For Y News, I'm Udirile Rabalao in Tswane.
1: Moving further afield, U.S. military forces have reportedly carried out a second strike on Iran. This comes after the U.S. launched an attack on Iran's missile sites and boats on Monday in what Washington described as an attack carried out in self-defense. Now, hopes for a peace deal between the two adversaries have since waned, with Tehran accusing Washington of breaching a temporary ceasefire agreement following Monday's strike. U.S. President Donald Trump has, however, insisted that he will not accept a piecemeal ceasefire agreement that would allow Iran to retain control of the Strait of Hormuz while continuing with its nuclear program.
6: Iran is very much intent. They want very much to make a deal. So far, they haven't gotten there. We're not satisfied with it, but we will be. Either that or we'll have to just finish the job. One of the things that will happen is the strait will open immediately. But it's got to be perfect. I'm not going to do this. I didn't do this to get a crummy agreement. The strait's going to be open to everybody. We're going to watch over it, but nobody's going to control it. That's part of the negotiation that we have. They would like to control it. Nobody's going to control it. It's international waters, and Oman will.

0: behave just like everybody else, or we'll have to blow them up.
1: Recapping your top story this hour. MK Party Chief Whip Mabatu Mokoena Zondi is set to appear in the Cape Town Magistrates Court today facing fraud charges. Do follow us on X and on Instagram at YFM for Y News. I'm Lindy Wimbanza.
2: Hey, the gorgeous Malins.
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2: Uraji.
1: You right, Wena?
2: I'm Nandi. How's your Thursday so far?
1: It's great. I'm going home now.
2: Oh, lucky Hi. You. We're about to kickstart the show, so catch you again tomorrow. Yeah?
1: Yes.
2: Thank you.
3: 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Jamming in traffic with Y.
2: A fresh big afternoon to you, my captain. Welcome to the Lunch League. It's time for your first traffic update. We're going to kick things off on the N12 in Gauteng eastbound. There's roadworks taking place there around Klip River Drive. So if you are heading that direction, be cautious because traffic is behind kancane. Pitori on the N4 eastbound, Kalibini for sure there as well. Traffic restrictions towards the Durport Plaza. And if also you're on the N1 both ways, Kala Ipigini for sure there as well. Traffic restrictions between Sifako Mahato Drive and also the N4 Malahleni exit. There's delays happening there until March 2027. If you're in Germiston on the N17 westbound, Kalibigina for sure there as well. Traffic restrictions towards Osborne Road. There's a couple of lights not working on the streets. If you're in Moederfontein Road in Edenvale, traffic lights not working there at Herford Drive and also the Golden Highway in Echirana. Traffic lights not working there at Main Road. We'll end things off at four ways, Witkopen Road. Traffic lights also not working there at Cliff Road. Listen, my captain, if you see anything on the road, please don't be shy to holler at us on X using the hashtag YFM Traffic. That was your traffic update with CAWDY on Y.

0: yesterday on the Lunch League.
1: Are you very good with like, okay, you are good. I mean, when I would serve with dogs, I would serve a bit. I'm going to get a discount. Actually, when we want a match, it's dangerous. What's a snooker knocker?
2: It's not a job.
1: I don't know. I'm asking you. You should know.
2: You're from the East Rand.
1: No, they're not from the East Rand. This sounds like a Zulu word. It's
2: no, no, no, no.
1: Actually, it's not Zulu.
2: You're always blaming everything on isiZulu.
1: Man, come on. You guys run Joburg.
2: Remember we spoke about Ntate Thuso last week?
1: Yeah.
2: And he always says this word.
1: Snokonoko.
2: Snokonoko.
1: Okay, we'll find out.
2: I think it's a job.
1: We'll ask Al Chapo and EQ or Penzo whenever we see them.
2: Yeah, that's a good idea.
1: Yeah.
2: That's crazy.
1: So,
2: violently, vixen.
1: Yebo. What was the other one? Vibration.
2: Viciously.
1: Viciously.
2: Vanquish.
1: Vanquish. But at least it sounds like AI words if you think about it.
2: Well, it's in Ifai again. No way to fuck it up.
1: Vamos, Gena, bye.
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0: how we kickstart the show, baby. Welcome to it. It is the Lunch League.
1: Two sandwiches enter the lunch bar. Sorry, says the bartender. We don't serve food here. The Lunch League. Only on Y.
0: Happy Thirsty Thursday. I hope you're good. It's the 28th of May. If you're celebrating your birthday today, happy birthday and congratulations. It's 19 minutes past the hour, 12 p.m. From now until 3 p.m., you're going to be rocking with the one and only Fresh Prince of Radio, and we're going to be having so much fun. A big shout out to you for tuning in to Miami. I hope you're grand. Mamelani, mina yuko grand, bafiz. Yo! So, let me tell you why. Last night, I went to one of my friends' listening session. A big shout out to CK and Fistola. They're dropping a project tomorrow called Shwele Brothers. So we got to go to the listening session to, you know, have a listen and listen to the music, which is sounding super amazing. Hip hop is in safe hands, and I can't wait for you guys to actually hear the music. So, after the listening session, you know how it is. Everybody was excited. We were all having fun, and we decided, you know what? Let's go to the club. I thought about it. It's a Wednesday and it's a school night. Tomorrow, of course, today I had work. But the club wouldn't hurt. It's a celebration. I'm with my homeboys. Why not go out and actually have fun with my homeboys at the club? So you know what I did? I went out to the club. We got to the club, had a ball. It was nice. It was delicious. Got to also meet my friend from high school that I haven't seen in a very long time. And we had so much fun. It was shots after shots. And of course, we were having, you know, adult tea. I got home at 3 a.m. And the bangis buzus, bangya pi. Where was I going on a Wednesday to the club? I should have stayed at home because right now I am going through the most. I'm dehydrated. I need water and I need to stay awake. I need to rock with you, my captain. And I'm just like, oh, and I know we've all been in that situation where we were like, I should have just stayed at home. And there is that situation where you're just like, oh, I should have just stayed at home because now look at me. What's happening? And that's what I want to talk about today. What's your I should have stayed home story? Where you were just like, maybe you went out and you didn't want to go out, but on your phone. Or maybe you went out and you bumped into your ex and you're like, oh my gosh, I didn't want to see you. Or maybe you went out and you bumped your car, somebody scratched your car, you know, where you were like, why? Come on, Donayami. We've all had those days where everything starts off normal. You step out thinking, it's just, you know, a quick errand, you know, a chill out, a nice outing or a routine of my day, something that I do on a regular. Then everything goes wrong. Traffic, bad timing, unexpected drama, wasted money, embarrassment. Let's talk about it. What's your I should have stayed home story, okay? Nani, my captain, please don't make your story 2 minutes, okay? 2 minutes is a song. Be as quick as possible. Brief it for me. Tell me exactly what happened and why you should have stayed at home.
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2: 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Why?

0: It's music by KT. This one is called Hello Summer. Bizzy also in this one, Poe, I See You. Uncle KG, Dankini. You guys are listening to Why? The best lunch show in Mtlabeni. 31 minutes past the hour, 12 p.m. You're chilling with the Fresh Prince of Radio on a Thursday. If you just joined us in the first hour, it's all about Asikhulumele's talk. And today we're talking about what's your I should have just stayed home story. Were you just like, Kosiam? I asked you, my captain, to pull through on the Y app, telling me your story. Go see why uhabile and ekesagaleni. Tsikelelo, how you doing?
1: Ah, fresh by KD.
0: What's up?
1: Yeah, I'm fit. I mean, yazi kwenzakalani. 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
0: I know that situation where you're just like, yo, I just should have stayed at home. Benyapi. Oh, as a man can sometimes be so convinced.
2: But this is an old story, my guy. This is okay. An old story. We had friends in the house. They had drinks. We had drinks. We all enjoyed drinks. Then one friend suddenly said, hey, bafethu, asijikeni la eTown kunenye ishandise ehambayo. We all jumped in to say, no, let's go, man. It was myself, my fiance, and the friends. We had a convoy of three cars. And when we went there, the sad reality and the sad part of it all is that Sachola, a horrible car accident, Baba.
0: Oh, no.
2: Which we weren't meant to go, man. We were not supposed to go. We had our shelf fun. Hey, Baba, we had a horrible car accident, man, that left my fiance with a cracked skull, a broken spine on the back of her neck, a torn liver, and a broken pelvic bone. It's an old story, but if you can see her today, you won't even tell that she's once been through the accident. But yeah, that regret of saying, oh, we should have stayed at home. Mm. But all went well. We were all fine, man, but yeah. Do not go when you're not supposed to.
0: Danko is thank you. Have you ever been in a situation where you're just like, oh, I should have stayed at home, and you got to the party and they stole your phone, or you got to the party

0: And you got scammed, or you got to the party and your jeans tore, or you got to the party while shangomlomo ga hlepuka izinyo. Tell me that story right now, okay? Send through that voice notes on the Wire app.
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0: It's music by DJ Kamer Worldwide. This one is titled Cold Summer, right here on the Big Unstoppable Y. Good afternoon, my captain. Welcome to it.
1: Lunch just got better. It's the Lunch League on Y.
0: Happy Thursday. If you just joined us, we're talking about what's your I should have stayed home story, where you were just like, oh, nkosi yami, bengiyapi. Ma ino, skipani ntana yami.
2: Oh, Kerry, oh, Kerry. Grand,
0: ah, I'm Nandi, poison.
2: Now, ino, la, was rent. 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
0: Bring ya, pi.
2: 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As a mystery, Atato Mium Chitala from a cafe so to a Rustenburg. 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Only to find out all the way umchitagana mali tembelegi mi kuthe le petrol
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3: Hola, CAWDY.
0: What's up, Jordan? I'm Nandi Tana.
3: I'm Hundele no Floza Poza. I'm fit to
0: say less.
3: She is. Yo, Fana, there was a time in eating you, Lungisa, Eliti, and then in Bang, like Bang Jela with Daman. So late, man. No Muntus and Bonaxa, I'm fit. I want a Daman, Xasang Funu Fuang is Pan, I'm fit. As well as good, I'm a handsome ball driver, I'm fit.
0: Yeah.
3: Hi. 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
0: Oh my gosh,
3: yazi ngasho ngathi ayisane sebashilo ukuthi bekuthi kungayi lapha na ngathi inkosi yami oyingcwele
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0: Oh bawo
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0: hola mfethu. Dago Tona Yami Jordan, I'm glad that you are safe, my poison. Listen, my captain, I'm sure you have a story as well where you were like, ish, I should have just stayed at home. Maybe you went out and something happened where you regretted being outside. Or you went to the mall and you decided spending money that you were not supposed to spend. I want to hear all about it. Send through that voice note on the Y app. Ngifunung challenge, Tona Yami, kuthi kahle kahle. Hi, bengiyapi.
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0: 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And it's a goal.
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2: 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Tap into trending chats that get you talking and get the game plan on all things hot on your screen. Sinaye keeps you entertained for the happiest hour of your day, where the vibes hit harder than the traffic. 6 to 7 p.m. Monday to Friday with Sinaye. Let's get happy. This is Happy Hour. 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Why?

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1: Very jive.

0: It's now. It's music by Baby Java. This one is titled MFS. Good afternoon, my captain. Welcome to the Lunch League, the best lunch show in Mhlabeni on a Thursday, 53 minutes past the hour, 12 p.m. 7 minutes shine till top of the hour. Your headlines are on the way, but we're wrapping up today's topic. We're talking about what's your I should have stayed at home moment, where you are like, S. Nako, what's going on, bro?
1: Katie, one kumbuze zinge, Brian.
0: Yo.
1: So we were at a work year end function. So we were allowed to bring our partners there. So we went, and you know the drinks at the year end function are endless. So we had our drinks, and we were busy partying there. It's done now, the year end function, and my colleagues.

0: they're like, nah, let's go, second location, second location. My partner's like, hey man, we've had enough fun, let's just go home and sleep or finish our drinks there. I'm like, ah man, let's go, man, we haven't partied in a while. We go there, convoy, similar to the story I just heard. We slung a convoy there. Not even my colleague, my colleague's partner, he's the one driving. My colleague is in another car. This guy bumps into me. I don't know, he thinks we are racing or what, because I just recently bought a car, and my colleague also recently bought a car. So her partner, busy ufuna ukuraisa nami, and I'm not even racing, we're just trying to get there. He bumps into the side where my partner is, the passenger side, and I almost lost control. So luckily,
1: oh my gosh,
0: didn't get an accident, but there was a nasty scratch on the side that I had to fix. Now my partner gave me that look. Let's see. So I'm like, yo, I was so pissed, I don't want to lie.
1: Batman!
2: Hey, Kitty.
1: What's up?
2: Yeah, you be anonymous. I'm trying to invade. So, I'm going to jump in. The other day, we are going to go to the corner. I'm going 3. I figure give me 7, 8. I think that the Asvai CSC4.
1: Yeah.
2: I varying it as in Asvai CSC4. Now, I'm running it. I'm going to take a budget. Is out here PC4. On our way, sitting on a bohata, says Jerry would say, Masbuya, I want traffic copies of the swang. Go PK, Masbuya, and the Tangbo 1, 2 buses on 11.
1: You
2: and the undang as the Masfiga Pambini, or Kaba, so much that Omeric driver mean. Uncle Tanga license. Spills a letter of a spoogin. Traffic cop in 4500. Tundanga Ulele, Narabam. Cage, I didn't keep it 5.
1: You know, sometimes there you need to listen to your gut. You know that inner voice that tells you to stay at home. I know sometimes we're like fighting it, where we're just like, ah man, you see what happens? These are the things that happen. Just sometimes listen to it and stay at home. Because Zoshabo, I should have. Otherwise, this is where we park the car, my captain. A big shout out to you for sending through some voice notes, telling me about your story. Really appreciate you and love you. 4 minutes shy until the top of the hour. Ria is on standby with your traffic.
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0: It's a hot banger coming through from Deep Sen. This one is titled Mzalawami. Also, Skidio and Brandon Ruru are on this one. It's a song that's wrapping up the first hour of the Lunch League. It's 1 p.m. and you know what that means. Ria is on standby and she's not going to give us the traffic. I'm going to give you the traffic, but she is going to be giving you all the headlines on what's happening in the news across the world. Let's get to it.
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4: Stories making headlines: Joe Sibanyoni and co-accused receive bail, and the city of Johannesburg claims a victory in the Marble Towers legal dispute. A very good afternoon. I'm Ralepoha Nke. Mpumalanga taxi boss Joe Sibanyoni and his co-accused have been granted 70,000 rand bail each. The four appeared in the Dalmas Magistrates Court today after their extortion and money laundering case was re-enrolled today. The group faces allegations of extorting a mining businessman of more than 2 million rands between 2022 and 2025 as investigations into the matter continue. Former NDPP head Sean Abrahams, who is representing the accused, has objected to the bail condition that the accused must hand over their devices.
5: There must be a nexus between the evidence that the prosecution seeks and what's contained on my client's devices. You know, and that has not been discussed with me. There's no nexus. Unless they come to me with a search and seizure warrant, or they come to me and they provide the nexus, then I'm happy to then reconsider the position. But without a court order, it's not going to happen.
4: The matter is expected to return to the court on the 1st of September for further investigations. Staying with the courts, prosecutors opposing a bail for alleged political fixer Brian Mokgosi say municipal records contradict the residential address he submitted to the Johannesburg Magistrates Court. The state alleges that a verification visit uncovered discrepancies between Mokgosi's claimed address and official municipal records, which reportedly show the properties owned by the Mahikeng local municipality and leased to a third party. Mokgosi is back at the Johannesburg Magistrates Court today, fighting for his release on bail. YNews reporter Lebohang Ndashe has more on this.
6: Day two of controversial businessman Brian Mokgosi's bail proceedings is underway at the Johannesburg Magistrates Court. The state is continuing to present evidence aimed at challenging Mokgosi's claim that he has a fixed residential address. During proceedings, prosecutor Tamim Begana read an affidavit from the investigating officer detailing a verification visit to a Mahikeng property linked to Mokgosi. Investigators said that the lease agreement presented at the property is in another person's name, while municipal officials allegedly confirmed that the property belongs to the municipality and is not a tribal land. The court also heard that police could not find documentations or significant belongings linking Mokgosi directly to the residence.
7: The municipal manager of Mahikeng local municipality supplied a confirmation of existence of property letter that confirms that the property belongs to the municipality and it is not tribal land. I was also informed that the property is legally leased by AT Khodi. In my view, there is no property or of substantial value at the residence belonging to the applicant.
6: The state argues that these contradictions strengthen concerns that Mokgosi may abscond if released on bail. Mokgosi is accused of staging his own assassination attempt in Phosphorus in November last year and has denied allegations that he attempted to bribe the investigating officer handling the case. For Y News, I am Lebohang Ndashe in Johannesburg.
4: Lastly, the city of Johannesburg has claimed a victory in its battle to dismantle illegal structures at Marble Towers in Johannesburg following an urgent application by owners Goldenrod Group to halt the demolition operation. The Johannesburg High Court ruled today that structures erected at Marble Towers are unlawful and the city has the right to enforce compliance with building regulations and fire safety laws. The city argued that several structures

0: Around marble towers obstruct fire escape routes and emergency access points, posing serious risk to occupants and emergency personnel in the event of a fire. Goldenrod Group have now been given 20 days to submit compliance plans and address fire safety concerns. Speaking during the city's demolition operation in CBD last week, Joburg Mayor Dada Morero reiterated that the city would not waver in cleaning up the area.
1: All what they are claiming as proven evidence is really not approvals from development planning. So in a nutshell, they don't have the necessary approvals to have built and constructed those structures. We are in the process to reclaim the inner city, and any form of illegal structures we are going to demolish, we are going to remove.
0: Recapping your top story this hour, Mpumalanga taxi boss Josie Banyoni and his co-accused have now been granted 70,000 rand bail each. Be sure to follow us on X and on Instagram at YFM. For Y News, I'm Rale Bucha Nke.
2: Thank you, we are Wally Bakani.
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0: Sure.
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2: I'm back again with your second traffic update right here on the Lunch League, my captain. There's a couple of traffic lights not working on the road, so let me keep you updated. In Randburg, Republic Road, traffic lights not working there at Jan Smuts Avenue. If you're around Rivonia Road in Rivonia, traffic lights also not working there at 10th Avenue. Marlboro Drive, traffic lights also not working there at North Way. And if you're in Sunning Hill, Rivonia Road, traffic lights also not working there on the N1 Highway. We'll shoot straight to Four Ways, Winnie Mandela Drive, traffic lights not working at White Hills Boulevard. And also Witkoppen Road, traffic lights not working there at Winnie Mandela Drive. Things off at Cedar Road, still in Four Ways. Traffic lights not working there at Four Ways Boulevard. Listen, my captain, if you see anything on the road, please don't be shy to holler at us on X using the hashtag YFM Traffic. That was your traffic update with CADDY on Y.
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0: Abuti Itu, this one is for you, okay? Lime Crazy, this one is also for you. It's titled Amanga. The boys are on it. The best of the best, the sounds of Amapiano right here on The Big Unstoppable. Why? It's 20 minutes past the hour, 1 p.m. on a Thursday, You're obviously chilling with the one and only Fresh Prince of Radio. Good afternoon, my captain.
1: 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Only on Why.
0: It's the second half of the show. If you just joined us, hello. If you're here for the first time, it's good to have you here. And I'm just hoping that you'll come back tomorrow. If you're always rocking with the point, when I am Yagnanya. Blind, and then you're still here rocking with me. Listen, we're gonna do something that we do once in a while on the show. We call it drive-through. This is where I want to pull up for you, my captain, and show some love. I want to ask you right now, is there anything that you need that you can get good drive-through? Maybe for lunch. Or maybe ufuni kazoli, maybe ufuni kwalisela kuthenga umntwana amakhimbi, or maybe you want to do your nails in a short time 100 randi, or whatever it is that you need right now. If you could go through a drive-through and buy this, what would it be? I want to shop for you and show you some love because you're always showing me love and help you out. So I want to know what you need right now. You tell me. And I will definitely help you out. Now, Bafetu, I'm not expecting you to come through and say you need money for a BBL. Because that's not going to happen. I'm not going to give you 5,000 rand to go on a trip. I'm not giving you 2K because you want to pay for your new sneakers. No, it's not going to happen. Something that you would buy at a drive-thru, okay? So don't come here with ridiculous numbers. I ain't guy 1,000 kotra. That's not going to happen. But if ever you need something and you need it right now, maybe you don't have work. You don't have food at work. Maybe quickly you eat lunch yako endlini, or maybe petrol yako seizoshaya. I've got you, Ntwanayam. All you have to do is send to a voice note on the Y app. If you don't have it, download it, manje. Tell me who you are, where you from, and what do you need right now, and I'll holla at you right now.
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1: Ever wondered what in the world happened today in history?
2: On the 28th of May, 1902, the Anglo-Boer War was reaching its final stages. Boer leaders and British officials met to negotiate peace after years of devastation across farms and communities. The Boer forces prepared to surrender following the final discussions. Those negotiations directly led to the Treaty of Vereeniging, officially ending the war just days later.
1: Today in history, bringing yesterday's events into today's conversation. 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

0: It's Young Ma Brr. Her name is Namuzi, coming through with Go Getter right here on Y. Baby, I'm a go getter. It is the Lunch League. You hang out with the Fresh Prince of Radio.
1: Get a slice of the Y.
0: If it's just joining us, good afternoon and happy Thirsty Thursday. You're tuned to the best lunch show, Mhlabeni. 31 minutes past the hour, 1 p.m. We're doing our favorite thing on the show. It's called Drive Through. This is where I pull up for you, my captain. Anything that you need, I will help you out today because I want to make your day. I love it when you're smiling. So if you need lunch, maybe kotlimali, or today is your birthday, I got you. All you have to do is send through a voice note on the Y app. If you don't have it, download it, man. You don't waste this card. Tell me who you are, where you're from, and how much you need, and I'll Kata you today without wasting any time. Tembantanayami, what do you name, boyzi?
2: Kedi.
0: Sure.
2: Ya tembugahle, bro.
0: I'm Nandi, tell you.
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0: Talk to me.
2: Ngicela nje, I just need money to push through until E31 for transport. I spend like 52 rand, 51 rand per day, run and track to go to work and come back. Thank you in advance.
0: Say less, my boy. I'm going to help you out so that you're good until the 31st. We're doing drive-through, my captain. Pull through on the Y app. Tell me exactly what you need, and I'm here to make your day.
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3: 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To Mervin's crush, here is a song dedicated just to you from Mervin.
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6: Me a brown king, I shoot my shot. 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You got the mic, so my heart.
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7: 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Totally get you. Attention. 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
3: So it's terrifying. That's, I think, why I'm getting a bit emotional. Because it's like, you know.
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0: Yeah.
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0: best. It's Vena Meshishilis on Mfundimo, Chico, and Baby Son in this one. But flight, yo, sing. You're tuning to the best live show, Mhlabeni. You're rocking with the Fresh Prince of Radio. My name is C-A-D-D-Y, pronounced Caddy. We're doing my favorite thing right here, my captain, because I get to put a smile on your face. It's called Drive Through, where you come through and tell me exactly what you need, and I'm here to make it happen for you. Anything, Tanayami, I got you. And also, first come, first serve, I can see your guys' voice notes are coming through heavy. Diketso, what's going on?
1: Hello, Fresh by Caddy.
0: Hello.
1: My name is Diketso. And I am from Duduza Maschaba.
0: Oh, Ikaslam.
1: I would like you to help me in this drive-thru of today with 100 rands to buy McDonald's. I haven't eaten McDonald's since the starting of the year. Thank you so much.
0: I got you. Say less, Mpete. I'm sure you will eat McDonald's. So, I'm Nandi. Sweet back, New you.
2: Hold up, I'm Kere Kere. 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
0: Thank you, sweet Pagani. I say, let's turn around and look better. Uzobam Jojo.
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0: It's music by Cindy, so we're coming through with Blackie Bati Hambe. Hit after hit, that's what we do right here on the Big Unstoppable while you're tuning to the best lunch show, Mhlabeni. 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
0: 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But have somebody who did exactly that. Khumulima, how you doing, baby?
2: I'm doing good, and you?
0: I'm good. Happy Thursday. So, Khumulima, what you're about to do today takes a lot of courage, right?
2: Yes.
0: Tell me about Utiriso Umazelabi.
2: It's willing.
0: Okay, so Velu Utiriso ufuna ukuthi Utiriso abe date yakho for mental dance.
2: Yeah.
0: Well, Utiriso is on the line right now. The stage is yours.
2: Yes.
0: Tidiso?
3: Yes, ma'am.
0: Nang Khumulimo funa ukukhuluma nawe. Khumulimo, take it away.
2: Hello, Khumulimo. Hello, Tidiso.
3: Hello.
2: Hey, how are you?
3: I'm good, man.
2: I'm good.
3: Yeah, I'm also good, man.
2: Yeah, I want to ask you invite ko matric dance wa ko ne partner yak.
3: Yeah, I got a dog on the phone.
0: Yeah,
2: okay, thank you.

0: Oh, Tiniso and Khumulimo, you guys are going to have a great time at Human Trick Test because Banshangi, 2,000 Rand. A big shout out to Revlon and Y. How do you guys feel right now?
1: I'm so happy.
0: Tiniso, are you also excited?
2: I can't wait for the day.
0: Oh, man, it's going to be beautiful. You guys must have a great time, yeah?
1: Yes.
0: Oh, thank you. Congratulations, Khumulimo. You won yourself 2,000 Rand voucher. Thanks to Y and Revlon. Sharp, guys. You must have a good one. Until next time, Ned. Sharp. Oh, man. They're going to have a great time. I love it when something good comes together. Now, your proposal deserves the ultimate matric dance experience in Don I Am. Take center stage with Revlon SA fragrances. There are that. And shoot your shot on Y. Turn your proposal into a moment your date will never forget. 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I love it!
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0: We're still at it in Don I Am. Okay, Spaghetti inside. We call it drive-thru. Whatever you need, I'll holler at you. 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
10: I gotta speak out. 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

0: A biggest score, Mr. Tyler ICU. Dango is thank you. Alongside Kanyisa on this one, Dumelo underscore ZA. Batingi Moja. But I am. Drive through. I want to put a smile on your face. Tell me exactly what you need today and I'll make it happen. Okay, I'm taking my last voice note. Let's see what magic I can create with this one.
1: Yo, Katie, my guy.
0: How are you?
1: Man, hope you're good. Banguni, like at the home, man. It's my son's birthday tomorrow, 29th of May.
0: Mm-hmm.
1: And I'm only getting money next week, man. So I just need to buy him a cake to make his day special. Banguni, like at the home.
0: Because you drive through, that's what we're all about. A big shout out to you, my captain. I see the voice notes are coming through. I really appreciate you, my captain, for sending through that voice note. Ungawari, you drive through, I paid it. All you gotta do is be sure to tune into the show. Any day could be drive through day where I wanna put a smile on your face. But today, we're wrapping it there. Until next time, Dangonyabong and Tonayam, and to all the people that have put a smile on their face today, you're welcome. We'll do it again next time, man. We are 2 minutes shy until the top of the hour. Riaz on standby with your headlines, and I'll take you to the streets with your traffic.

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2: Stories making headlines: Josie Banyoni and co-accused receive bail, and the city of Johannesburg claims victory in Marble Towers legal dispute. A very good afternoon. I'm Ralebogha Nke. Mpumalanga taxi boss Josie Banyoni and his co-accused have been granted 70,000 rand bail each. The four accused appeared in the Delmas Magistrates Court today after their extortion and money laundering case was re-enrolled. The group faces allegations of extorting a mining businessman of more than 2 million rands between 2025 and 2022 as investigations into the matter continue. Former NDPP head Sean Abrahams, who is representing the accused, has now objected to the bail condition that the accused must hand over their devices.
3: There must be a nexus between the evidence that the prosecution seeks and what's contained on my client's devices. You know, and that has not been discussed with me. There's no nexus. Unless they come to me with a search and seizure warrant, or they come to me and they provide the nexus, then I'm happy to then reconsider the position. But without a court order, it's not going to happen.
2: The matter is expected to return to the court on the 1st of September for further investigations. Staying with the courts, prosecutors opposing bail for alleged political fixer Brown Mokgosi say municipal records contradict the residential address he submitted to the Johannesburg Magistrates Court. The state alleges that a verification visit uncovered discrepancies between Mokgosi's claimed address and official municipal records, which reportedly showed the property is owned by the Mahikeng local municipality and leased to a third party. Mokgosi is back at the Johannesburg Magistrates Court fighting for his release on bail. Wani's reporter Lebohang Ndashe has more on this.
4: Day two of controversial businessman Brown Mokgosi's bail proceedings is underway at the Johannesburg Magistrates Court. The state is continuing to present evidence aimed at challenging Mokgosi's claim that he has a fixed residential address. During proceedings, prosecutor Tamim Bekana read an affidavit from the investigating officer detailing a verification visit to a Mahikeng property linked to Mokgosi. Investigators said that the lease agreement presented at the property is in another person's name, while municipal officials allegedly confirmed that the property belongs to the municipality and is not a tribal land. The court also heard that police could not find documentations or significant belongings linking Mokgosi directly to the residence.
5: The municipal manager of Mahikeng local municipality supplied a confirmation of existence of property letter that confirms that the property belongs to the municipality and it is not tribal land. I was also informed that the property is legally leased by AT Khodi. In my view, there is no property or of substantial value at the residence belonging to the applicant.
4: The state argues that these contradictions strengthen concerns that Mokgosi may abscond if released on bail. Mokgosi is accused of staging his own assassination attempt in Phosphorus in November last year and has denied allegations that he attempted to bribe the investigating officer handling the case. For Y News, I am Lebohang Ndashe in Johannesburg.
2: Lastly, the city of Johannesburg has secured victory in its bid to dismantle illegal structures at Marble Towers in Johannesburg following an urgent application by owners Golden Rod Group to halt the demolition operations. The Johannesburg High Court ruled that structures erected at Marble Towers are unlawful and the city is now entitled to enforce compliance with building regulations and fire safety laws. The city argued that several structures around Marble Towers obstruct fire escape routes and emergency access points, posing serious risk to occupants and emergency personnel in the event of a fire. Goldenrod Group has now been given 20 days to submit compliance plans and address the fire safety issues. Speaking during the city's demolition operation in CBD last week, Joburg Mayor Dada Morero reiterated that the city would not waver in its efforts to clean up the city.
6: All what they are claiming as proven evidence is really not approvals from development planning. So in a nutshell, they don't have the necessary approvals to have built and constructed those structures. We are in the process to reclaim the inner city, and any form of illegal structures we are going to demolish, we are going to remove.

0: top story this hour. Mpumalanga taxi boss Josie Banyoni and his co-accused have now been granted 70,000 rand bail each. Be sure to follow us on X and on Instagram at YFM. For Y News, I'm Ralebogha Nke.
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2: Jamming in traffic with Y.
1: I'm back again with your third and final traffic update right here on the Lunch League. If you're around the N12 westbound, there's a stationary vehicle there on the N12 at Kingsway Highway. And also on the N3 southbound, there's a stationary vehicle off to Van Buren Road. If you're around the N1 northbound, there's a crash there on Atterbury Road. There's a crash there on the N1, so be cautious. There might be slow-moving traffic around that area. If you're on the N3 northbound, there's also a stationary vehicle there before Linksfield Road. And also on southbound of the N1, there's a stationary vehicle there at Regal Avenue. We'll shoot all the way to Pretoria on the N1 northbound. There's roadworks taking place there at Allendale Road. So also the slow-moving traffic around that area. And also on the N12 eastbound, there's roadworks taking place there as well at Clip River Drive. There's a couple of traffic lights not working in Melrose Collet Drive. Traffic lights not working on the M1 highway. And also Jacaranda Avenue. The road is closed between President Fashir and Windsor Way for water main repairs. Listen, my captain, if you see anything on the roads, please don't be shy to holler at us on X using the hashtag YFM Traffic. That was your traffic update with CADDY on Y.
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3: Better, who better, you better. 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

0: Latik, this one is titled Gizmo. Oh man, banger after banger, that's all we do right here on The Big Unstoppable. Why? You tune in to the best lunch show, Emhlabeni, with the Fresh Prince of Radio. It's 22 minutes past the hour, 2 p.m. Listen, hey, Sweet Guluva, in the previous hour we're doing drive-through. We're trying to call you to give you your money, my brother, but the number you've given us is not working.
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3: We're playing with champions. 60 seconds on the clock, guys. If anyone knows the answer, just shout out the answer. More lifeing.
4: Time starts in 3, 2, 1. Let's go.
3: All right, guys. Who is the current Minister of Sports, Arts and Culture?
5: Sports, Arts and Culture.
3: Yes. Say, you can say pass. You can say pass.
4: There we go.
3: What is a person from Lesotho called? A person from Lesotho is called a ki dambi. Which Betway Premiership team has earned their second star as CAF champions? What is Cyril Ramaphosa's nickname?
5: Cupcake.
3: What year was Orlando Pirates founded? Menzi Ngubane played which character on Generations?
4: Dombi's husband.
3: Yes! Call a friend!
4: You guys were able to score yourselves 10 points. Well done. Double digits. Nishai.
1: 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It's Home Run with Ayanda MVP on Y. Hits that satisfy. Y.

0: Tea coming through with Tupsy. My Zuzu! You gotta love this track, man. That's why.
1: Why? It's music to your ears.
0: That's what we do, baby. Listen, you're tuning to the best lunch show, Mhlabeni. We call ourselves hashtag The Lunch League. And on your airwaves right now, it's the Fresh Prince of Radio. Listen, Grant is coming through on the 27th of June. And we've been having guests coming through on the show, letting us know exactly what they're all about and what they could be doing at Grant. And in studio today, we're going to be having Usono Abile, one of South Africa's rising digital personalities, known for his entertaining TikTok content and viral live streams. Through humor, personality-driven storytelling, and real-time audience engagement, he's built a loyal community that continues to grow across platforms, and we're going to be chatting to him in just a bit.
1: This is the gully of the bold, the loud, the use me as a button for legendary, the frequency of the future. You found us.
2: It's bad, guys. They found us.
1: You've taken
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1: and peep the motion, because this isn't just radio. This is what Aura on 50,000 sounds like. The RSA in your DNA, what AI can't replicate. 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
5: We got them all. We got the dawn drivers sipping their Cortados. We got the school run, the Brad run, the airport run. We got the we're hungover, let's get donuts run. We got Lucas, who has done 26,000 trips. We got all the drivers in the parking garages with their tickets in their mouths. We got them all. Tracker, we got you.
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0: 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Lana Sitsini, launch is on us. 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

0: information unnecessary. A very good afternoon. I'm Raleboga Nke. The Johannesburg Magistrates Court has reserved judgment in the bail application of alleged political fixer Brown Mokgotsi. Mokgotsi, who appeared in court today as both the state and the defense made submissions on whether he should be granted bail, is accused of staging an attempted hit on his life in Ekurhuleni last year. One News reporter Lebohang Ndashe has more on this.
1: Controversial businessman Brown Mokgotsi will only know the outcome of his bail application next week, Thursday. The state is opposing his release, raising concerns over the address he provided to the court, arguing that there is a risk he may abscond. His legal representative, Ntabiseng Mohumelo, however, said the address discrepancy was a technical error and insisted Mokgotsi has cooperated with authorities.
2: The facts that the applicant placed before court remain uncontested, and together with the other submissions that the applicant has made, a proper case that he be admitted to bail and that he has passed the test for the interests of justice, the court ought to find in favor of the applicant.
1: A visibly frustrated Mokgotsi will remain in custody pending the outcome of the bail ruling on the 4th of June. For One News, I am Lebohang Ndashe in Johannesburg.
0: Turning to this now, EFF Councillor and City of Tshwane Chairperson for Public Municipal Accounts, Godwin Radigwana, says it is utterly intolerable that some residents continue to live with unreliable basic services, calling for bold leadership from the municipality. A multi-party council is currently sitting at the Tshwane Council Chambers, where councillors are debating how the city's latest draft budget should be used as part of its amended integrated development plan. One News reporter, Odile Rabalao, is following the story and files this report.
3: Radigwana says the EFF has a strong position on the city's safety, security and cleanliness, adding that a city lacking security and dignity cannot be accepted. He told the council that his party supports strengthening the Tshwane Metropolitan Police Department, improving emergency response systems and enhancing protection plans. The EFF councillor says this will particularly help address vandalism and theft of public infrastructure, which the party believes remains widespread across the metro. He adds that a budget alone cannot resolve the challenge currently facing the city of Tshwane.
4: Shanguna Malulu cannot continue to live under unreliable electricity. This is completely unacceptable. We welcome the allocation of the billions towards the water and sanitation system, electricity, stabilization plans, road infrastructure upgrades, but also say that implementation is everything. Budget alone does not deliver services, execution and decisive leadership, victory or death.
3: For One News, I am Udirile Rabalao in Tshwane.
0: Lastly, EFF leader Julius Malema says Ghana's repatriation of its citizens was unnecessary and risks creating the perception that all South Africans are opposed to immigration. Speaking on the sidelines of the EFF Africa Summit in Tshwane today, Malema said the Ghanaian government should have allowed time for engagement with South Africa. This was to address rising tensions between migrants and citizens. The Border Management Authority confirmed yesterday that 295 Ghanaian nationals chartered a flight from OR Tambo International Airport to return to their home country amid safety concerns ahead of a planned national shutdown next month. Malema says the repatriation should have been delayed in favor of diplomatic talks between the two governments.
5: We're saying to them, they must give us some time, they must be patient, and those who don't feel safe, especially the legally documented Ghanaians, should be able to run to police stations for safety, and then they will be directed to rightful places where they will be secured. But, you know, it's an emotional issue for many of them, understandably so, but the reaction of government should have been postponed a bit to give us an opportunity to deal with what is happening here in South Africa.
0: Recapping your top story this hour, the Johannesburg Magistrates Court has reserved judgments in the bail application of alleged political fixer Brown Mokgotsi. 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
6: Thank you so much, Ria Wali Bagania. Yeah. Do they know that that's your name? That's
0: no,
6: what we call
0: don't.
6: You?
0: That's my name, guys.
6: Yeah, we got logo.

0: You support that team as well?
1: Yes.
0: Oh, my goodness.
1: And I need you to refer to us respectfully. You support the PSL champions.
0: Here we go.
1: You support the treble winners, Orlando Pirates.
2: Exactly.
1: Yeah, that's Ria Walibagania.
0: Okay,
1: we'll catch you again at 3:30.
3: Embrace the vibe. Why not?

0: Can you believe it's been 11 years since this absolute banger dropped? It's 4-7 on Y. Yep, 11 years ago. But it's such a good song that it feels like it's just yesterday. It's one of those songs that are timeless. And I hope with the new wave of music, we never lose that, where you can still listen to a song that's 11, 22 years old and still jam the same.
1: Do you have hope?
0: I have hope in our country.
1: I do. I mean, we've got the quellers.
0: We're quelling. It's 4-7 and Tiffany on Y. It's called J'adore. And that's exactly how we feel about you, my homie, for choosing us to drive you to your next destination. Kamalamu Floza Baza, rolling with Sinayo Main. And right about now, it's time for us to check in with your roads. We've
2: been traffic. Jamming in traffic with Y.
1: Sinaya on the road, and I'm now in Jeleni, and where am I taking you today, my homie? Let's start things over on the N1 northbound. Do drive cautiously there, as there are some road works at the ramp from Winnie Mandela Drive. And if you're making your way towards the N3 southbound, do drive cautiously there, as well as there is a crash just before London Road. And a Bedford View on the N3 northbound this time. Some heavy traffic on the link to the N12 east at Galulis Interchange. And lastly, while we're on the N12 westbound, a stationary vehicle at Kingsway Highway. This has been Sinaya on the road. Dendisa Hamba, nowhere.
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0: Do not fear to lose what needs to be lost.
1: I hate this quote.
0: Because you're a Kaiser Chiefs supporter.
1: Because I was waiting on that.
0: Already. I know you get it. If there's anyone who gets this quote, it's definitely you, my buddy. But to the rest of South Africa, do not fear to lose what needs to be lost. No. Whether it's that friendship, whether it's that relationship, whether it's that toxic job that you're holding on to, but you need the money, but you know you're losing your mind. Do not fear to lose what needs to be lost.
1: Because it needs to be lost at the end of the day.
0: Absolutely.
1: Need, not wants to be lost.
0: It needs to be lost. Mm-hmm. You get it, my friend. I just know. Yeah, this is how we kickstart Home Run on a Thirsty Thursday. Once again, big shout out to you, my homie, for choosing us. We're driving you to your next destination. Whether you're going home, whether you're going to the gym, going to pick up the kids from school, wherever you're going, see humba nowhere.

0: 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I'm definitely going to use this song to announce to you guys that I'm in a relationship, because it's been that long that I think it's deserving of a song.
1: Floza, so we are Jola Manj.
0: No, not yet.
1: Aye.
0: But when I do,
1: okay,
0: in order for
1: okay.
0: me to announce Kuni as my friends, I'm just going to play the song.
1: Okay.
0: The moment this song drops, buddy, just know
1: okay.
0: that I'm off the market.
1: Okay.
0: It's Dim Tuna on Y, comes at a small, the musical chef, Sinom Solo, Murumba Pitch, all coming together for this absolute masterpiece. It's called Jola on Y. It is 15 minutes after 3 o'clock. It's a Thursday on Home Run. Right about now, it's time for us to get into Red Light, Green Light.
2: On that note, I just want to remind you

0: red light, green light.
1: So, Sinaya, for anyone who is new to Home Run and has no idea what red light, green light is, how do we break it down to them?
2: All right, my homie, just like the traffic light, red if you're not in the best mood. Found me something happened today that really, really annoyed you or ticked you off. That's where you come through and you let us know that you've got a red light. Amber light, maybe you're right in the middle. You don't really know how you feel. It's neither here nor there. Just like me yesterday, I said, "Man,
1: ngumdunjaziphilela." Oh, you're just lucky to be alive,
2: you know what I'm saying?
1: Oh,
2: you don't even know how you're feeling.
1: Yeah.
2: Or green, if we have William Chalmers, you've got an announcement. You want to tell us that we're now, we are chola, you're in a new relationship. You drop that voice and let us know that you've got a green light.
1: All right.
2: How's it looking like on your side?
1: On my side, it's a, if there was a green plus green, that would definitely be me.
2: Oh.
1: I'm having a fantastic day. It goes a little bit more to that quote that we spoke about earlier on, where you need to let certain things go.
2: Okay.
1: That's what I've decided. My first step in letting go is saying goodbye to takeaways. So officially deleted the Uber Eats app. It's gone. Anything that comes with takeaways, because it's been taking over my entire life.
2: Dude.
1: I've gained quite a bit of weight. So takeaways are gone. I am now fasting and I've committed to my fast. Today is day one and I actually feel great.
2: Yeah?
1: Yeah.
2: I think we need a round of applause for
1: a round of applause for me? Yeah.
2: Wow.
1: Let's get a round of applause. Come
2: on.
1: That's
2: really impressive. Wow. Well done, my friend.
1: We're taking the steps to changing our lives. Because we're not becoming any younger, right?
2: Exactly.
1: And you start to, your body will always talk to you, Sinaya. It will always tell you when you're constantly tired, when your face is breaking out, when you have these insane cravings or just certain things in your body where you can tell that, no, man, I'm not eating right. There are certain things that I'm not doing that I should be doing.
2: Yeah.
1: So I've taken the conscious decision to listen to my body.
2: Oh, that's a lovely green light, Flaws.
1: Yes, wow. How are you doing, my bud?
2: One day in that joint. One day.
1: You are the epitome of fitness.
2: But my diet says something else.
1: But at least you're putting in the work.
2: At least you're
1: putting in the work.
2: Story for another day.
1: How are you feeling today? Is it better than yesterday?
2: I'm red today, man.
1: No.
2: I'm red. Yesterday I was amber. Today I'm red.
1: Oh, no, buddy. What happened?
2: Just one surname that I'd like to say out loud.
1: Bruce
2: Peterson.
1: Oh yeah.
2: Peterson.
1: That right.
2: Zine red light. I'm really hurt. Like, I haven't felt hurt like this in a very long time with a player not being included in a squad, because I genuinely thought he was gonna be there.
1: No, valid.
2: Based on current form, like especially towards the end of Ipetwe Premiership, I'd say he was the best goalie. Like,
1: absolutely.
2: He was showing out, man. And I even saw a video of Ronwen going over, you know, to dap up the guys who didn't make the team. Peterson, I was just like, man, I'm hurt on his behalf.
1: No, absolutely valid. Peterson definitely deserved to be. I'm not going to say who doesn't deserve to be in that squad.
2: Yes,
1: but in my opinion, Peterson definitely deserves to be there. Mm. There was a time when Kaizer Chiefs played against AmaZulu. I'll never forget that game. I think it was 3 weeks ago.
2: Mm.
1: And Peterson got man of the match because he was that great. When Lilepo scored the goal that he scored and took off his shirt, it's because he actually couldn't believe that they finally found the net, because AmaZulu was showing Chiefs flames that day. Peterson is a phenomenal goalkeeper, one of the best that we have in the country, and he absolutely deserved to be in that squad. Siema as well.
2: Oh,
1: I'm definitely going to add
2: and
1: Siema
2: another one
1: in that defense. I know he had 12 defenders in that squad, but Siema deserves a place in that squad. But to the players, all six of them who didn't make the final cut, I hope they know that they're absolutely great.
2: Yes.
1: I also wish there was another way that they did it. Why did they call them there? Why didn't they allow the boys to just stay home so that they could be comforted by their families if they didn't make it to the squad?
2: Imagine how that must feel. Like, you're right there. In front of everybody.
1: In front of everyone. Like, there are cameras, there are journalists, there's everyone
2: have to
1: there.
2: Put on a poker face or a gray face. Eesh.
1: My heart was so sore.
2: No, that one
1: so,
2: hurts.
1: So sore. But I hope they all know that they are genuinely good players. For them to even make it to the preliminary squad kind of needs to show them how great they actually are.
2: Yeah.
1: It's Red Light, Green Light right here on Home Run. We want to find out from you, my homie. How are you doing on this Thursday? Is it a red light? Is it a green light? Or are you slap bang in between having an amber light? Drop us a voice note.

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1: As a man, there are certain things you do that are not macho. Having a favorite nail place, and it's not a hardware store. That's not macho. Typing a message and deleting it? That's not macho. Asking for directions? That's not macho. Nodding like you understand what the mechanic is saying? That's not macho. Men, no matter how much we try, there are plenty of things we do that are not macho. But eating ice cream is no longer one of them, thanks to the creamy cyclone. Ice cream from Chicken Lickin'.

0: Moon. Because that is macho.
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5: Y. Listen, South Africa's music icon Chomi is back. Yes, I'm talking about the Queen of Dance. She recently released a new track, Jovicho. Bafana is back ahead of 2026 FIFA World Cup, bringing back the high-energy football spirit that many people remember from the unforgettable 2010 era. Right. Jovicho, Jovicho. Bafana, Bafana is back.
3: Jovicho, Jovicho. Hey, Zulu, now we attack. So, that's the song.
5: Yeah.
3: And it is very Chomi-ish, you know? I listen to that song and it's giving very Chomi.
5: 100%. Mm-hmm.
3: But I have a lot of questions.
5: Okay.
3: About the music video in particular.
5: Okay.
3: There's a young girl who's probably about 5 or 6 years old that's wearing a wig.
5: In the music video?
3: I have a lot to say. But you know what? We don't have the time.
5: Yeah.
3: So maybe we'll take this part of the conversation and move it, you know?
5: Okay.
3: Because I don't think a baby that small should be wearing a wig.
4: 12 to 3 p.m. on Y. The music you crave all day, every day. Why?
3: 24 minutes after 3 o'clock, it's a thirsty Thursday on Home Run. Sinaya's in the cut, Floor's a buzzer. We're driving you to your next destination. But before we do that, we need to be able to check in and see on how our passengers are doing. So, homies, we asked you to come through on red light, green light, and let us know what type of day you're having.
6: Ah, Floor's a lama
3: boss. Achavito.
7: Hola, hola. What's up, champ?
6: Hola bafethu, ntsikelelo lo, hayi. Bafethu, mina kimi se green light. Just having a green light nje ngoba nje ngisaphefumula.

0: Then they threw E Kaiser Chiefs a BEE, whatchamacallit, you know, that a company must have a certain percentage of That's what they did there for Kaiser Chiefs
1: Oh,
0: see, Amber.
1: No, Shame, you know what? Completely valid. I understand. But I'm going to move over to the perspective of Peterson not being in the World Cup squad. He absolutely deserves to be there. What a goalkeeper. The fact that Kaiser Chiefs was able to move from ninth position last season to finishing third position this season tells you the type of players, the type of defense, the type of attack that you guys have. So for Peterson to not be there, in my opinion, and I'm an Orlando Pirates supporter, completely unfair. But listen, we're about to wrap it up. We still want to hear from you, my homie. It's red light, green light. What type of day are you having? Come through. This is a safe space. You can come through and vent all you want. We're here to listen and not judge. Drop us a voice note out on the Y app across the socials. We're at YFM.

0: One of my favorite combinations in the entire world. Our very own Venom alongside Shishilis. That's called Saka Mama. It's a brand new one here on the Big Unstoppable Y. They're alongside Yums, Masterpiece, YVK, Questa, EQ, Chico, and Zweithoven. 29 minutes after 3 o'clock, it's Home Run on a Thirsty Thursday. We're driving you to your next destination. But first things first, in order for us to have a good drive, we need to find out how you're doing. So we asked you to come through on the Y app, drop us a voice note or a message, and let us know what type of day you're having. This one broke my heart a bit. Bongiwe coming through and saying, "Hey, Home Run team, I'm a red light this afternoon. I didn't feel too well at work and I decided to take a nap, but I couldn't sleep and ended up hearing my colleagues gossiping about me and it got me crying. I woke up, just looked at them, and one came to me and said, 'Sorry, we're just joking.' Absolute red light. Absolute red flag. You can't joke and hurt someone's feelings. That wasn't a joke. That's just them kind of trying to cover up the fact that they were gossiping and they got caught. But Bongiwe, as much as that hurts your feelings, and I completely understand why, at least now you know. Now you know. Rather the devil you know than you don't. We understand?
1: Yeah, that's
0: absolutely
1: true.
0: Let's take one voice note because we're out of time.
2: Pile up. Flows up.
0: Chavicha!
2: I be go kumbuli, them gano ame, gai bora. Hey, na I go to us now, be go kumbuli. Emva uzo utu kona gai. It's a green light.
0: Ah, smoke it, Jaya.
2: Na yo, man.
1: Hola, hola, Altiam.
2: It's a green light, smoke it, snuff. Danko.
0: Danko means thank you. We have to wrap it up there. We can't take any more voice notes, but big shout out to you, my homies, for coming through and let us know how you're feeling on red light, green light. Right about now, the news team is standing by. We're going to check in with your headlines as well as your sports.
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0: stories making headlines. The South African Reserve Bank has increased interest rates by 25 basis points, bringing the repo rate to 7% and the prime lending rate to 10.5%. And the Johannesburg Magistrates Court has reserved judgment in the bail application of alleged political fixer Brown Mokgotsi. I'll have more on these and other stories at the top of the hour. For now, here's Ray with your sport.
1: Serving sports from every angle. It's Y Sports.
2: What is up?
3: Ray from the way.
2: What is up, humans? How are we doing?
3: We're good. How are you doing?
2: I am good.
3: I mean, we're kind of good. In Why light kinda? Of the squad announcements, you know, there were a couple of things here and there.
2: What's your feel? As a coach, I'm going to start with him.
3: Yeah, please.
2: As a coach, talk to me.
4: I mean, I already spoke, man, that Peterson, I'm really gutted
2: with
4: him not being included in that squad. I thought I was going to see him there,
2: It looked promising, actually. I mean, he's had his best season in his career.
3: Yeah. Absolutely.
2: And yeah, no, it's unfortunate that he wasn't selected. And in fact, no Kaizer Chiefs players were selected, which is...
4: Cross.
2: Yeah, or Cross, yes. Yeah. Sorry, my fault. Yes, one Kaizer Chiefs player was selected.
3: Ish.
2: And, you know... Yeah, there was a whole thing around, you know, why do we have 32?
3: Yeah, that's my thing, bud. Like, why call them all together and then, you know, the six are left behind and now they have to stand there and watch it all happen? And where was Siema? Why isn't Siema in the final cut? But hey, Ray, we're glad that you're here.
2: Thank you, guys.
3: Let's cross over to you.
2: So that is exactly the topic of my first part of this update. Thapelo Morena, Lebohang Maboe, Brandon Peterson, as you mentioned tonight, Brooklyn Bokgenpoel, Thabiso Munyane, and Patrick Masangani were the six players that were cut from the original 32 preliminary squad. And the criticism arose after these live images showed them watching from outside while the selected squad celebrated with Hugo Broos and President Cyril Ramaphosa. Just optics-wise.
3: Also mentally for those players, you know, and we know that there's this whole thing that men don't cry and men are not supposed, but come on, that is enough to break any human being's heart. That was sad.
2: Because, I mean, in your mind as a player, I'm sure you're thinking, I can't wait to be there. I want to be part of it. You know, I'm really sort of, I'm closer than anyone right now. Mm. One more fine margin decided, but yeah, unfortunately, it didn't quite go their way. But Broos was presented this question early on in his press conference previewing tomorrow's friendly against Nicaragua. And he said he finalized the squad at like 4 p.m. yesterday and wanted to avoid awkward looks, but I think he got them anyway.
3: Yeah.
5: And for me, there is no player. Who is above the group, because one player can't win a game. You win a game with a group, and a group is not only 11, those are, like today, there's 26 players. So I wanted to keep that group together, even in bad moments.
4: Yeah. And you know what, with professional athletes, it's more a mentality thing than anything. Like that's where it starts, with the mind. Like, how do you move from this? I really hope that the six players that were cut are able to just keep their heads up, man.
3: Yeah,
2: it's unfortunate. He added also that the players that were left out were invited to stay with the squad until this morning. Like, hey, you guys...
3: You guys can have a sleepover.
2: We can hang. But all of them left after last night's announcement. And I mean, with players and their own heads and families and all the things that they would have been, the conversation they would have been having, I guess it makes sense for them to just kind of decide no. But yeah, Broos spoke previewing tomorrow's friendly, as mentioned, before the team heads off to Mexico on Sunday. Interesting times there by the Fana setup. And also interesting times on the tennis courts, because Naomi Osaka has reached the third round of Roland Garros for the first time in 7 years.
4: Let's go.
3: Looking stylish as ever.
4: Love
3: my
4: to
3: girl.
4: See her back up, man.
2: Her fits. She's cooking them up right now. She beat Croatia's Donna Vekic 7-6, 6-4 earlier on today. She is 16th seeded and recovered from an early break in the opening set, and then she broke back again when Vekic was serving for the set before she dominated the tiebreak. She then secured the decisive late break in the second to close out the fixture. She's going to be facing American teenager Iva Jovic, with both players chasing her first ever appearance in the Roland Garros last 16. Now, the four-time Grand Slam champion's run to the US Open semifinals last year remains her best result at a major since winning the 2021 Australian Open. And as we remember, she took some time off the sport after being pregnant with her first child.
3: Mm.
2: So, you know, it's good to see her come back and show that she's still got it on clay. You know?
3: Absolutely, yeah.
2: And, you're saying?
3: Is it Dogorovic? Who was her opponent?
2: Donna Vekic.
3: No, I don't acknowledge her because I saw her

0: a post-match interview after the game, and she had some very silly things to say about Naomi's
1: outfit. What did
0: she say? She was like, yeah, I'm not here for fashion. Yeah, I'm here to play tennis. Yeah, that's why we'll leave.
2: Don't be salty.
0: Just take it on the chin and move.
3: There's so many of these players who focus on so much other stuff.
2: My goodness, bro.
3: Not Naomi Osaka. It was a Coco Gauff who was catching flack from...
0: Yes, for having the black people's only party. Was it that one?
3: No, there was one last year when she won a tournament as well there, and then she was getting stick for it. So it always happens that it seems like some players money agenda against them. It's very awkward. But there's current action happening right now where Herbert Hurkacz and Francis Tiafoe are embroiled in a battle in their second round clash. Hurkacz seems to be losing his advantage. The current score as it stands is 7-6. 7-6 and 4-3 in favor of the American. And then the world number one, Jannik Sinner, is currently into his fifth set against Juan Manuel Cerundolo, and he is leading 6-3, 6-2. It's tied at 6-3, 6-2, 7-5, and 6-1. Currently, Cerundolo is up 4-0 in the last set. We'll give you an update on that as and when we get them. But that is a wrap for your first update of the afternoon. Stay tuned for your next one at 4:30. For Y Sports on Home Run, it's Rachel Hans.
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6: 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Jamming in traffic with Y.
2: Sanaya on the road, and Ndambanawe and Lelene, and where am I taking you today, my homie? Let's start things over on the R21 southbound, a stationary vehicle after Neil Mompius Drive, and on the N1 southbound, do drive cautiously there as there is a crash at Rigel Avenue. And in central Johannesburg on the M1 southbound, some heavy traffic towards Crown Interchange. And lastly, on the N1 northbound, there are some road works at the ramp from Winnie Mandela Drive. This has been Sanaya on the road. Dendisamba nowhere.
0: It's almost time for us to get into Home Run Quick Quiz. This is where we put your general knowledge to the test and try and see how smart you actually are. And we're super excited to play this afternoon. You guys played on Monday with the Orlando Pirates players.
2: Yeah, we did.
0: I was... melting in my Uber. How well did they do?
2: They did well. I think they scored themselves 10, 11 points.
0: Of course.
2: They did fairly well. Yeah, I was impressed.
0: They don't call us the mighty Buccaneers for nothing. The Home Run Quick Quiz is coming up in just a bit.
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0: fm.co.za. We're playing you back-to-back local bangers. Mass music coming through with Gangnam Style. Absolutely love this one, alongside Daliwonga and Pori. GLCJ with a brand new one. It's called Segwanele. We are 15 minutes away from the second hour of Home Run on a Thursday. And right about now, it's time for us to get into Quick Quiz. On a Thursday, we're playing on a Thursday.
1: Yeah, you see,
0: I'm on with it.
1: You
0: yes.
1: got it, man.
0: Indeed, today it is a Thursday and we're playing the Home Run Quick Quiz. On the line, we've got somebody who rocks with us. Wire, wire, yes, right sir. Here on the big...

0: Unstoppable why? She's a fave of ours, and her name is Noni King. Hey, Noni!
1: What's happening, Fauza Fauza?
0: How you doing on this Thursday?
1: I am good. I'm groovy. How y'all doing?
0: We're good. We're good. Are you at work right now? Have you knocked off from work? How's your Thursday going?
1: Knock off at 5. I'm still here.
2: Oh,
1: just
2: man.
1: Chilling.
2: Oh, man.
1: Nothing hectic happening.
2: All right. At least it's a calm day. All right, Noni King, you're familiar with the quick quiz, ne? So you've got yourself 60 seconds to answer as many questions as you can. If there's one that you don't understand, you can say skip or pass, ne?
1: Sure.
2: All right. I've got faith in you. I know you're going
0: to
2: beast.
0: I got so much faith in her to not be like her football team and actually win this quick quiz.
2: Because it's a Podala team. I know she's going to do well.
0: So you said that Orlando Pirates got about 10?
2: 10, 10, 11. 10? 10, 11,
0: so that's the bar, Noni, about 10 or 11. I'm confident that you can do it.
2: By the way, Floza, if you didn't know, if you support Kaizer Chiefs here, you already have a point. I don't make the rules.
0: Can we find out from the producer, Lerato? Because she is an Orlando Pirates supporter. So, Lerato, I'm going to switch on your mic. Can you please verify? Is it true? Is it true? It's
2: true. She's laughing because it's true.
3: Okay, tell
0: you. Whose decision was this?
3: So, like, sometimes I care about what they console us. So, you have to allow them. Give them something.
0: Okay. You know what? Valid. Valid.
2: But to be fair, I gave your boys when they were here. I gave them a point because they won.
0: I mean, they didn't need it, but thanks.
2: I gave them. There's about 9, if you remember.
0: Like how you guys finished last season? 9.
1: Damn. Wow. Damn. Oh, wow. Closer.
2: You know what? It's time for the quick quiz.
0: On a Thursday. All right, Noni, the timer is set. Are you ready on your side?
1: Let's do this.
0: All right, so now you've got the questions?
2: Yes, sir.
0: All right, let's go. In 3, 2, 1, Asbangen.
2: All right, Noni, who was the legendary singer known as Mapr?
1: Brenda Fassie.
0: What do you call the person controlling music at an event?
1: The DJ.
2: What is the 8th month of the year?
1: 8th August.
0: What is the currency used in Botswana?
1: Pula.
2: Which province is home to the city of Mbombela?
1: Mpumalanga.
0: Which country is also a continent?
1: A country that is a continent, Lesotho.
2: Think kangaroos.
1: Oh, Australia.
2: Which ocean borders the west coast of South Africa?
1: Indian Ocean.
0: What is the national animal of South Africa?
1: National animal.
0: Yes.
2: Our rugby team.
1: I'm a Pawpaw.
0: The actual name?
1: Springboks.
0: There we go.
2: Who are the hosts of a Savage Nights?
1: Ooh, that would be Utu's, Madala, and Barbara.
0: Okay. Close.
2: Close.
0: Very close. Just one show early.
2: Oh, man.
0: But very close.
2: Yeah.
0: Do we have a final score?
2: We
0: for
2: do.
0: Noni?
2: We do.
0: All right. The final score is?
2: Drum roll. Noni King, you scored yourself 7 points. 7 points.
1: You know why I got 7?
2: Why?
1: My heart is heavy, like I said earlier.
0: Oh, yeah, shame. You know what? But 7 isn't bad. It's not a bad score. You actually did genuinely well. Mm. You got 50%. 7 out of 14 is 50%. So, upasile.
1: Lovely.
2: And overachieving. University. I bet I got 45. Gone. At least I qualified for the exam.
0: At least I qualified. Also, because she's a Kaizer Chiefs supporter, she gets 1 point. So she's got 8, technically.
2: Yeah, 8. Yeah, there we go.
0: A big shout out to you,
1: Isn't
0: Noni.
1: It's supposed to be 2 points?
0: No.
2: If you answered the who are the hosts of Savage Nights correctly, you would have gotten 2 points.
1: Goddammit.
0: Super guy, be clever, boys. Hey, yeah, super Nina. Noni, before we let you go, do you want to send a shout out to anybody?
1: Everyone that's listening to the show, because y'all are keeping us company on this boring Thursday.
0: Oh, and you keep us company with your voice notes. You're always interacting with us, always showing us love, and we appreciate you so much. Enjoy the rest of your Thursday. Hopefully tomorrow you'll be feeling better. And you know, we're always here on Y.
1: Thank you very much. Enjoy the rest of your show, guys.
0: Thanks, that's how we wrap it up on the Home Run Quick Quiz. We do it again tomorrow, just after 3:30.
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two of the greatest to ever step behind the mic, and now they're doing it together, and I absolutely love it. It's KO and Sjava with Flight School. On the back of that, our very own Chengu Lengu, DJ Chechu, came through.

0: Ria Walibagania is standing by. 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
3: Stories making headlines: the Reserve Bank increases rates by 25 basis points and Brian Mokgotsi to spend another week behind bars. A very good afternoon. I'm Raleboga Nke. South African Reserve Bank has increased interest rates by 25 basis points, bringing the repo rate to 7% and the prime lending rate to 10.5%. SARB Governor Lesetša Kganyago delivered the Monetary Policy Committee statement this afternoon, confirming a widely expected hike. He says the decision, supported by a majority of committee members, is aimed at managing risks and ensuring inflation returns to the 3% target. This comes after inflation increased to 4% in April from the 3.1% the previous month, driven in part by higher fuel prices.
4: Given elevated uncertainty, we continue to find value in scenarios. For this meeting, we explored three risks. One is a prolonged Middle East crisis leading to higher food and oil prices plus a weaker rand. The second included El Nino, a weather pattern that seems to be forming currently and which typically brings drought to parts of South Africa. The third scenario added non-linear effects, basically the risk that big shocks have proportionally larger effects on inflation, with more costs passed on to consumers. All these scenarios imply higher inflation and lower growth.
3: Turning to this now, residents of Tshwane who applied for jobs at the Tshwane Metro Police Department have staged a protest outside Tshwane House, calling for fairness in the recruitment process. This comes as the municipality's council chambers are full to capacity, with councillors debating how the city's latest draft budget should be implemented within revised integrated development plan. Y News reporter Udirile Rabalao has more on this.
5: Frustrated residents who say they were part of the first two phases of the TMPD recruitment process are calling for communication from the department, saying they were promised updates to complete the process. The prospective TMPD recruits say they have been seeking answers from the city of Tshwane since the beginning of the year, but have not received a response. The group is also calling for the suspension of new recruitment until those who previously applied are informed of their outcomes. One applicant, Ofenza Poshoko, says the recruitment process should be paused until next year to allow the department to deal with outstanding candidates.
6: I did participate in the recruitment, first step and second step, but we never got feedback from what happened after we wrote the test. We never got the test results, we never got anything. So what we would like to actually see happening is the process to be stopped as a whole. Because even if we say they should take us, what about those that deserve the chance and are still at home? They couldn't be, they can't voice their grievances here. So we believe this process should be stopped for 2026 and it must be restarted maybe in 2027. And the process must be transparent and then everything must be 100%.
5: Residents have long accused the municipality of failing to build trust, alleging political interference and mismanagement of public funds. For Y News, I am Udirile Rabalao in Tshwane.
3: Lastly, the Johannesburg Magistrates Court has reserved judgment in the bail application of alleged political fixer Brian Mokgotsi. Mokgotsi, who appeared in court today as both the state and defense made submissions on whether he should be granted bail, is accused of staging an attempted hit on his life in Ekurhuleni last year. One is report, Talebohang Ndashe has more on this.
7: Controversial businessman Brian Mokgotsi will only know the outcome of his bail application next week, Thursday. The state is opposing his release, raising concerns over the address he provided to the court, arguing that there is a risk he may abscond. His legal representative, Ntabiseng Mohumelo, however, said the address discrepancy was a technical error and insisted Mokgotsi has cooperated with authorities.
8: The facts that the applicant placed before court remain uncontested, and together with the other submissions that the applicant has made, a proper case that he be admitted to bail and that he has passed the test for the interests of justice, the court ought to find

0: in favor of the applicant.
1: A visibly frustrated Mokgotsi will remain in custody pending the outcome of the bail ruling on the 4th of June. For WAN News, I am Lebohang Dashe in Johannesburg.
2: 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For Y News, I'm Ralebogha Nke.
3: Jamming in traffic with Y.
4: Sanaya on the road and Damba Nawe in Tleleni. And where am I taking you today, my homie? Let's start things over in Edenville on the N3 southbound. Do drive cautiously there as there's a crash just off the London Road, and make our way towards Bedford View on the N3 northbound. Slow moving traffic on the link to the N12 east at Kalulis Interchange, and Central Johannesburg on the M1 southbound. Heavy traffic towards Boysons. And lastly, on the N1 southbound in the Western Bypass area, a stationary vehicle before the ramp from Albertina Sisulu Road. This has been Sanaya on the road, and it's Amba Nowhere.
5: Ipiano lia kokota.
6: Lia kokota ipiano ngapu chulo kuchujo.
5: But the budget is saying, relax, Wise got you with this. I'm a dollar, a so tell. And this.
7: We just sent it.
5: And this. Reminding you that this is the frequency that moves you.

0: It's the sounds of DJ Melzi on Y. It's called Ngalotshwala. You know what reminds me of? Any moment.
1: Oh, I'm thinking. It does. Mm. Oh, wow, Floza.
0: Right? Mm. Just yeah. Sam on the back of that, taking us all the way to Val with Flower Girl. Aries, the throwback that we needed this afternoon with Mngani on Y. It's 18 minutes after 4 o'clock. Welcome to the second hour of Home Run on a Thirsty Thursday. Sinayo Main, Floza Boza. We're driving you to your next destination, and it's almost time for us to get into Try Me in Traffic.
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5: Ever wondered what in the world happened today in history?
6: 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Boer leaders

0: ambitious officials met to negotiate peace after years of devastation across farms and communities. The Boer forces prepared to surrender following the final discussions. Those negotiations directly led to the Treaty of Vereeniging, officially ending the war just days later.
1: Today in history, bringing yesterday's events into today's conversation. Only on Y.
2: Yes, sir, indeed. It is a Thursday on Home Run, and it's time for us to get into Trammy and Traffic Scenario. How does this game work?
3: Oh, yes, I love this game so much. So, my homie, this is where Floza Boza and I are going to read a couple of riddles for you. Mm-hmm. And you, as a homie, you can call in and let us know what you think we're talking about. And the number to call is 011-772-0992. Now, there's always a theme to this, and today's theme is hip-hop artist.
2: Yes, yeah. Deservedly so.
3: Of course.
2: Because hip-hop artists are doing great things, mm-hmm. not only across the world, but also right here in South R. So, we have two riddles for you, my homie. Sinai, do you want to go first?
3: Because please.
2: This one, I feel like you should definitely go first.
3: Thank you. If that isn't a hint already, my homie, I don't know. So, the first riddle goes like this. I turned heartbreak into stadium sing-alongs at night. A Canadian voice made Hotline feel right. Started from the bottom, now charts obey my command. Who am I with the owl as my brand?
2: Oh, so many lekker clues there. So many clues in that poem / riddle. Canadian.
3: Yes.
2: Hotline.
3: I'm telling you.
2: Started from the bottom.
3: Owl. If you feel like you know what this one is, my homie, you can give us a call on 011-772-0992. Which hip-hop artist was I talking about? Who turned heartbreak into stadium sing-alongs at night? A Canadian voice made Hotline feel right. Started from the bottom, now charts obey my command. Who am I with the owl as my brand?
2: He is the president of all the light-skinned men across the world. How else do I describe this absolutely fantastic musician? He's got us all singing about Janice lately.
3: Yeah, he's telling Janice to shut up.
2: All of us are singing about Janice and she must be quiet.
3: What a tough time to be named Janice right now.
2: What are you?
3: I'm sure it must be horrible. At school,
2: if you
3: call Janice, I'm sure. Janice. Shut up,
2: Janice.
3: Call in, my homie, on 011-772-0992. I think now we've given so many hints.
2: Yeah, no, we don't have any more clues to give.
3: It's pretty obvious, my homie, and I trust that you guys are going to get it right. Who am I talking about? Turn heartbreak into stadium sing-alongs at night. A Canadian voice made Hotline feel right. Started from the bottom. Now charts obey my command. Who am I with the owl as my brand? October's very own.
2: Very interesting. We haven't gotten any phone calls
3: yet. Aye, homies.
2: This maybe one. The homies are being dribbled by this one. Because
3: so easy, though.
2: Are
3: you serious?
2: Not even one.
3: Aye, homies. No, we're not going to give up on you. I've got so much faith in you, homie.
2: I know there is at least one.
3: One. And, 0-1-1.
2: There we go. Whoa. Okay. Hi, you love and why?
4: Hi. How are you?
2: Fantastic. How are you doing?
4: Good, thank you.
2: What's your name and where are you stuck in traffic right now?
4: I'm currently in Snake Road.
3: Oh, okay. Okay, who are we speaking to? We didn't get the name.
4: Speaking to Siam Tanda.
3: Siam Tanda. Utingbale artist here to Yanamshad.
4: I obvious can look at Cheesy Drake.
3: Come on,
2: win it. You are absolutely spot on, Snetemba.
4: Siam
2: Tanda.
4: Why do they gas me up? Where does it go? My head.
2: Yes, you are a star.
4: Yes.
3: Is there anyone that you want to say hi to because you got that one correct?
4: I just want to say hi to my beautiful girlfriend, Tando Red, who's out in Pretoria. I want to say hi to my family and my friends and everyone that knows me.
3: Shout out to you, Siam Tanda. Siak Tanda Nati over here, and keep rocking with us, yeah?
4: Thank you, guys. Thank you.
2: Cheers. Have a good one. Okay, it's time for us to move over to the second one. Mm-hmm. And I'm excited about this one because this is one of my favorite artists.
3: Oh, yeah?
2: Even though I can't hear what he's saying majority of the time.
3: Same.
2: His bars are still so hot. Mm-hmm. Okay, it goes like this. I move with the plug. Loyalty stitched in my sound. Pretoria streets tails every time I come around. Don't

0: Windows, I just know.
1: I'm gonna get voice note to game now, so I don't know he's on the phone voice.
0: Windows,
2: are
0: you stuck in traffic right now, bro?
2: Not yet, marang song, gena ku yung kubanje tram.
0: Okay, number one now, Tia. I mean, what's your guess for today's tram in traffic?
2: Close, very close.
1: But that is not the answer. Oh, man. Big shout out to you, Mindo, Mindo. Let's take another call. Let's see. Hi, you live and why?
3: Yes, speaking to Khao Khelo.
0: Khao Khelo, is Kipani Lapo, you currently stuck in traffic, bro?
3: I just got home now, but now we're talking about Don Kilo Train.
1: Okay, Khao Khelo, you need to turn your radio down, né, so we can hear you clearly.
3: 25K.
1: 25K? Is it correct? 25K?
0: Is it correct?

0: 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Listen, who do you want to send a shout out to?
1: I just want to send a shout out to my lady, Luisa Chimbini.
2: Oh, man. Hey,
0: Kumandi. Ah, Kumandi, love lives here. Hey. Listen, Gauhelo, big shout out to you. Enjoy the rest of your Thursday and keep rocking with us here at Wire, right?
1: Thank you.
0: Samaweli, shout out.
2: Hey, South figure one day, Flo.
0: Shout out to my girlfriend, Yvette.
2: Hey, yes, oh, one day.
0: Shout out to my husband, Sinaye.
2: I'm liking how this sounds.
0: Right?
2: One day.
0: It's got a little zing to it.
2: One day.
0: My girlfriend, my wife, my husband, my boyfriend.
2: Come on.
0: I know, shame. Our day is coming. Listen, let's hurry up it up on Try Me Traffic. Big shout out to everyone who came through to play the game. We couldn't take all your calls, but keep on playing with us.
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4: 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Let's work. Hey.

0: The man who's making his way to our shores on the 16th of December. His name is J. Cole with Amari.
1: They say he's the third best rapper.
0: What do you say, buddy?
1: I don't know. I think had he gone full on in that beef, I think he would have been number one.
0: Like better than Kendrick and Drake?
1: I think so.
0: But you're like a staunch Drake fan.
1: I am, but I also really, really love J. Cole. I think he's an amazing rapper. He's phenomenal with it.
0: Okay.
1: He dropped a 7-minute rule and then why delete? I wish I didn't delete it because, hey.
0: What's the one thing that Drake has an advantage over J. Cole with? Is it his aura?
1: He's more commercialized.
0: Uh-huh.
1: J. Cole, it's like he doesn't really want to be a part of that life.
0: He just wants to rap.
1: Art and Zimali, I'll be out the way. Drake loves, he's about that life.
0: Yeah. He's about the spotlight.
1: Yeah, no, he's about the,
0: like
1: the spotlight.
0: True
1: the
0: light woman. Skin gents.
1: I'm telling you, he's about it for real.
0: Listen, it's 4:30. The news team is standing by. Let's check in with your news headlines first. And on the back of that, we'll check in with your sports.
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3: 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The economy.

0: Darby Ritz says the Reserve Bank made the right call to increase interest rates by 25 basis points, with the key focus on anchoring inflation expectations. And Forum for South Africa says the nearly 1 billion rand drug bust at the Beitbridge border post exposes major weaknesses in the country's border security systems. I'll have more on these and other stories at the top of the hour. For now, here's Ray with your sport.
1: Serving sports from every angle. It's Y Sports.
2: Well, time for your second update of the afternoon. And I was starting it off with rugby. Did you know that it is apparently the most watched sport in the country?
3: Really?
4: Well, I am surprised. I would have thought it was football.
3: Yeah. I mean, we're not genuinely a footballing nation per se.
4: Ever since I started tapping into Betway Premiership, there's nothing like this.
3: You know why I say that? If you have a look at the EPL, Ray.
4: Sure.
3: And you have a Burnley playing a Wolves, for example.
4: Game still
3: stadium packed. Yeah, okay. But if you have a Makesi playing Eskukune, or Sundowns even.
4: Yeah.
3: I'll say Sundowns. I want to buy a short. The people don't go to the stadiums in Salva.
4: They don't. Even on the rugby fans.
3: But the rugby fans, they go, ne?
2: No. Yeah, but they don't know. They don't fill up as much as you think they do.
3: They don't fill up, ne?
2: Especially franchise rugby.
4: I'm
3: genuinely shocked. I'm right there with you guys.
2: But it's very slight. Very slight. Just 2%.
3: This
2: was a study that was conducted by Brandmap, and it has overtaken football in the last couple of years. Now, the main reason for this is because the Springboks, back-to-back world champions, every game that they play is sold out.
4: Makes sense.
3: Okay. So are we comparing this on a national level, or are we talking about rugby in general, including like the club rugby as well?
2: In general.
3: Oh, okay, interesting.
2: Yeah, the Springboks have obviously commanded a lot of attention, but Bafana right there. So this survey found that 44% of adults in households that earn more than 10,000 rand per month, they regularly watch rugby, compared to 42% for football, and a further 29% for cricket.
3: Is this because rugby is almost like not affordable for the general South African, like the tickets to go and watch, because rugby is expensive.
2: It is 100%.
3: It's really expensive.
2: Yeah, you see, it's also an income bracket thing. But yeah, I from this survey, it just deduces that rugby is slightly more frequently watched than football. And I can see the basis for it. The only games that sell out in the country is the derbies, Sundowns Pirates, Sundowns Chiefs.
3: Yes.
4: But also, you've got the URC as well. You know, it's a mixture of international borders as well. We don't have a league like that in South Africa where we kind of, outside of a CAF.
3: But this is why I say that we aren't genuinely a football nation, because here. Why is that not sold out?
4: Yeah.
3: You understand what I'm saying? Like, we try as a nation to bring, you know, international clubs for a couple of games, but are we going to the stadiums?
2: We used to go and United would come here and play Chiefs.
3: Or Tottenham.
4: And Chiefs would win.
3: Oh, the glory days.
2: Gareth Bale being shown levels by Collins Mbesuma. But now, it's different. So the Brandmap director of storytelling says that the growth has been driven largely by the Springboks, of course. He also pointed to the Siya Kolisi effect.
3: Siyamthanda.
4: Oh, pura Siya.
2: He said, all of us love him and we just want to see him do well. And that's also contributed to the amount of views that the sport has gotten. It feels more inclusive. It feels more broadly supported.
4: Yeah.
2: But again, just 2%. Women's viewership, though, has also played a role, with 38% now watching rugby compared to 49% of men, which is a smaller gap between the two genders watching the sport than football. So,
3: nice.
2: Yeah, ahead of a very busy international season for the Springboks, seems like a very handy bit of insight.
4: I'd say the Springboks also help increase the women percentage.
3: Oh, because of how they look?
4: No, because they love the woman as well. That's why.
3: Okay.
4: So they're like, hey.
3: Do you have some stories, like an example?
2: It sounds like some experience.
4: Yeah, yeah. I can't really think of any right now. You know what I'm saying? But I've heard some things.
2: Suddenly just got fuzzy in the studio, man. Can't see nothing. But yeah, interesting times for Springboks. The season, of course, starts off with a friendly against the Barbarians next month. And then July is when they kick things off with the likes of England, Scotland, Wales, Argentina, and then later in the year, the All Blacks. We'll keenly anticipate what happens at the Springboks then, ahead of next year's Rugby World Cup, of course. Moving on now to a bit of tennis, where there's been a very surprising result this afternoon.
5: Yannick Sinner's gone. So who'd have thought it has happened? The red-hot favourite out in the second round. The

0: unbeatable sinner. Beaten, cooked, baked, burnt in the heat of Paris by the unlikeliest of opponents. And Juan Manuel Sorongolo joins Robin Sterling on the Roland Garros list of unlikely downers of kings.
1: Okay, beaten.
2: Yeah, burnt. I was like, is Reggie Ndlovu English now? Yeah. Is he doing tennis?
1: Man's going a bit too far. But burnt is accurate because Jannik Sinner's 30 match. He'd won 30 matches in a row.
2: Jeez.
1: And his winning streak has been snapped after losing to Argentina's Juan Manuel Sorongolo in the second round of Roland Garros. He fell 3-6, 2-6, 7-5, 6-1, 6-1 after appearing to struggle in what is described as extreme heat at Roland Garros.
3: 6-1, 6-1.
1: Dog.
3: Towards the end.
1: Those last couple of sets were awful. They were awful because he came back from, I think, two sets down and 5-1 in the third tie, and then he recovered to win like this.
2: Wow.
1: So yeah, he sort of came alive later.
3: So he was down 6-3, 6-2, and then he came back while winning a 7,
1: and it was 5-1 in the third set.
3: Yo.
1: And he just went 6 back to back. Jamva,
2: so beaten, been cooked and bent.
1: Beat.
2: I kind of get him.
1: Bettered. These temperatures that became unbearable for Sinner rose to around 33 degrees Celsius. Playing on clay.
2: Mm.
1: Also, clay is not necessarily the nicest surface. It's hot. When it's hot, it also heats up.
2: Oh.
1: And the sun is hitting you directly in the head. And it's a tennis match and it goes for 5 sets.
2: Oh.
1: That's at least 2.5 hours. On the court.
2: Just back and forth.
3: Clay has really been a problem this year. And
1: yeah.
3: I include Clay Thompson.
2: That's enough right from
3: there.
2: You.
3: It was right there. I'm sorry.
2: We've heard enough from Sinai.
3: It was right there.
2: We have heard enough.
1: That is tragic. You know what? Okay, cool. The world number one, though, he had been favored to complete a career Grand Slam. Una shot that guy, another Roland Garros, especially with defending champion Carlos Alcaraz sidelined through injury, but he was unable to close out the match as exhaustion set in. But for Sorongolo, it marks a huge moment against one of his idols, but the 24-year-old maintained his humility and wished Sinner well.
4: Hello to everyone. Of course, it's tough for him. He was leading the match. Like, I couldn't win more than 3 games by set, so I think I was a little bit lucky. I feel sorry for him because he deserved to win a lot of matches, and of course he was deserving to win in this match. But then I don't know what happened. I think he was cramping maybe, or maybe the pressure, I don't know. But of course I feel sorry for him and hope he recovers.
1: Very graceful in victory there. Elsewhere, though, the home favorite Moisa Kwame reached his maiden men's singles third round in a Grand Slam after he beat Adolfo Daniel Vallejo and became the second youngest player to do so, aged 17 years and 83 days.
2: Wow!
1: The only person who was younger than him who did this was the legendary... Drumroll. I thought you guys were going to guess.
2: Was it Novak Djokovic?
1: You're both wrong. Wow.
2: Pete Sampras?
1: It's Rafael.
2: Nadal.
1: Who was like 63 days younger. That was... You guys know tennis, man. Shout out. That is a wrap for your second update of the afternoon. Your last one is coming up at 5:30. For Y Sports on Home Run, it's Rachel Arndt.
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1: do traffic. Jamming in traffic with Y.
2: So now you're on the road and down by now we're in Lelene and where am I taking you today, my homie, to start things over on the N1 southbound, a stationary vehicle at the ramp from Rigel Avenue, and taking things to central Johannesburg on the N1 southbound, some slow moving traffic towards Boysons. If you make your way towards the eastern bypass on the N3 southbound, there is a stationary vehicle at Van Buren Road. And lastly, at Bedford View on the R24 westbound, slow moving traffic on both routes towards Galuli's interchange. This has been Sanaya on the road, and it's Amber Nowhere.
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0: The sounds of Amos and Mass Music teaming up for Lifestyle on Y. And speaking of Amos, I don't know if you've seen his content that he's putting out, but he's one of my favorite creators right now.
1: Oh, yeah?
0: Because Amos is actually a chef. Oh, so what wow. he will do is he will actually catch what he's going to cook before he cooks it. So I saw a video of him actually going to the river to go and fish, then catch the fish, then bring it home, debone it and everything, and like braai it and make a full meal. The other time he went to go and get a sheep, he slaughtered the whole thing.
1: One man.
0: One man.
1: You. I know.
0: I am.

0: Seth Amos is such a star. Like, we know him through his music, but his content is absolutely incredible.
1: I didn't know this.
0: Like, no, he's killing it, Shem. Slaughtered the sheep. When's the lamb chops? With a salad and a side, and you know, and I'm just like, wow, he's doing fantastic things.
1: That's really impressive.
0: Yeah, check him out on socials. His name is Amos. What is the time right now? It's 46 minutes after 4 o'clock. It's a Thursday on Home Run, and we're talking about something very interesting. And I definitely want your thoughts, Sinaya, as well as yours, my homie, because this isn't something that clicked in my mind until I read about this actually. So this is something that actually happened. So out in the Philippines, they're celebrating National Flag Day today, which means that basically they are celebrating the fact that they have a flag, they are Filipino, and they are celebrating national pride, right? Okay. It takes place today on the 28th of May. And during this period, Filipinos are encouraged to proudly display the national flag in their homes, in their schools, in their offices, and in their private establishments. Mm. Now, in South Africa, according to the legendary Ngizwe Mkhunu, everyone must make sure they have the South African flag in their homes. Mm. Now, with that said, Sinaye, do you own a South African flag?
1: I do not own one. Last time I owned a South African flag was the World Cup 2010. Oh. Back then it was everywhere. You know, even at home, all the cars, the mirrors, the side mirrors, remember?
0: Yes,
1: we would cover
0: them with the South African flag.
1: That's the last time I felt like, wow, like, you know, that nationalist pride. And, well, okay, when the Springboks won the World Cup back to back.
0: Yeah.
1: But that was the last time I personally owned a South African flag. Right?
0: Would you say that's the only time that you really think about the flag when there's something of national importance happening, like the World Cup or the Springboks going to go play?
1: Literally only with sports. Outside of sports, I never think, wow, I'm South African. I'm so... Or when maybe artists perform, like Tyler, how she's repping us, you know, gives you that pride. But outside of that, I don't really... It's not there. What about you?
0: But I valid. Mm. Because we're proud to be South African.
1: Yes.
0: But it's tough. It's tough to be a South African
1: exactly.
0: Right now. So because it's very tough for you to just don the South African flag, because we're going through a lot
1: exactly.
0: As a country, to be fair. I have South African flag stuff. So I don't have the actual flag. So I have a dress that my mom actually bought for me that is actually the South African flag.
1: Oh,
0: I still
1: nice.
0: Have that.
1: Okay.
0: And I keep it for any event that might ever need me to be a South African flag. I have it on standby. But then also I have stuff. Like I have a mug set with South African flags on them.
1: That's
0: cool. I have things, but I don't have the flag per se, no.
1: What, owning a flag? You're right. It's tough being a South African because so Puma Apango, you take a right, bah, pothole, you've busted your tire.
0: Bah, someone snatches your phone.
1: You get that.
0: I don't, like, it's...
1: It's really tough.
0: Yeah.
1: Wow, I've never thought about that.
0: Me too, right? Yeah. Homies, maybe we're wrong. Maybe it's an us thing. Do you own a South African flag? Do you have one flying in your yard? I know in KZN, like in certain townships, in Durban in particular, like
1: really?
0: There are a lot of, I've come across a lot of yards where the South African flag is just flying outside. Mm. I don't know if it's a KZN thing, if they...
1: You know what I've realized about KZN though? People from KZN, they're serious nationalists.
0: Yeah.
1: Like, they are nationalists.
0: They love their country.
1: They will rip and fight for their country.
0: They'll fight for it.
1: Since way back.
0: Listen, we want you to come through on the Y app, homies. Let us know. Do you own a South African flag? Is it something that you know, display in your home? Loud and proud. Come through and let us know out on the Y app across the socials. We're at YFM.
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0: Kiddo CSA on Y alongside Aubrey Kwana. It's called Daliwami. Hip hop is alive and kicking in South Africa. Don't let them tell you anything else. One thing that we're not sure is alive and kicking is the flag.
1: Mm.
0: Do you have one in your home? Do you don the South African flag proudly? We want to find out from you. Come through on the Y app, drop us a voice note, and let us know.
2: Floors above.
0: Hey!
2: Mpinji ka mnumzana
0: entsembi. Oh, I'm tall.
2: Oh, my God. I love it. I do own a South African flag. I even have like 3 different sizes. I have the big size and the medium size and the small size.
0: Hmm.
2: You know what I mean? Like, yo. Like, and most of them, like the first one I bought it during the Bafana Bafana, you know, thing. Then the other one, it was like for more. You know, the other one, I just got it for free. You know what I mean? But I own 3 of them. Proudly South African. With all our issues and problems, we'll get through them. Trust.
0: Bafana Bafana thing is taking me out. I know what you will come.
3: Yo, close up.
0: Yo, what's good?
3: Tanayo, man. It's your boy THEMBA. Temba, otherwise known as Dope Sabay. Skulumanganda, like we're talking about like the whole flick, le esale skole le nkulu or nale encane counts. Mina nginale encane, but I don't think I'll ever own lena enkulu. Okwamanje, I don't see a reason ukuthi ngibanje ngibe neflag enkulu ukuze ngifake endlini yami. I don't know, just my 2 cents.
0: Ah, Themba ntwana, mosimile voice don't fana, yehlisa ivolume yeradio so we can hear you.
4: Yes, it's funny you guys ask this question because I own a little smaller nyana one that you know you wave around. It's very small, like the size of like an A4 page, right?
0: Mm-hmm.
4: I had the same thought when I took it with Uguti. Hey, Mara guys, yes, I don't own a South African flag, but I call myself proudly South African. So as of this year, February, around the last week of February 2026, I own a small flag, and the reason why I own that small flag is mainly because I asked myself, why don't I own a South African flag? Like, I don't, but I put it away.
0: Oh,
4: I put it away
1: in
5: my TV stand. Hey, man. Oh, man. So now your man, Flosa Poza, Poza Lama Poza, Poza Lama Pakane.
0: Come on.
5: I don't call you diehard for nothing. You are a real diehard fan. You're Pirates, it's a teacup.
0: Yes.
1: Oh.
5: Yeah, I flag, anginalo. 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So yeah. Danko.
0: Ah. One of my favorite things in the world, present fathers.
1: Yep.
0: How lovely is that? Ria, I'm going to rope you into this conversation. Do you own a South African flag?
6: I don't, unfortunately. I don't.
0: No, you're exactly like us. We don't either.
1: We also don't.
6: I mean, I have it on my phone. Does that count?
1: You have it on your phone?
6: I'm proud.
1: What do you mean you have it on your phone?
0: Like your wallpaper or what?
6: Not a wallpaper, but it's on the internet on my phone.
1: Hi, Ria. Smart of a king. Chidi.
6: I'm proud.
1: She said, go check
6: so,
1: Google.
6: You know?
0: It's on my Google. You know what I'm saying?
1: Bro, what?
0: Oh, man. We can't take any more voice notes. Unfortunately, we are out of time, but it is 5 p.m. Here's Ria. We're going to find out what's happening in and around the country. On the back of that, we'll check in with your roads.
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6: taking a look at your top stories. The Economist gives Reserve Bank a nod for interest rates increase, and the firearm in Bram Mokgosi's attempted hit has now been linked to other crimes. A very good afternoon. I'm Ralebogha Nke. Economist Davi Ritz says the Reserve Bank made the right call to increase interest rates by 25 basis points, with a key focus on anchoring inflation expectations. The repo rate will now stand at 7%, while the prime lending rate will increase to 10.5%. SARB Governor Lesetša Kganyago delivered the Monetary Policy Committee statement this afternoon, saying the decision is aimed at managing risk and ensuring inflation returns to the 3% target. Ritt adds that by raising interest rates, the Reserve Bank is sending a clear message that it will act if inflation becomes a concern.
8: That's what I expected the Reserve Bank to do. That's exactly what I would have done if I was the governor at the Reserve Bank. That's the right call by the Reserve Bank.

0: One important factor here that I think the Reserve Bank is handling quite correctly, and that is that they want to anchor inflation expectations. Obviously, because inflation going up, people will think that inflation will keep on going up going forward. And by increasing interest rates, they really send out a message, don't mess with us. If inflation becomes a problem, we will increase interest rates. So I think with this increase, there is a quite a good chance that the Reserve Bank may decide not to increase any further. So, but we have to wait and see what happens to inflation. Good call, the right decision.
1: Turning to this now, civil society organization Forum for South Africa says the nearly 1 billion rand drug bust at the Beitbridge border post exposes major weaknesses in South Africa's border security systems and the growing influence on organized crime syndicates. Authorities seized over 700,000 kilograms of a substance commonly used to manufacture mandrakes during a joint operation yesterday involving the Border Management Authority and SAMPS. Three suspects were arrested during the operation and are being detained at the Musina police station. FOSA leader Tebogo Mashilompane is now calling for the expansion of the Madlanga Commission to investigate corruption across all levels of government.
2: The fact that such a large consignment was able to travel across borders before being intercepted raises serious concerns about the scale of our organized crime networks operating in the region, the effectiveness and consistency of border control systems, and the ongoing role of corruption and systematic weaknesses within enforcement structures. FOSA further notes the arrest of three foreign nationals in connection with the bust and reiterates that cross-border criminal syndicates are exploiting South Africa's porous borders.
1: Lastly, the firearm allegedly used in the attempted assassination of controversial businessman Brown Mokgosi has been linked through ballistic evidence to other criminal cases. Prosecutors made the revelation while opposing Mokgosi's bail application in the Johannesburg Magistrates Court. Mokgosi returned to the court today after spending 13 days in police custody following his arrest shortly after testifying at the Madlanga Commission of Inquiry. Wani's reporter Lebohang Ndashe has more on this.
3: Firearm allegations dominated proceedings during day two of Brown Mokgosi's bail hearing in the Johannesburg Magistrates Court. State prosecutor Tamim Becker now told the court that ballistic evidence links the 9mm firearm allegedly used in Mokgosi's attempted assassination in Vosloorus to two separate criminal cases. Becker now argued that the state remains opposed to bail, saying Mokgosi has failed to convince the court that his release would be in the best interest of justice. The court also heard that the state is also seeking strict bail conditions should Mokgosi be released, including surrendering his passport and reporting regularly to a police station.
4: If the matter proceeds, and then the trial can be finalized as quickly as possible. In a nutshell, Your Worship, the state is still opposing.
3: Mokgosi is accused of staging his own attempted assassination in Vosloorus in November last year and has denied the allegations against him. Judgment in his bail application will be delivered next week Thursday. For Y News, I am Lebohang Ndashe in Johannesburg.
1: Recapping your top story this hour, economist Darby Roth says the Reserve Bank made the right call to increase interest rates by 25 basis points with a key focus on anchoring inflation expectations. Be sure to follow us on X and on Instagram at YFM. For Y News, I'm Ralipha Nke.
5: Jamming in traffic with Y.
6: Sinaya on the road, and Ndamba Nawe in Leleni, and Wema taking you today, my homie. Let's start things over in Pretoria on the N40 northbound. Expect delays towards the R101 interchange. And if you make your way towards Midrand on the N1 northbound, some queuing traffic towards a new road. And on the N12 westbound, a stationary vehicle at Kingsway Highway. And while we're on the N12 at Eldorado Park, this time westbound, there is some slow moving traffic towards Klipspruit Valley Road. This has been Sinaya on the road. Then this arm bar nowhere.
7: It's why. No, it shouldn't have gone like that. It should have gone like this.
8: Cooking up the heat. It's why.
7: You know those days when it's freezing, the geyser won't work, another water pipe burst, and traffic has you saying, oh, when that happens. Breathe it, Mzansi. And if you finally get to the end of the day, but life still has you breathing through the wound, oh, That's right. Just take a hold,

0: I know wherever you are right now, you're singing your lungs out.
1: What are you waiting to do?
0: A throwback that we absolutely all needed from Rihanna. I know, because she doesn't give us music anymore.
2: Yeah, why?
0: So all we can do is just revisit all of her classics.
2: Man.
0: And this is one of them. It's called Kiss It Better on Why. It is, of course, 5:10, which means it's time.

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1: Alrighty, it is 10 past 5 indeed. It's time for us to sing it back. And this week, you guys have been doing something amazing on Home Run.
2: Yes.
1: You're singing it back to Chart Toppers.
2: Oh yes, Floza Boza, long-standing Chart Toppers. I mean, there's so many bangers out there, you know. But they're those specific ones that just don't want to leave the charts.
1: The ones that break records, ne?
2: Exactly.
1: So what has the week looked like so far in terms of the songs?
2: Monday, we started off with K.O. Youngstar, I don't know, Blakey, with Counting Geeks.
1: Obvious, yeah.
2: And then we took it all the way. Now we can say overseas, but here still with our girl Tyler with the song Water. And then yesterday, Quest, I wanted to know your visto. But here, Bonangzo Moshaga could. Hey! Zosha, you go. Oh, man, what a song. Today, we've got another banger, another chart topper. When Uma Tumane DJ Maphorisa featured Ukabza the Small X Dapi Tato Hats, Youngstar Nkosa Zana Toto. Hey, Vele Lineup.
1: Oh, already. Banging. Banging. This is a song where you're not too sure. When you're in the club, am I dancing or am I crying?
2: Exactly.
1: Or am I cry-ancing? Because I'm doing them both together at the same time. Oh, man, what an absolute classic. And it's not even that old yet.
2: Not at all.
1: But from now, it's already a classic. Remember we spoke about songs that we know in the next 10, 20 years we'll still be singing?
2: Definitely this one.
1: This one is one of those. So, homies, come through on the Y app.

0: goosebumps.
1: Yo.
0: That's what you get from the song. Absolute goosebumps. Now, for me, this is gospel. This is definitely, you can't tell me otherwise. This is
2: speak
0: definitely a gospel song. It's X Duppy coming through on Y. Beautiful song called Abantwana Bakho, Tato Hatsi, Youngster Nankosazana Daughter. And of course, we asked you to come through, my homie, on the Y app. It's hashtag sing it back.
2: Hashtag.
0: Oh, so cute. I love the remix. Yes, boys, come on.
2: I'm a total, so we see.
3: I don't mind.
2: Let's go.
0: Ah, come on. Sinaye, please. Woo! Yes, Ntombazane, come on. Oh, absolutely beautiful. Yes.
4: When I'm a biza sabela.
2: Hey.
4: Hi, mama.
0: Ah.

0: Baba.
1: Oh, the ladies are killing it.
0: Mm.
1: Ay, bolelo.
0: Yeah, yeah.

0: Wena mabiza sabela.
1: Oh man,
2: what a beautiful song.
1: What
2: man.
1: A beautiful song. The ladies and the gents all came through representing the Lukunshali Zandla. My word. Whew. I wish this song could be on the playlist like every day. On every show.
2: That would be
1: like
2: lovely.
1: Mandatory that every show needs to have the song just so that we can find our way back to ourselves sometimes, because we need it too. That's how we wrap it up on Sing It Back. We'll do it again tomorrow for the Friday edition at 10 past 5.
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6: 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We get tons of voice notes on Sing It Back and we can never get through all of them, and we always appreciate you guys, but this one in particular has Sinaya and I in stitches because the commitment to singing it back is my absolute favorite. Take a listen to this.
8: Oh, yeah.

0: I had to cancel my trip for this one. Why is it a Friday? It's so fiki, man. Yes.
1: Yo.
2: Yo.
1: Ay, dope.
2: Also the scream that he keeps on letting out, he's like, you know what? I will get another client. Someone will need to go to their next destination, but this sing it back.
1: Dude, and Yam Baba, he doesn't care. He's too in the moment. This song means so much to him.
2: He's not even thinking about now. He's like, when's Friday?
1: Yo.
2: Why is it not Friday right now? Oh, Taelo, you are an absolute superstar. Your voice notes definitely made our day. 24 after 5 o'clock.
3: 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Why?

0: It's Viska coming through on Y. It's called Ngizojabula Ngize. Alongside Zinhle as well as Cuba Beats on that one. It's 29 minutes after 5 o'clock. It's a Thursday on Home Run. Sinayo Main and Flo Zabaza, we're driving you to your next destination. Let's have a quick chat. You, my homie, Sinayo as well. I'm going to bring in Ray and Rhea in this conversation as well.
1: Yeah.
0: Quick one. Which childhood privileges do you wish you had now as an adult? While you think about that, I'll just speak about two.
1: Okay.
0: I think the first one is just being able to say, I don't want to go. I was amazing at saying, I don't want to go as a kid. And my mom would absolutely condone it. So it could be anything. Church, school,
1: wow.
0: Sometimes when I'm feeling under the weather.
1: Mm.
0: Or just stuff in general. Going to the store, mom, I don't want to go. Then I just don't have to go.
1: So nice.
0: Imagine that as an adult right now. I don't feel like going.
1: Babes,
0: there's money to make. What do you mean you don't feel like going? And I think also just having unlimited imagination without the fear of failure. Remember when we were kids, how we would just imagine all sorts of, well, we call it bizarre now, but then it wasn't bizarre. You would think of yourself as an astronaut or a global mega superstar. And you wouldn't wonder, but what if I fail? But now as an adult, anything you want to do, the first thing that comes to mind, whether it's going to the gym, whether it's trying a new hairstyle, whether it's putting on, you know, a new set of clothes or changing your style, it's always like, what are people going to think?
1: Yeah.
0: What if I fail? How do you feel, bud?
1: I mean, right now, so off air we were speaking, I was telling Yvette and Uray that now I started drinking 3 liters of water every day. A diaper, man. You know, like this thing of going up and down. Hear me out. Like, imagine
0: Jim Silapa. Like, it can be
1: snapped. All I'd have to do is just let it rip.
0: Oh, Sinayo, you're too handsome for that thought.
1: I would just let it rip and I'd be chilling. Second one.
0: Oh my God.
1: Bruh. This thing of going up and down and being, and then someone would come take care of it later. I don't have to do anything. Number two. Number two, just crying. And then was, what's wrong?
0: Yeah,
1: just
0: be like,
1: And then, what's wrong? Is he hungry? Does he need to sleep? And then they just soothe me back to sleep.
0: Valid. Rhea, Ray, yeah. I'm going to rope you in quickly before we head to headlines.
2: I think for me, it'd have to be not having to pay bills.
0: Yes.
2: Number one, just waking up, eating, sleeping, not bothered where the food is going to come from. Just being carefree.
0: Valid. So valid, Ray.
3: I've got a very, very simple one. Closing my eyes on the couch and then teleporting to the bed.
0: Mm.

0: I would love that right now.
1: Oh, that's a good one.
0: What a privilege.
2: What a privilege. Yo, listen, homies, we're having that conversation. It's hashtag quick chat. Come through on the Y app. Drop us a voice note. Which childhood privileges do you wish you still could enjoy now as an adult?
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4: 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Economist Darby Ritz says the Reserve Bank made the right call to increase interest rates by 25 basis points, and the firearm allegedly used in the attempted assassination of controversial businessman Brown Mokgosi has now been linked to other crimes. I'll have more on these and other stories at the top of the hour. For now, here's Ray with your sport.
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0: In your last update of this lovely afternoon, we're starting it off with your football. Bafana Bafana's new call-ups, Bradley Cross and Oletum Akanya, say that it is a dream come true to be named in the 26-man squad. The uncapped pair were included when coach Hugo Broos announced his final selections yesterday evening. Makanya said to provide cover at centre-back, while Cross will be offering options at left-back and centre-back, particularly following an injury to Aubry Modiba during the CAF Champions League final. The two players spoke in today's press conference.
6: It's a dream come true, and it's a really big honour for me and my family to be part of the squad and be able to represent the national team.
7: Well, firstly for me, this has definitely been a long-term goal for myself. I've made the preliminary squad quite a few times, so I just told myself I have to work hard and try and prove to the coach that I am capable, and then I can prove to him that I can be in the team.
0: The pair will be hoping to get their first cap in tomorrow night's friendly against Nicaragua in Orlando. Elsewhere, about 2 days from now, at this exact time, we will be 34 minutes into the UEFA Champions League final, where Arsenal will be facing PSG. Mm. What's the feeling, just generally? What
2: PSG
0: do you think?
2: Is the feeling. Duay double is the feeling.
0: Wow.
2: Yeah,
1: I think so, but I think Arsenal might cause an upset here.
2: Ah, so ze.
1: I think they might just do it.
2: So ze.
1: You're right, eh?
0: You la can't PSG, be la, them out.
2: Like you guys talking about, like, we're talking about the same PSG, like Kvaratskhelia's Khelia's PSG, that one.
0: Mm-hmm. Dembele as well.
2: No ways, you guys.
1: I don't know.
2: No, I think ways.
1: Arsenal, the confidence they've got right now, you know, they could just do it.
2: There's going to be no corner kicks, so there's going to be nothing for them
0: no
2: to do
0: corner kicks.
2: Without any corner kicks.
0: But yeah? You see, that confidence that Sinai mentioned is the same confidence that their midfielder Mikel Merino hopes that his team can channel. Because, of course, Arsenal have never won the Champions League.
1: Yeah.
0: The last time they appeared in the Champions League final was in 2006.
1: Oh,
0: and
1: my
0: they
1: goodness.
0: Lost that final to Barcelona.
2: Yo.
0: So now they're up against what is currently seen as the best side in Europe on form. Mm. They're free scoring, but Arsenal won their first title in 22 years recently. So after three successive second place finishes in the Premier League, they found a way. And they did so with the best defensive record across Europe's top five leagues.
2: Mm.
0: So they're going to go into this final with the best defense there as well. They've only conceded six times in all the Champions League games that they've played. So this is a team that know how to defend.
2: Mm. Yeah.
0: But PSG are a team that know how to attack.
2: Yeah.
0: PSG has scored 44 times. And they've played like 13 or 14 Champions League matches. So it's a tricky time. But Arsenal, as Mikel Merino will soon explain, are under no illusions regarding the quality of their opposition.
8: Today is exciting. I think we have to use that joy. Don't get carried away with the feeling of we've achieved something magical and just, you know, be happy with that. But, you know, get that momentum, get that energy, that joy, as you said, to, you know, prepare these couple of days before the final and then give everything. We know it's going to be a very tough game. PSG is an unbelievable team. But for certain, we know that we are as well. So it's going to be a tough one, a close one, and hopefully it's going to be on our side.
0: The countdown for that game continues. We're going to run off now with a bit of Formula One, where Gucci are going to become Alpine's title partner in a deal that is reportedly worth around 2.78 billion rand or $150 million, with the team said to be branded the Gucci Racing Alpine Formula One team. Yeah. Interesting times. So you're going to see McLaren, you're going to see Mercedes, you're going to see Audi. I think Kick Sauber, you're going to see McLaren. You're going to see Red Bull, and then you're going to see Gucci Racing.
1: Wow.
0: Alpine.
2: Like,
1: wow.
0: It's an interesting time.
2: And also
0: time.
2: Just like looking at the Alpine drivers, like, oh, they are goodness. Not the target market. If it was Lewis, completely understand, because that's the fashion guy.
0: These guys have to swear.

0: with that knowledge. These guys just come in the tracksuits like, let's go, let's drive. But yeah, this is going to be officiated very soon. And this partnership reflects F1's continued growth as a global commercial sport, where teams continue to work with fashion and lifestyle brands alongside traditional automotive and tech sponsors. So for Alpine, this deal is adding a very high profile global brand to their portfolio, while for Gucci, it's a bit of visibility within that particular space.
1: Yeah.
0: Obviously, we've got the Rolex, who are in Formula One. There's a whole bunch of other sponsors like Adidas, you know, Puma. So Gucci are kind of just dabbling, and I want to see what they come up with.
1: Yeah, like, because that's a high fashion brand.
2: Yeah, bro.
1: So I'm very excited. Yeah,
0: whether they're gonna just start being part of the designs for the costume, for the thing, the suits that these guys wear, or they're just gonna have their brand there. I don't know.
1: I'm also very curious.
0: But Gucci Racing Alpine.
2: Everybody's buying into sports nowadays, eh?
1: It's profitable. Yeah.
2: That's what it is.
1: Yeah.
0: There's big bags in there, man. Now, you see American business people investing in football clubs. Saudi and the Middle East also. Yeah. Although they've got a thing with Live Golf. But anyway, they're investing in sports because they can see the appeal it has and the continuous growth.
1: Yep.
0: The next thing is esports. In case people are unaware, there's huge money there as well. So it's an interesting time to be a fan of any sport. And Formula One seems to be set for a very exciting future, both on and off the track. And that is a wrap for your updates this afternoon. Your next set will be coming up on the way up tomorrow morning from 6:30 on the clock. For Y Sports on Home Run, it's Ray Chalance.
1: Ray, before we let you go, we have to get your score prediction for PSG and Arsenal.
0: Today.
1: Everything in consideration.
0: Last time I was asked, I said if the game goes to extra time, I fancy Arsenal. In normal time, I think PSG might just edge it. I don't think it'll be super high scoring. I reckon 2-1 PSG in normal time. But extra time, I give it to Arsenal.
1: That's a very sports reporter answer, hey?
0: That's because I don't support either team. I genuinely don't care
2: who wins. You've got no skin in the game.
0: Either team can win. But if you want to compete in, say, attack versus defense, I think the attack of warms the defense. That's why I give PSG the win.
1: Okay, fair enough. Big shout out to you, Ray. Thank you so much for the sports. We'll catch you again next week. It's almost time for us to check in with your traffic, but first, let's pay our bills.
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2: Sanaya on the road in Dambanawa in Jeleni, and of course in Dambanawa on Happy Hour from 6 to 7 p.m. And my happy person, I'm going to need you on today's show, man, because there's a predicament I'm dealing with. I'm going to need you to chime in as we step into the group chat together.
1: Oh, we are here for you, Sanaya.
2: But to find out, you're going to have to tune in from 6 to 7 p.m. For now, though, let's move all the way to the N1 southbound, a stationary vehicle just off the Linwood Road. And a Bedford View on the R24 westbound. Some heavy traffic on both routes towards Galuli's interchange. And if you make your way towards the N3 southbound, there's another stationary vehicle just off the Van Buren Road. And lastly, on the N1 southbound, do drive cautiously there, as there is a crash just off the Winnie Mandela Drive. This has been Sanaya on the road. Then this Amba Nowhere.
1: What are some of the childhood privileges that you wish you could enjoy as an adult? Is it maybe wearing a diaper? Like Sanaya? Without the responsibility of having to go to the bathroom. Or maybe you're thinking it's the privilege of time. When you were younger, you never thought, oh my gosh,
2: yeah,
1: I'm 28, I'm 35, time's running out. The world was just your oyster when you were a child. So come through on the Y app and drop us a voice note. It's hashtag quick chat.

0: It's J. Cole on Y. This one is called Pride is the Devil. Is it safe to say the same thing about adulting? That adulting is the devil? Because it just happens to us against our will, without our consent. One day you're a child, next thing, boo! Sekumele ukuthi ube ne-ID. Next thing, boo! Sekumele ukuthi ube nemsebenzi. Next thing, boo! Sekufuna imoto, nezindlu, namabondi, this, that, and the other. My word. What a crazy jungle to navigate. And it always reminds me of the time when we couldn't wait to be adults. What a scam, guys. What a scam. If I could rewind right now, please, I would do it as soon as possible. But I threw it out to you on hashtag quick chat. I want you to come through on the Y app and let us know which childhood luxuries do you wish you could carry over into your adulthood? Oh, come on. Is the Y app doing this to us? There
1: hello,
0: we go.
1: Hello, family. Hey. You guys are good. To add on to Ray's one, teleporting from the car or whatever destination we are in, but when we're transportation and you just teleport to your bed or you teleport to any, like, you just wake up. You fell asleep in the car, you wake up and you're in the hotel room or you're in the bed. You're wherever you need to be safely so, but you fell asleep in the car and you didn't need to get yourself to the destination. And safety is not even a thought. You just, we are la lanje, because you're a kid. They're going to carry you back anywhere. They're going to carry you to where they're going. Oh, that's one, because you're driving yourself everywhere. Making sure you get into bed yourself. Oh my gosh. What a privilege it was to be a child. And we didn't realize it. Thanks, guys, for the lovely, lovely show.
0: Shout out to you.
2: Yo, Flozo Poza, it's now you mean. After me, it's like, yo, like this one, this one, this one. What is it that you would like to eat tonight or today? Where do you want us to go for the weekend? Without worrying about paying for anything and just like being there or just saying, I want to eat this. That's the one for me, trust.
0: Oh, absolutely valid. Now I get you.

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1: All our fear to floss up was
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1: Sinayo, man. 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I wish I can go back to that time, yes. But if you believe the shame, yes, the winter, our team told the matrix, Sutinyana, yes, I was a corner, I found an abandoned one. Yo, I shame, adulting, I call.
0: What an absolute scam, Nyapina Nyashuguti, is scam song, Elesi. Come through on the Y app. We're about to wrap up the quick chat, but we still want to hear from you. Which childhood decadencies, which childhood privileges do you wish you could still enjoy now as an adult? Drop us a voice note on the Y app.

0: do what a Thursday sounds like on the big unstoppable Y. Mr. Jazzy can vibe deep. It's called Faye. Our fairness, I'm an adult. I guess we're going to make it work the best way we know how. But from time to time, it's okay to just think about childhood and some of the things that we enjoyed, how carefree we were. Best ngayaz ne mali kuti yenzani. Best nginandaba, funeral cover, yeah, retirement annuity, pension fund, yelele medical aid. Sinebesazi ukuthi siyagula, siya kudokotela, bayaspetsha, siyabuya. Ukuthi kune premium or whatever yemoto besingazi, sina besingene back seat, our biggest worry was making sure that the seatbelt was on. Oh, what a time it was. But listen, we're wrapping up the conversation. Hashtag quick chat here on Home Run. What are some of the childhood privileges that you absolutely wish you could still enjoy as an adult?
1: Shania, man. Flowza.
0: A Bowser.
1: The one thing. Like,

0: Literally, that's the only thing I wish I still had the privilege of sleeping in church, especially if one had like a hectic Saturday night and you are like, I still need to get my Jesus in, get to church, Mfundisi, nje, abe white noise, and you fall asleep. And then they wake you up once the sermon is over. They're like, it's out, man. You got your blessings. Hallelujah. And you know, I wish I miss all those naps they told me to take. And I was like, nah, I don't want to sleep. Now I want these
1: Yo,
0: naps.
1: how underrated. Napping, ukulala, as umntwana. And I can't believe we hated it. It was the strangest thing. Even kids, babies hate sleeping. A baby will fight you to the death before it actually falls asleep. And you're like, oh, take in all the naps you can because once wakula, ha, pelile.
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1: Ungcola umbashe bakubiza endlini bahambe bayokubhava bakugcobisa ivasilina and now your biggest worry is sizodlani ke manje what's for dinner now akusekho ukudlala manje sisidlala abafana sidlala negovernment kunzima. That's how we wrap it up on Quick Chat. We do it again tomorrow just after 5:30.
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0: We're taking it from KZN to the world on this one. Usi My Money, Tony Daimani, alongside Anati on this one. It's called Bank. Listen, it's time for me to say goodbye. What an absolutely fantastic show it's been. A big shout out to you, homies, for allowing me to come through and drive you to your next destination. Whatever type of day you've been having, I want you to take all of those negative thoughts and put them on the side, because now it's time for the happiest hour of your life. Sinayo Man is coming through on Happy Hour between 6 and 7. It's going to be an absolute jam. Make sure you don't go anywhere. But from me, Floza Boza, catch you again tomorrow on the best lunch show, Emhlabeni, alongside the Fresh Prince of Radio between 12 and 3. Ria is standing by once again. We're going to check in with your news headlines one more time. 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
3: Stories making headlines. The Economist gives Reserve Bank a nod for interest rates increase, and a firearm in the Bramakgotsi's attempted hit has now been linked to other crimes. A very good evening. I'm Ralebogha Nke. Economist Davi Ritz says the Reserve Bank made the right call to increase interest rates by 25 basis points, with a key focus on anchoring inflation expectations. The repo rate will now stand at 7%, while the prime lending rate will increase to 10.5%. SARB Governor Lesetša Kganyago delivered the Monetary Policy Committee statement this afternoon, saying the decision is aimed at managing risks and ensuring inflation returns to the 3% target. Ritz adds that by raising interest rates, the Reserve Bank is sending a clear message that it will act if inflation becomes a concern.
4: That's what I expected the Reserve Bank to do. That's exactly what I would have done if I was the governor at the Reserve Bank. That's the right call by the Reserve Bank. One important factor here that I think the Reserve Bank is handling quite correctly, and that is that they want to anchor inflation expectations. Obviously, because inflation is going up, people will think that inflation will keep on going up going forward. And by increasing interest rates, they really send out a message, don't mess with us. If inflation becomes a problem, we will increase interest rates. So I think with this increase, there is quite a good chance that the

0: Reserve Bank may decide not to increase any further. So, but we have to wait and see what happens to inflation. Good call, the right decision.
1: In other news, City of Tshwane Mayor Dr. Nasipi Moya says part of the city's draft budget will be allocated to recruiting an additional 100 security guards. The Tshwane Mayor made the announcement today during a council sitting at the city chambers, where councillors tabled the municipality's revised integrated development plan alongside the 2026-27 draft budget. One News reporter Udrila Rabalao is following the story and files this report.
2: The City of Tshwane Mayor says that when the municipality initially embarked on public engagements, it identified a disconnect between government and residents, with many communities feeling that leaders do not fully understand the challenges they face. Dr. Moya says it is important for citizens to have a say in how institutions are run, urging the public to continue holding leaders accountable. She says, following years of complaints from residents who were retrenched from security guard positions, the city's latest draft budget includes plans to create additional employment opportunities in the sector.
3: To further reduce watchman services budget by 36 million rand to fund the recruitment of 100 security guards, the allocation be as follows. 33.5 million rand goes to employee-related costs, 750,000 rand goes to uniform, 250,000 rand goes to consumables, and 1.5 million goes to CAPEX in the form of guns and radios. That would be the additional recommendation.
2: Action SA's Derek Mashangu has welcomed the mayor's announcement.
4: We are happy about this resolution. We are happy because it's the beginning of doing justice to these security guards. They've been here boycotting, toying and doing all those things. I think right now, this is a good start with this 100. It's a sign of positiveness to say, at least we are going somewhere from this point.
2: For Y News, I am Udirile Rabalao in Tshwane.
1: Lastly, the firearm allegedly used in the attempted assassination of controversial businessman Brown Mokgosi has been linked through ballistic evidence to two other criminal cases. Prosecutors made the revelation while opposing Mokgosi's bail in the Johannesburg Magistrates Court. Mokgosi returned to the court today after spending 13 days in police custody following his arrest shortly after testifying at the Madlanga Commission. One News reporter Lebohang Ndashe has more on this.
5: Firearm allegations dominated proceedings during day two of Brown Mokgosi's bail hearing in the Johannesburg Magistrates Court. State prosecutor Tamim Bekana told the court that ballistic evidence links the 9mm firearm allegedly used in Mokgosi's attempted assassination in Vosloorus to two separate criminal cases. Mbekana argued that the state remains opposed to bail, saying Mokgosi has failed to convince the court that his release would be in the best interest of justice. The court also heard that the state is also seeking strict bail conditions should Mokgosi be released, including surrendering his passport and reporting regularly to a police station.
6: If the matter proceeds, and then the trial can be finalized as quickly as possible. In a nutshell, your worship, but the state is still opposing.
5: Mokgosi is accused of staging his own attempted assassination in Vosloorus in November last year and has denied the allegations against him. Judgment in his bail application will be delivered next week, Thursday. For Y News, I am Lebohang Ndashe in Johannesburg.
1: Recapping your top story this hour, economist Darby Rhodes says the Reserve Bank made the right call to increase interest rates by 25 basis points with a key focus on anchoring inflation expectations. Be sure to follow us on X and on Instagram at YFM. For Y News, I'm Ralebogha Nke.
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0: Don't. Oh, man. I missed that one. Bryson Tiller taking us all the way back to when he dropped his debut album, Trap Soul. Time flies. I was in grade 10 when he dropped this. Speaking of all things 10, it is now 10 minutes past the hour, 6 p.m. Gamalam Gusnaye. It's a beautiful Thursday evening. It's a throwback Thursday evening at that. And allow me and you to step into the group chat. Welcome to Itlesha Elimyoli.
1: Your evening just got a shot of excitement. Happy Hour on Y.
0: Oh yes, my happy person. Welcome once again to Happy Hour. Now, because it is a Thursday, each and every single Thursday, what we do is we step into the group chat. Now, I remember when we were thinking of Happy Hour, how to theme it, producer Lerato and I, and then we wanted to create something that gives off group chat. We wanted to go like group chat na machidako, you know, whenever you guys are dealing with issues, you just lay it over there. You're like, Bafeto, this is what I'm going through right now. And I was like, what's the point of me having a whole group chat Mondays, well, Thursdays to be specific, from 6 to 7 p.m. if I don't share what I'm going through? So today, my happy person, hey, I can't get in there. I really need your help.
1: Sinaye on Y.
0: All right, so there's this lady that I've been seeing, right? Things have been going really steady between her and I. A big, big, big disclaimer. I haven't asked her to be my girlfriend yet, right? I haven't felt really ready yet, you know, but I can see that's where things are headed, right? And she's ready as well, you know, I can see, but she's just waiting on me to pop the question. And her and I kind of got into a bit of a tiff the other day. She doesn't stay here, right? And she was like, dude, I kind of want to live that side. I every time I come over, you and I have the best time. Whenever I'm there, it's always so nice and lovely. I see this working. And truthfully, I see it working between her and I as well. And then she dropped the bomb on me. And she's like, dude, let's just move in together. Yeah. And when I heard that, I was just like, okay. You know, I kind of put myself in a corner because I was like, how do I tell her no? You know, I was like, okay, yeah, I mean, why not? You know, things are aligning. Everything is there. It really wouldn't be a problem. And then ukubone after uvumile kwinto ubuye ucinge later on uqonda man, hey, I don't think I'm ready for this, you know, because I realized this when she had actually left and I was just like, hey, man, kumnandi ulalandetho ebhedini yam. Sometimes, you know, you just stretch around. There's just certain things, you know, I don't have to hold back. I don't have to be responsible for another human being fully, because when you live with somebody,

everything, everything is on you. Like, you guys are interdependent now, you know? And I'm the kind of guy who's just like, I want to provide for my partner. Yeah, but that means she, Yongindo must be fully on me. And I was thinking, am I ready for that kind of commitment with everything that I've got going on right now? I've got so much responsibility. I'm still trying to build myself as well. This is where I need you to come in, my happy person. How do you tell your partner that you're not ready to move in with them, even though financially it makes sense for the both of you guys to live together? How do I let her down easily? Or how do I let her know, but listen, this is where I'm at. How do I even begin that conversation? Drop that voice note over on the white. Maybe you've experienced this before. Maybe you know of a friend who's experienced this before. Ask me a new group chat, my fit. Snare down. Fitty Wap coming through with the song Trap Queen. It's a Thursday, so expect more throwback bangers. It's happy hour time.

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2: 22 minutes past the hour, 6 p.m. We're stepping into the group chat this Thursday. Just you and I, my happy person. I've got a situation I'm dealing with. And please just help me out as homies, as happy people. Because right now, hey. And I feel like this faggy. How do you tell your partner that you're not ready to move in with them? Even though financially it makes sense for you guys to start living together. How do you let them know that, hey, Baba, I'm kind of having second guesses about this right now?
3: It's nice. You've been in a relationship, bruh. You've been in a relationship. When I'm buzzing, but I've been umtuako, tale umtuako. Don't even lie, bruh. Don't even lie to yourself, bruh. Coming to your question, bruh, how do you tell them, bruh? I'm not young and single, bruh. Yo, I'm not young and single.
2: Yo, mo.
3: And I'm back, I was a guy, and I'm Jovi, I go win. Ha. Oh, I'm back up here, and I'm landing, hello. I'm umtuan, I'm umtuan, I'm
2: guys, what should I say? Because it's like, the thing is, I'd already agreed, right? But it was like, how do you say no when she's looking at you? You know, the vibe is nice, the candle's lighty, you guys are just looking into each other's eyes. And then she drops that bomb on you. Why don't we just live together? How am I going to say no to that? What man on earth would say no to that?
1: Sinayo, man, Sinayo. John Booth. Sinayo, bitch. When I'm talking from experience. Like, ngege. Unga wilinge. Yabona, unovel, text nje. Mokatale voice nuti, text nuti. 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Sorry, kuthi ngisheshe ngavuma, but ayi. Yo, Snai, there are many things ozomane like uzoziyeka. Sleeping alone.
2: Yo.
1: Kumele report mose uphuma kwakho.
2: Yo.
1: Kumele report ukuthi ngizobuya late. Kumele report yo.
2: Yo.
1: Ngeke. Awe.
2: And you know what, bro? You're so spot on with it. Like, you're so spot on. Because those are the things that I was thinking about when I was just chilling alone. And Buffett, I just arrived in this space, man. You know, I'm still a youngin' in my 20s. I still want to be out there and have some fun. Manje kuzofuneka ngibuye ndiphendule ngikhaza ba hey hi. Kufuneka ndiye endaweni ethile ndireport each and every single thing. And I feel like that's reserved specifically for marriage. I'm not there right now. But please help me out, my happy person. Drop that voice note over on the Y app. How do you tell your partner you're not ready to move in with them? Even though it would make sense financially for you guys to move in together. Let's have some fun with it, shall we? Yeah.

0: Way Up.
1: All you have to do is send us a voice note on the Way Up and tell us who the AI song is dedicated to and what you would like the AI song to say.
2: I would appreciate it if you could create a song for me. It's for my crush. You guys will find out soon enough who it is.
1: Aww, this is so nice. To Mervin's crush, here is a song dedicated just to you from Mervin.
3: 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Assessing situation.
4: 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Been crushing for years and it never stopped. You got the mic, but you stole my heart.
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6: 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Pew, pew, pew, pew.
1: I really, really appreciate this. But I'm also not in the business of leading someone on.
5: 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Totally get you. I totally get you.
1: So it's terrifying. That's, I think, why I'm getting a bit emotional. Because it's like, you know. It's hard, man.
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1: Woo!
8: 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You found us.
9: It's bad, guys. 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
8: You've taken
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8: And peep the motion, because this isn't just radio. This is what Aura on 50,000 sounds like. The RSA in your DNA, what AI can't replicate. This is the unstoppable era, meaning we won't stop playing hits, sharing your stories, and reflecting your vibes, because we are in service of the future. Sinaye, serving you the feel-good hour you deserve. Happy hour on Y.
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12: Sure, Sinaye, man. Mpitch, indaba yakho, indaba yakho, Mpitch. Wait, indaba yakho is something else, bruh. Like, how did you agree? Like, why did you agree? Like, how did it happen, Mpitch? More insights on that would actually give us an easier way to respond. But me, now, if I were to respond to you, I'd be like, I am Mpitch, red flag, Mpitch. Red flag. You know, women don't usually say, let's move in. Nakhona ningakajoli. Hi. Women don't usually do that. Women want you to marry them. Yes, most bathanda lezo zinto lezo. So those will like to move in. Ungakamsheli. Red flag, mfethu. Red flag. Red flag. But please answer the question. Like, why did you agree when this is a big step, mfethu. You're supposed to tell her that I'm going to think about it. How did you agree? Like, what happened? He didn't know feeling I think like obliged to go to me.
8: Sinaye on Y.
13: 32 minutes past the hour, 6 p.m. And I am so happy that my love life is entertaining you right now, my happy person. Listen, man, as we're stepping into the group chat, I felt that. Let me be open and honest with you guys. Let me let you into my life. Right now, I'm going through a situation that's not really munandi, and I asked you as a happy person to let me know, how do you tell your partner you're not ready to move in with them? And it's a beautiful question, Louis Buzayamange, because I bet Kona would have dropped a voice note just before when, I think it was Umindo. Yes, Umindo, what you ask, Naye? Don't lie. No, it wasn't Umindo, man. Don't lie. You know, kunjani, tlawjola namacheri. You know, Lando of Ba. We've been together for a while. We've been good talking stage for a while. It's a couple of months. In their heads, automatically, we're in a relationship. You can't deny that automatically. So I'm kind of in that situation. So I

0: get where the question is coming from yena. And to answer your question as to how it happened, out here, my man, I'm still coming down this little bit. You know, we're talking about childhood experiences and all of that. And then, you know how the conversation just naturally progresses to future conversations. In the future, what do you see happening? I'm laying my plans. I'm like, yo, this is what I want to achieve. This is what I want to do. And then she throws it in. But hey, speaking of all things future, what about you and I? And she's looking at me dead in the eye with those beautiful eyes, brother. Jonga, if you'd see her eyes, you would understand me. And her beautiful voice, Atukum, how's about we move in together? Yo, Fondin, Zauti Ainjan. What can I say? I'm just a guy, yo.
1: Evening, Sinai, man. Hey, Vetsu, situation is tough, ne? But I think honesty is the best policy, Vetsu. I'm going to go to the uncomfortable. I'm going to pretend I'm not happy with the Sinai. So, if you're not ready, it's not because there's something wrong with her, or but when Anjing Wak, you're not ready to share your space yet. Yeah, it's good with Tinbonane once in a while. However, yeah, emotional. She's gonna think maybe you're seeing someone else or Anjal, but I think it's best to be honest with her and then you will deal with her responses afterwards. Yeah. Ola.
0: Okay, Autiam, so in big 2026, we are being honest. I'm shy, you guys, and the 13-year-old. Okay, step one, I got that.
2: XS Naya, what's good in the neighborhood? To my happy people, like Rachel all in the name of happiness. Brothers Naya? No. I don't have any words of disappointment that you can say over to us. One thing I can tell you is my brother. Don't close your stadium. This early, brother. It's very early for you to close the stadium, my brother. It's very early. There's still many more World Cups to happen, brother. And you wanna close the stadium?
0: Ish.
2: No, brother. No. Don't do it. I don't know what you will tell her so that she can understand as to why you can't close the stadium. But don't close the stadium, my brother.
0: You know what? Let's go pay some bills, and when we're back, we're going to listen to more voice notes. How do you tell your partner you're not ready to move in with them, even though financially it makes sense for you guys to start living together? Please, if you're just tuning in right now and you're like, I'd like to throw in my 2 cents on this one, you're more than welcome to drop that voice note over on the Y app. It's happy hour time!
3: 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Happy hour with Sinaye on Y.
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0: I'ma tell you one time. I'ma tell you one time and right now that it is happy hour time. Mondays to Fridays, 6 to 7 p.m. Got a bit of a predicament here, and I need you as a happy person to help me.
1: Sinayo, man. Yo, dog. 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Honestly, no, Mina, I wouldn't recommend it as yet. Plus, you said it yourself, Uti. Anjoli, Moss, right now. You're just talking, but yeah, I'm feeling, but Mfana, man, Mfana. And why nagu huyo recommend ayo ukude ukuthi anihlale nonke mfana. Lento should be like a mutual agreement mpintjam. It's all. So I mfana from umuntu ke wahlala naye umuntu for 8 years dog. No mfana, yes it has its benefits, but no mfana, you have to be sure about this dog. So from this guy right here, the handsome Bolt driver. Mfana, no, it's a no-no, Mfana, don't fall into that trap, my nigga.
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1: Sinayo, my brother. 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It's your boy MDUWITXMT. 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
0: You forgot already.
1: Mentally, physically and emotionally ready.
0: Oh, there we go.
1: 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It's your poem to it.
3: Sinayo, man. Hi, Sinaye. Good evening, good evening. You know what, from the lady's point of view, can you rather have a conversation with her, give her the reasons that you are not ready currently, but you need to show her, ukuthi, this is why you don't want to, or this is why you're not ready to move in with anyone for now. But

0: if akayiboni i-reason yakhe and then nikhulume nonke, you guys might find a common ground where you're going to understand one another. But if not, if you come, if she stays with you, you're gonna feel crowded. You're gonna feel like ungathi I say right into your corner. Then you guys will fight because you were never ready and then you were never honest in the beginning.
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0: 52 minutes past the hour, 6 p.m. We're stepping into the group chat. I woke up in Chris Brown's body. Lil Dicky featuring Chris Brown on this one, and it is called Freaky Friday. Aska Freaky Friday, but tomorrow it will be a Friday, thank goodness. Right now it is a Thursday, and we're stepping into the group chat together. I'm asking you as a happy person to help me. Glass situation, Dila Naya right now. How do you tell your partner that I'm just not ready to move in with you, babe? I'm not ready. Even though it makes sense for us to move in together, but I'm not ready. And if flop is that means in for me, and that is sure, it's okay. But I thought about it. I was like, I am not ready.
1: Yo, yo, yo, Sinaya, man. See the big G. When I the situation, yako, does she not know what you do for a living?

0: when you're shy, when you are asking for a friend here.
1: No.
0: Probably with Kelwako, she's probably listening. So when we want to look at Namanjaga, so good, Lynchiranga, Milena. But anyways, dope show, Dana.
1: Shout out, my bro. On why. Listen, man, you know what? A lot of things happen in radio. Sometimes we joke a lot, sometimes we make stories up. But with this one, I decided to open up a bit more, you know, so that you as a happy person get to know me as well. And what's the point of having a whole entire group chat Thursdays from 6 to 7 p.m. if I don't share my real life experiences? And one thing I've learned about life is that because you're going through it, it doesn't mean you're the only one that's going through it. There's somebody out there who might relate to what you're going through. Let's take a listen to some more voice notes. And wow, I have to say, my happy people, you guys are absolutely amazing. All the advice I'm getting, all the voice notes that I'm getting, I do this for you. It's part of the risk that why I take this, you know. And I know that I'm probably going to face the music later on when I get home, but hey, zobasatini, seslapa ngoku.
2: Sinayo, man. Well, hi, Sinayo. Good evening to you. And I hear you, my guy, that you were in your own planet when you said yes, but now you're having second thoughts about it. Well, it's much easier. Like the first wire has said, just make it as if it's a traditional thing that, you know, if I don't know where, if your parents doesn't know me or my parents doesn't know you or whoever, we're not supposed to be moving in together or something. That's the first icebreaker excuse that I would say it could definitely make sense, because women are very sensitive. The minute you start letting him move in, like they've just let you know that it's like you are leading her on to say that, you know, you are the only one, you know. And for the fact that you guys will be doing things together, then she will start thinking that, yeah, another one. So to avoid a lot of things and misleading people, or misleading her rather, let it be. No, Mogele, stay at your place, I'll stay at my place, and let's see where this takes us. Yes, for the fact that you're still mingling and still want your freedom, or feel that you're not ready for hectic responsibilities such as reporting, saying, hey, no, I'm on a delay, chilling with the guys and all that. Yeah, that's for marriage, you're right. So rather do it as easy as simple. Just tell them that my family needs to know you, I need to know your family, and that's it. That's how you gotta keep it, my guy. Otherwise, good luck. Thank you, Sinaye.
1: Oh, thank you so much, Jules. I really appreciate that. Sinaye
3: on Y. Hey, Sinaye, man.
1: Hey.
3: And the happy people.
1: Hey.
3: You know, I think the nice thing I like about being an adult is exercising free will.
1: Oh, yes.
3: Just go back to her and tell her that upon reflecting, you realized, bah, it's not going to be a great idea for you guys to move in.
1: Ah.
3: And state the reasons why it wouldn't be a great idea, although financially it makes sense. Exercise free will and fanaka.
1: Free will. Free Sinaye, please.
4: Yo, Sinaye, man. What's up? What's up? What's going on, dude? Yeah, it's your guy, Donelia. Okay, listen, Sinaye. Yeah, your story, bruh, is it's a bit complicated, eh? You used your feelings, actually. You used your feelings because she looked right into your eyes and she was waiting for a response.
1: Yes.
4: Because of the feelings that you were feeling by that moment, you never even dare.
1: Yes.
4: Even had guts to disappoint her.
1: Oh.
4: That's why you said yes. But actually, you are putting yourself in a corner, bro. Mm. You're still young. You still need to rush out there and see what is going on outside before you get committed to someone.
1: You get it. That's exactly what happened. Wow, I could listen to all these voice notes this entire evening.
5: Sinaye, man. First time in a putting Cindy voice note.
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5: Show ya, boy, what again for it? 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

0: Mwumutu ufuna entanglement. 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
1: Hey, asivale apho because funeke ndibalekile right now at Big Quay for Club Y. Oh my goodness, I had so much fun today. You know what? Round of applause for you, my happy person. You are amazing. And I hope you can make much better decisions than me. Don't crumble under pressure. Just because she's looking at you in the eyes, don't let that control you, my brother. Stand your ground and be firm. Uti, no, listen. Can I think about this? I'll get back to you. Ungaqhutyazi emotions just like me. We do this all again from 6 to 7 p.m. tomorrow. And tomorrow it is a Friday. And that means you have got the keys to the weekend, my happy person, where you can drop that voice note over on the Y app right now and during the show. And let me know which song you want to listen to drive you nicely into the weekend. It's been an absolute pleasure being with you, my happy person. I'm about to step outside and make way for the one and only DJ Peter Beezy to blaze it up on the decks. Throwing it all the way back here with Alicia Keys. No one! And my happy person, wherever you are, no one will ever make you feel like this. And don't you ever forget, Disamba.

0: weather forecast says a cold storm is coming, they're talking about Smirnoff Ice. Winter might bring the cold, but Smirnoff Ice brings the chill. Light, crisp, refreshing, and made to turn cold nights into a good time. 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

0: forecast says a cold storm is coming, they're talking about Smirnoff Ice. Winter might bring the cold, but Smirnoff Ice brings the chill. Light, crisp, refreshing, and made to turn cold nights into a good time. 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
1: You're in your car cruising. Then we play. Now you're vibing at a 10, but then the song ends. Then we play. Now we've got you jamming, but then we take you international.
2: Do your dance, let me see you twirl. 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
3: Hey.
4: Did somebody say we're getting uncensored?
5: Nasty.
4: Oh my God. 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

0: blow up, I'm gonna blow up, I'm gonna blow up, yeah.
1: Get the rag and tell you the old lad, you keep it in my chain. To my chain if you from Pitori. Make sure you check out my chain and drag out, eh. Yeah, then another president. Oh, Pitori took president in it. So I'm with my chain, we enter the venue.
2: Yeah.
1: And obviously it's a crowd, so you think the boss has ever under control. My brother, I did two songs, I could not believe it. So for me, it's like, oh, so you guys see me like that, like, yo.
2: Michael Jackson.
1: So maybe I must, like, do. We're speaking about like maybe okay, Strata Nation address, 16 September is actually the wave that we have to start doing it on, you know, to make sure that the capacity of our bunch.
3: Beautiful song coming through from Muchini. It's titled Show Up, and you know it's really beautiful when you have a stamp of approval from the Presidente Astrata himself, vocalistic. What a jam. He actually features Big Hash on that one. Happy Thursday to you and yours. Uncensored is back on your radio. The one named Utul Zuma Dala never rides solo.
4: He's with Barbara, honey. How's that?
3: Are you good?
4: I'm fabulous. How are you?
3: I'm great. Apart from you sneaking the microphone, I could hear it there.
4: You could hear it. I was like, hey, let me do it silently.
3: Sneaking it.
4: Nobody's going to know. How will they know?
3: How was your Thursday?
4: My Thursday was fabulous. I just ate my second meal of the day, so I'm on track.
3: You are
4: to
3: done.
4: To have three.
3: And you're done. Are you going to have another meal after this?
4: I hope so. That's okay. My dream. That's my dream. How's your Thursday?
3: So far, so bad.
4: Oh!
3: I'll explain it in just a beat.
4: Okay.
3: Young Izzo, sing it to just a beat. Young Izzo, hey, kunenkinga. Let's get into what the...
5: Have you ever felt like this?
6: Oh, my God.
5: Or like this?
7: Damn!
5: This is your time to vent and let us know what was your...
8: What the
5: moment.
3: This is your time to vent. Express yourself. Let it all out. I got scammed today.
4: Wait, at your big age?
3: At my big age, I got scammed. So what I did is I purchased some colognes online.
4: Okay.
3: Right? And it's one of those situations, what I ordered versus what I got.
4: Well, now we have to start by taking you to rehab for colognes. I think you have too many colognes.
3: I do.
4: Every time I open TikTok, it's you. Hi guys, today I'm going to show you Tonka Bean and Gourmand.
3: I'm not bad. I'm on like 18 now.
4: Oh.
3: People collect up to like 100.
4: You even
3: 100.
4: Know how many you've got.
3: I bet I'm close to you though.
4: Me?
3: How many colognes do you have?
4: Look, I can explain.
3: Anything that starts with look. Look.
4: Fine, what happened? They scammed you.
3: So I buy these colognes. They seem original. And what I do before I purchase anything online is look for reviews.
4: Okay.
3: And then people were saying, nah, dandy, cool. So I place my order. The stuff gets here today after I've been waiting the entire day. Yo, it sucks waiting for an online order. Every time a car came close, hey, it's not mine. Guy gets there, all of them are fake.
4: Oh.
3: All of them are fake.
4: How do you know? Is it like one of those that are gold plated underneath? So if there's no gold plate,
3: I collect them so I know.
4: Oh,
3: right. But
4: sorry.
3: Apart from that, there's a couple of ways you can check. Usually there's like what do you call that thing that you can scan?
4: A QR code.
3: QR code. Yeah, boy. This is why you are needed. QR code mangi scan. It just says oops. Oopsie.
4: Oopsie.
3: And when I scan mine, it says welcome to the page.
4: Oh.
3: So it's clear that they fake.
4: Ooh.
3: So I told dude, listen, unless you want me to go, you know, and post on TikTok and all that jazz.
4: You're threatening with your fame, dear.
3: I want my money. Not even fame. I want my money.
4: Mm.
3: He or she doesn't know that I'm famous or in the public light.
4: Okay.
3: But.
4: I can ruin your PR.
3: Yeah, bro, because I discovered your stuff on social media.
4: How much was it?
3: In total, I paid about 1.4.
4: Do you know what you can do with 1.4?
3: Well, I'm going to get it back.
4: Okay.
3: If I don't get my particular thing, I'm dropping a video explaining my entire experience, showcasing how fake that stuff is so that people know. Awareness is everything.
4: And awareness, you are the king of awareness.
3: Uyangas.
4: You are Mandela.
3: They call me Mr. Awe.
4: Oh, no.
3: Look.
4: Oh, no.
3: It's not about my what the, and it's not about my dad jokes. It's actually about the biggest what the. That's what we do on Thursdays. Anonymous usually drops something. If it is anonymous, sometimes they share their names. And then we ask you to drop a voice note helping.

0: out. This is today's situation.
1: Hey, Uncensored. So my what the of the week? Damn. I fell in love with my best friend, but she's dating my homie now. And it's complicated. Like me and her have never had feelings for each other like that. You know, so, hey, when I saw them together, my heart broke, like, deadly. Like, I even felt like, let me try and break them up so I can tell her that I'm in love with her, you know? Because, like, we did everything together. Went grocery shopping for myself. She picks things out. I pay for them, you know? But I never thought we could date because she kept saying we're just friends. So I never pushed that. But damn, for her to go fall in love with my bestie. And now they're always together. We always together. We go out together. I'm always around them. And it's making me feel jealous. I don't even lie. I'm starting to miss a little bit of what I didn't think is there. So now, one of my homies told me that I'm a little bitter because I didn't go for it. But I am bitter. Like, if I'm being honest, I feel like I want to, you know, create some friction between them. Share something that my homie told me in confidence to her. Maybe she might break up with him and go for me. I really don't.
2: Hi.
0: On what the of the week, we don't judge. However. Are you serious? Like, this guy is...
2: You can't be for real.
0: He's wrong in so many ways.
2: Firstly, it's your fault you ended up in this position, because why didn't you tell the girl you were in love with her?
0: In
2: why did you not
0: place?
2: Lead? Yes, you were supposed to lead.
0: Guababa.
2: Oh.
0: Guababa's a real thing.
2: Yeah, okay, you have guababa, but now you're going to use your friend's secrets to undo what you should have done?
0: And I won't lie, that is one of the most important rules in, you know, the what do you call it? The gents rule book. You know, you can't do something like that. You're not going to take our trade secrets and go use them to get one up with this girl that, no.
2: I don't even think it's a bro code thing. I think it's a human code thing. Like, no human Facts. Being should be doing something like that. Also, if your relationship is going to start off of the foundation of you betraying your best friend, I'm afraid to see where this relationship is going to end.
0: So what's your advice? You should walk away?
2: My advice is that he should walk away and take it like a man. Let this be a sign to you that the next time you see a good thing, you snatch it up before somebody else does. Or else you're going to have this situation forever. You'll always be the guy having to sabotage a friend in order to get what you want.
0: Yeah, and what kind of person, or what kind of friend, or what kind of human? Yes, what kind in total, dog? Like,
2: that's how it starts.
0: You're right. If you're going to start off the relationship and this is the foundation, it's really, really bad.
2: What's
0: right?
2: the future?
0: What's the future looking like? And you lose them. How you get them, right? She might come to you now. Who's next within this friendship circle? Because seemingly, you know, she's really, really fond of your gang.
2: Yeah, that's also another thing. If she's going to agree to that, then, well.
0: What?
2: I have thoughts.
0: Well, share those thoughts, girl.
2: For me, it's just like, how do you date brothers? You know?
0: You would never.
2: I mean, Whitney Houston did it, but I don't know if I can do it.
0: But would Barbara Houston do it?
2: Barbara Houston would never. Barbara Houston has dignity.
0: Okay, I'm just trying to... Yeah, because saying. Where's her dignity?
2: But you know what? We listen and we don't judge.
0: Maybe just a little bit.
2: Okay, Raja,
0: Nyana,
2: but not too much, okay? Because this is a safe space. We still want people to submit their what this of the week. But if you have advice for Anonymous, who has decided that he is going to take the dirty route in order to get the girl that he believes is the love of his life out of the hands of his best friend, send a voice note on the Y app and let us know. What do you think Anonymous should do? Snatch the girl or let the girl go?
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doing big dog business. It's the Lord of all of and all over Bangazga. 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

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Thursday, Lucidy the DJ will be off at Rockets in Menlyn. Temper Luxury in Sunning Hill. Rory will be out at Louis in Rosebank. And Shakes and Liz will be out at Piano Wave at Blanco. Friday, Lucidy the DJ will be out at Temper Luxury in Sunning Hill and as well as Inferno in Stanton. DJ Pedobotic D-Foot 8 Bar and Grill in Midrand. Shakes and Liz, Bushfire, Eswatini. Saturday, Lucidy the DJ will be out at Drama in Pretoria. Rory Zoo in Sanson. DJ Samba, Onions and All in Pimville, Soweto. And Endaweni in Fosteras. DJ Pedobotic, Onions and All in Pimville, Soweto. And 10111 in the Northwest. DJ Feifei will be out at Cocoon in Sanson. And Shakes and Liz will be out at Bushfire in Swaziland. Sunday, Lucidy the DJ will be out at Okasa in Rosebank. Shakes and Liz Rugby Stadium in Nelspruit. DJ Feifei will be out at Amber Sunset in Roodepoort. Rory Opera in Rosebank. DJ Samba Endaweni in Fosteras. DJ Parabolic Butcher 2.0 in Davidson. D48 Bar and Grill in Midran, and as well as the Parliament

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10: 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Pew, pew, pew, pew.
5: I really, really appreciate this. 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
9: Oh. Totally get you. I totally get you.
5: So it's terrifying. That's, I think, why I'm getting a bit emotional. Because it's like, you know. Mm. Oh, it's hard, man.
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5: Woo!
12: 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Why?

0: It's Baby Lowski. This one's called Dramatic. And I don't mean to be dramatic, but thank you so much. Thank you so much for choosing us. It's Uncensored on Y with Tools Madala and Barbara, honey. We only have one rule for hanging out with us on this show, and it's that you have to be honest. Be very, very honest. Starting off with Anonymous's very tough situation.
1: I fell in love with my best friend, dog. But she's dating my homie now. I even felt like, let me try and break them up so I can tell her that I'm in love with her, you know?
2: Who still needs enemies in 2026 with
0: when
2: friends like these,
0: friends?
2: Dog? Like, we got a voice note coming in, though, from Umtogozis Wagwan.
3: Are we wires? This is TK, Julius Nirenda, Archie, and Emarecha, guys.
0: What's up?
3: Guys, Mamela, I anonymous. I didn't see you in Tenja. You can't do that, bro. People die for these kind of things.
2: Facts.
3: You can't do that. When I'm free to share it, and I'm told, if it's meant to be, it was pelelang or why. It'll finish on its own. And then when it's finished, even when it's finished, bro, once your homie's been there, I don't think it's a good idea to be there or say check. Means he's going to be handing it out to the whole crew, bro. So when I'm free to keep your distance, my Zisa, love her like as a friend, young taller. And take the lady's advice, bruh. Take this as a lesson. Which next time you see something nice, you take it before it turns to ice, bruh. Before it freezes, bruh, you know. There's plenty, plenty fish in the ocean, bruh. Go look for another matey. And like, good luck, bruh. You know, the Lord will send you something your way, bruh. Hallelujah,
2: hallelujah.
0: Hallelujah.
3: Shout out, peace. Shout out, Mr. Anisku Transport.
2: Let's do it correctly.
0: Hallelujah.

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2: When the forecast says a cold storm is coming, they're talking about Smirnoff Ice. 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
6: Look. 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

0: So looking at it from another perspective, playing devil's advocate, considering you know you're obviously becoming famous, so to speak, but you still deal with a lot of issues on a human level, do you ever just sit and wonder about the stories behind the people you meet day by day? 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
1: beat. 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

0: baby step on this one. Simply titled Tito. Happy Thursday to you and yours. Uncensored is on your radio tools, Matt Dala and Barbara. Say hello to you. It's all about what the of the week. Here is today's situation.
1: I fell in love with my best friend, dog, but hey, she's dating my homie now. I even felt like, let me try and break them up so I can tell her that I'm in love with her, you know?
0: You know, this also starts off with having best friends that are girls. Dangerous, that thing.
2: No, you can't have a best friend that's a girl. You can have friends that are female, but not best friend.
0: It's because you guys are going to be close.
2: Lanyagan.
0: You know what I mean? Yes. Oh, friend. That time in Bambana Matang. Oh, friend. It's fine, Mos. We're friends, so you can see me naked, friend. Yay.
2: Arbambana Matang.
0: Oh, we are Kala wena.
2: You guys and your friends. Nah.
0: The last time I had a friend.
2: Ah.
0: Let me just say.
2: Ow.
0: That I can't say. Here's a voice note coming in from Terrence Time. If you haven't sent yours, please drop a voice note. Offer some advice to Anonymous. This is Tini Terrence.
3: Yeah. Hello, Tuz and Barbara.
2: Hey.
3: Yeah, when I, guys, I, right now I'm triggered. I want Anonymous when I'm triggered, shall we?
0: Indeed.
3: I want Anonymous when Kumbuzo Mutu, I want Moses Shakwan, aka Psycho. But you think I'm a fan of Nalo? I want to tell my hand nearly in a wind. I want to know Psycho. Yo, I can't cut. I want to Psycho long I'm telling a corner to. I'm not even a party chair, Glenn. That's as good as it.
2: Mm.
0: Yeah, no?
2: At a trickat.
0: Trickat.
2: With a K. Trickat.
0: Wait, I want to play something.
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0: He said something about someone being called Psycho Angmaz, so.
2: You know, we can't share those views.
0: We don't
2: guys.
0: Enter. Before we proceed, bang a spag.
2: But. I need you, Terrence, to come back next week, Thursday, and give us that as your what the of the week. Tell us, Usaiko,
0: when's it? Usaiko,
2: ganjan. When's
0: it? Sebek shayang ama trigger. Here's another voice note coming in.
5: Ah, Khotman Zul, say.
0: Hola.
5: This is Terrence, nga dao, papa.
2: Hi.
5: Ama fib, say. 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
0: 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Whatever happened to dignity, man?
2: Abantu abapheli emhlabeni.
0: Abapheli, so many fish in the sea.
2: Abaningi. Today I went to the airport. I saw 5 hot men.
0: How you went?
2: 5.
0: Oh, well, you get a number, vice versa?
2: No. They had to come to me.
0: Okay.
2: Yeah.
0: Okay. Look, as much as, you know, they have to come to you, he has to go to someone else.
2: Yes.
0: Move on, bro. Protect your friendship. Also, look in the mirror and ask yourself what kind of person you are. If you are willing to contemplate doing something so wicked, further, share it with people. I know I'm judging you for sharing it with us. It just says a lot because you don't seem to see anything wrong with what you're planning to do.
2: 100%.
0: And it sounds like you've already decided, and I'm against it completely.
2: We wash our hands if there's going to be blood off yours.
0: Lalela, skezi. You heard that disclaimer.
2: We don't share the views. We don't share the views. And my biggest thing is always how you are in one area of your life is exactly how you're going to be in the rest of the areas of your life. So if that's how you're contemplating moving through a friendship / relationship, that's exactly how you're going to move in the workplace. It's exactly how you're going to lead a household.

0: old one day is exactly how you're going to raise kids to be, and the cycle continues. Anonymous, I beg you. We need better men in society.
1: This is true.
0: And it starts with you.
1: Amen. All right, man. That's where we wrap up What the of the Week. What a week it's been. My goodness. Good thing, though, is up next, we have open mic.
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5: When the forecast says a cold storm is coming, they're talking about Smirnoff Ice. 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

Making traffic a breeze and reminding you that this is the frequency that moves you. 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

0: Massive classic coming through from Jozy. It's called Motherland. You know, this reminds me of my beautiful destination playlist, that the one I won on Monday.
1: Safela,
0: no, the song was there.
1: You know what it reminds me of?
0: What?
1: My teacher from grade R, because that's when the song came out.
0: Your teacher from grade... What's with the attitude?
1: Why I was in grade R. When the song came out.
0: Oh, yeah?
1: I couldn't even write my name.
0: Grade R for real, for real?
1: 2006. I was still in the Northwest even.
0: Oh my gosh,
1: yes,
0: Barbara.
1: Yes.
0: Okay.
1: I'm a baby.
0: Well, this is Uncensored, man. We get to hang out with you every Monday to Thursday between the hours of 8 to 10 o'clock. And just after 9, we usually have some real heavy conversations that make you think. We'll get experts that usually come in and add their two cents. But today we're going to keep it nice and light.
1: Yeah, it's been a long week.
0: It's been a long week, yeah, man. Real. Too much is happening everywhere all the time.
1: All the time.
0: But let's have some fun. I want to ask you something, right? What's the most ridiculous thing, nah, you believed as a kid?
1: You know, the one thing I believed were the horror movies. So horror movies, any scary movie with a scary character, I believe that thing was a real life thing. There's one advert, the Child Line or Child Help advert with the freaky creatures. And
0: okay.
1: You've never seen that advert?
0: And I don't know the being feathers, freaky

0: the feathers all come together
1: to
0: and
1: the telephone.
0: Yes, yeah. And then they make the phone number.
1: Yeah.
0: I was so afraid of that advert. So every single time I went to sleep at night, I would just like
1: you felt like it was gonna creep on you?
0: No, I felt like those creatures were outside. So I didn't wanna look outside the curtains. I didn't wanna look outside the window. Because if my parents started shouting, then I thought those creatures are gonna come to save me. You see what
1: I'm
0: saying?
1: I
0: was bad.
1: So when did you grow up and realize, well,
0: I mean, when I became an adult, but also when I was in grade 3, that's when Michael Jackson passed away. Oh. And I was home alone that afternoon. And because I believe that Michael Jackson really knew me, because, you know, he would sing all these songs that meant so much to me, I thought he was going to come visit me to say goodbye for the last time before his soul leaves the earth.
1: Wait, I just need you to rewind real quick. Just... You believe Michael Jackson did what?
0: I thought he knew me the way I knew him. I was a child.
1: Hey, listen.
0: I was a child. He said, "It don't wanna be my baby. It don't matter if you black or white." And in my mind, he was a white man. And when he said black or white, he was talking about me.
1: Okay.
0: Yeah.
1: Look, you were quite the kid. I like it. But let me not judge you, because I've got a couple that are embarrassing. Do you remember Mzinwenzizo? Of course you don't. Okay, it was the show on SABC 1, eh?
0: Mm.
1: There was this one episode which, it was scary, but it was basically, to cut a long story long, it's basically this one scene where this guy is like a ghost and he goes, "Varis me go." Remember that?
0: I don't know the story, the series you're talking about, but Varis me go kimotse
1: basti. You know, but it originated from this series. So my brother used to wait for me to fall asleep, and then he'd stand outside my room and go, "Varis me go." And I would freak out. So I believed Varis me go was a real ghost and he was coming after me, only to find out it's my older brother.
0: It's exactly like Lesilo Rula.
1: Lesilo, I don't remember it properly, but I remember it being very scary. Yeah. You remember those SABC 1 things, Baba? Hey, don't test them. And then, you're gonna judge me.
0: I'm judging you already.
1: You remember when Pokemon's had Tazzles?
0: Okay.
1: Tazzles. So basically, Pokemon used to have like these little cool toys that came out in the packet of chips.
0: Oh yes, so the metal stuff.
1: Yes. It started plastic, then moved on to metal with Dragon Ball. So I collected those things until there was rumors that those things wake up and attack you in the middle of the night. You don't remember this?
0: Okay, but remember,
1: it was alleged. It was alleged, by the way.
0: Our childhoods
1: are very different. Yeah. This was back when radio was still black and white. So basically, we were addicted to chips because of those particular toys.
0: I also had those chips.
1: They ended up saying that those things inaliko hostida. So you if you sleep with it, it will wake up strangling. You don't remember this?
0: No, I wouldn't have heard that because I would have been a kid. Too young to comprehend the rumor.
1: Okay.
0: Yes. Yeah. But that's crazy. So what did you do with your chips?
1: So the one night I woke up, I woke up from falling asleep with a packet of chips next to me. And then when I woke up, I freaked out. What's wrong? Pikachu. Don't judge me, bro.
0: Pikachu,
1: Pikachu, dog.
0: You don't even say Pikachu, you say Pikachu.
1: Pikachu, mama. When are you Pikachu?
0: That is hilarious.
1: I was scared of that thing. I thought it was real.
0: You know, as much as you are ridiculous and I am ridiculous, I know there's someone who's listening to this and they're even far worse than us. So tell us, what is the one thing you believed in your childhood that you realize now as an adult was absolutely ridiculous? Hit us up on the Y app and let us know. Keep it short, keep it sweet. And we'll play it.
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1: When the forecast says a cold storm is coming, they're talking about Smirnoff Ice. Winter might bring the cold, but Smirnoff Ice brings the chill. Light, crisp, refreshing, and made to turn cold nights into a good time. 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

0: It's Bongani Fassie on your radio with Scomline. It's a new one. Hey, hey, hey. I want to attempt to speak Sizulu. Uzongijaja na.
1: Angeke, khuluma.
0: But is yashala. Lelele, uncensored, not too much dala, no babora.
1: In your defense.
0: Sihlala la every Monday. Ukuya uku Thursday. 8 to 10. Sila, ziyasha la.
1: You know what, Shem? Uzamile.
0: Yes.
1: Uzamile. Uzamile.
0: Yes.
1: Uzamile.
0: Kalung shayli zanji.
1: Ah, nas.
0: Ngiyabonga.
1: Hi.
0: Ngiyabonga. Namhlanje senzumnandi. That's where my Zulu ends. But tonight we're talking about something that's fun, lighthearted, and definitely relatable. What is the most ridiculous thing you believed as a child? I believe Lisilo Rula was a real person. Tools believed Varis Maikop is a real person. He also believed in the ghost of Pikachu. I don't know what that's about.
1: Hey, those tassels were dangerous, man. I'm telling you. Or maybe it was all in our minds.
0: Side eye.
1: We got a voice note coming in from Umto Jules.
2: Are we YFM? Yo, shout out to Barbara. Hey, man. So I didn't know your name. That's why I said that lady there.
0: It's
2: the last
0: okay.
2: Voice note. Hey, but guys, no, it comes to this convo, no?

0: Nah, Pinky Pinky will come out of the mirror, bruh. Yeah, I was so scared of Pinky Pinky guys, man. Until I tried it one day, and like nothing happened, but I was still scared trying it in the mirror, Switch off the lights, look in the mirror,
1: Switch
0: say
1: off
0: Pinky
1: the
0: Pinky one. And then number two, man, there's this tooth fairy thing, guys. Yes. Every single time my tooth came out, I'd put it under the pillow. And every single time I'd find money there, guys. So I don't know if my brother was in on it or something. But my brother told me, like, yo, if your tooth comes up, put it under the pillow. And I'd always find Zaga. But yo, guys, shout out. Thanks, guys. Love
1: Love you loads, sana bashimana laundry.
2: You know, I feel like my mother killed those kind of beliefs as a kid. You know, your tooth fairy, Father Christmas. We
1: Yes.
2: had 1 year with the Christmas present and Father Christmas. The following, remember, Father Christmas, hey, Father
1: Only
2: Christmas
1: one.
2: present. Once, yeah. My mom didn't have time for
1: Yeah, your
2: no
1: mom was strict, strict.
2: agadlali.
1: What about
2: Once,
1: the
2: twice.
1: zinyos? Only one zinyo.
2: One zinyo.
1: Yo.
2: Lenda bokuthi manje every Easter kumele kuphume imali. Hayi, wabona ukuthi ngeke ilaste leni situation.
1: Ay.
2: Ayicobha izozo immediately.
1: Hectic. That's.
2: Yeah.
1: Are you gonna tell your kids one day about Father
2: Tooth fairy.
1: Christmas and tooth
2: Yeah,
1: fairy?
2: I will, but there will be a limit as well. You
1: So
2: must
1: until a certain age.
2: understand life is unfair from a young age.
1: We're not tools. We're stealing chicken from babies.
2: Not stealing. That baby wanted my chicken, but that's not the point. The point is, we're trying to find out from you. What's that one thing that was just absolutely ridiculous that you believed as a kid? Could have been Father Christmas. It could have been. There's that one where. Okay, here's another one I believe. If someone lifts you up and they use like your head
1: Okay.
2: as the point to grasp, and they lift you off the ground,
1: Oh no.
2: then they say you can see the ocean. Is it, like, you don't know
1: No.
2: that one?
1: No, but I've never grew up in a coastal city, so we wouldn't have heard stuff like
2: So they
1: that.
2: lift you up like literally with all your weight using your head, and then your eyes obviously go skew so you can't see anything, and
1: That's
2: they say
1: hectic.
2: you can see the ocean.
1: I thought you were gonna say it will make you taller,
2: No,
1: because
2: they
1: that
2: just
1: seems
2: said
1: like
2: ocean.
1: something.
2: Taller was eating umhlabathi,
1: Umhlabathi.
2: like soil.
1: Oh, hectic! Hectic!
2: The eyes I'm getting. Don't judge me. Judge the wire. Help me out. Please share something. I can't be the only one coming through with a childhood that sounds so traumatic. Yes, I am from the Eastern Cape. But what's that one thing that was just ridiculous that you believed and maybe still believe till this day? Because I had umhlabathi to me naturally.
3: The Way Up. All you had to do was send us a voice note on the Y app and tell us who the AI song is dedicated to and what you would like the AI song to say.
4: I would appreciate it if you could create a song for me. It's for my crush. You guys will find out soon enough who it is.
1: Aww, this is so nice.
2: That's
3: to Mervin's crush, here is a song dedicated just to you from Mervin.
5: 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Assessing situation.
6: Me a brown, can I shoot my shot? Been crushing for years and it never stopped. You got the right to hold my heart.
1: What?
6: From day one,
1: oh
6: you
1: my
6: spend
1: gosh!
6: The car.
7: I don't want to talk too much over the radio. I think you should soon enough find out. So how's about that date?
8: Live on air, pew, pew, pew, pew.
1: I really, really appreciate this. But I'm also not in the business of leading someone on.
7: Aww. Totally get you,
1: attention.
7: I totally get you.
1: So it's terrifying. That's, I think, why I'm getting a bit emotional. Because it's like, it's hard, man.
2: Yeah.
1: Woo!
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10: Flying fish is surprising, eh?
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11: A Zulu Roman soldier?
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4: When the forecast says a cold storm is coming, they're talking about Smirnoff Ice. Winter might bring the cold, but Smirnoff Ice brings the chill. Light, crisp, refreshing, and made to turn cold nights into a good time. 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

0: 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Why?
1: When the forecast says a cold storm is coming, they're talking about Smirnoff Ice. Winter might bring the cold, but Smirnoff Ice brings the chill. Light, crisp, refreshing, and made to turn cold nights into a good time. 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
0: Ever wondered what in the world happened today in history?
3: On the 28th of May, 1902, the Anglo-Boer War was reaching its final stages. Boer leaders and British officials met to negotiate peace after years of devastation across farms and communities. The Boer forces prepared to surrender following the final discussions. Those negotiations directly led to the Treaty of Vereeniging, officially ending the war just days later.
0: Today in history, bringing yesterday's events into today's conversation. Only on Why. For the streets, by the streets.
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0: 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Why?
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0: This man has so many hits, it's impossible to count. KO with another jam, it's called Tata. Right, your 99.2 Uncensored is about to come to an end.
1: Not a real end, a medium rare end.
0: A medium rare end for the week, of course.
1: We are pausing.
0: Yeah. We'll be back, though. Any plans for the weekend?
1: I'm going to go listen to jazz, honey.
0: So you're a real jazz queen,
1: I'm a jazzist. You understand what I'm saying?
0: Who's your favorite jazzist musician?
1: Yo. I'm joking. Listen, hear me out, okay?
0: Okay.
1: Everyone relax.

0: Everyone relax.
1: We are calm.
0: This is the truth. Okay. We start there. We move on to the fact that Spotify is such an incredible machine that I've got like Google speakers connected to all parts of my house. So I'll walk in and just say, hey, play me jazz in the background. Or hey, play me South African jazz. Or hey, play me Brazilian jazz.
1: So you don't have one.
0: So listen.
1: Still like I'm a speaker, surround sound.
0: You're not listening.
1: Your house is empty.
0: You're not listening, okay? I hear the jazz from all over. But I can tell you my favorite bossa nova artist. And that's Claudia Isaki.
1: Okay.
0: Bossa Nova is Brazilian jazz. Okay. Basically.
1: And Zavon look believe. And believe.
0: No, I.
1: After that elongated explanation.
0: Please.
1: Do you like jazz? Who's your favorite artist you see in my house? when you open the door, just behind.
0: It's true. It's true.
1: Okay, so you're going there on what? Saturday?
0: Sunday. Sunday evening. I actually wanted to go to Internet Artie's event. I think it was happening somewhere in Sandton.
1: Mm-hmm.
0: He was in Joburg. And then I went and it was sold out. I was so sad.
1: That is a bummer.
0: It is a bummer. That what are you bummer. Doing this weekend?
1: Cool, calm, collected. I'm going to try. Yeah.
0: On a payday weekend. Madala.
1: No.
0: You've changed?
1: Since I started taking ashwagandha, I started. Right?
0: Oh.
1: I've been calm with things.
0: Oh.
1: This will be, day one? But I'll be recording my journey. Sometimes you must just stay cool,
0: move
1: stay
0: in
1: calm.
0: Silence.
1: Stay... Yeah, man. You know?
0: So what kind of activities will you be doing in your silence era?
1: Okay, there's a braai on Sunday. I'm joking.
0: He's lying. It's like, because you're going to be at that Brian Sunday.
1: Nah, I don't have plans, but knowing me, something will definitely come up.
0: I'm going to be camping on your Instagram stories because I don't believe you. Just so that on Monday I can come again and say, Nancy Proof, he is a liar.
1: Mm-mm, I'll be indoors. But listen, whatever you do this weekend, stay safe. Regardless of where you're going, wear a safety belt. You are not too cool for school or for life. Don't drink and drive. If you get lucky, use a condom.
0: Yeah.
1: Yeah, hey, the basics of groove, Baba.
0: Udi buile tso tlen tate madala.
1: Khutmani khulumi.
0: Ikhulumile isicathule ikhalile.
1: Yeah, yo Zulu. Let's get out of here. Yo man, I am the one named Tools Umadala ngishisa ma kicking bhokanyos.
0: And I am Baba Ra. I have no idea what that means.
1: Bye, Baba.
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1: Big dog, people need weed.
2: Big dog, people is weed.
1: Big dog, the bloody fatty.
2: Big dog, is it just for me?
0: But your girl, well, your girl prefers this kind of music. And I'm a gents jam to this.
1: And I be yelling out, gang, gang. Do you gang bang? Gang bang. I be outside with my gang gang.
0: So you can never win, right?
3: Right?
0: Wrong. And we can tell you why. This is the frequency that moves you.

0: to the concrete jungle. This is On the Street.
1: I said, what a time to be alive, man. Congratulations if you have just landed, man. We are on the streets.
2: Come on.
1: It's your boys, Major Steez. You know how we coming tonight. You know how we coming, and I'm never riding alone. I'm with my brother,
2: Steezy
1: Wonder with the
2: Thunder. Nigga, if you gonna, can I say my name, man? I'm playing, man. Hey, yes, sir, ladies and gentlemen, Wires Nationwide, you heard Major himself. It is your boys, Major Steez, exclusively to Y. Welcome to On the Streets.
1: Yes, sir.
2: Major Dog, happy month end. Employment is a beautiful thing. It's a beautiful thing. And so when I hear stories of people like struggling for employment, it really upsets me, because I mean, coming from being musicians, my wires, coming from being musicians to now being broadcasters and things, it pays slippy asses, ayazi. But jokes aside, man, we have a jam-packed show for you guys. We just came back from Kelvin Momo and Babalwa M, everyone's favorite couple in Amapiano, you know what I'm saying? But we're going to get into a young BRB and then get into some MT and Lolly Native. And then it is time for the Culture Hour. As a matter
1: yes,
2: of fact,
1: sir.
2: Maybe we should start them off right now. No?
1: What are the streets saying, Poison?
2: Poison, hey! Top Culture Hour story, first Culture Hour story, our very own Tyler. I like to call her the South African Rihanna, because let's just be honest, but she's the new Rihanna. Not even the South African one, she's the new one nationally. Tyler's come with another W. First, she begged.
1: The new Shakira.
2: Shakira's not even big enough. I got you. Ish. Rihanna.
1: Okay, I see you.
2: She just bagged two AMAs, making us proud. And on top of that, she's a part of the lineup for the FIFA World Cup's new theme songs. So she released a song with Future, and it's a part of the I think there's like two or three theme songs this time. It's not like one song, like in 2010 where there was Waka Waka, eh, eh. It was like,
1: a
2: couple.
1: Let's give Tyler some glaze, man.
2: Let's give her some glaze.
1: Yes, sir.
2: And on social media side, she humbled Hotshot Aaron, because Hotshot Aaron was on TikTok, my boy, hitting a Kaiser Nat on some, yo, dog, can I get a hug? She's like, nah, Poison. Nah.
1: Yo, it's cold.
2: Cold world.
1: And we still on the streets, man. Let's give them what they came here for, my boy.
2: Yes, sir. Ladies and gentlemen, we're going to hit you with a BRB. That means be right back. We got to pay the bills. After this, more Culture Hour. Stay tuned. The time right now is 14 minutes past 10. Azish.
3: When the forecast says a cold storm is coming, they're talking about Smirnoff Ice. 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
2: yes,
6: some noise
2: sir.
6: For Dark in the building.
7: Yeah. 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
7: So I found people from Africa, South Africa,
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7: America. being away from the studio for a long time almost just made me forget how dope I am.
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1: Nadia,

0: Step into the world of urban music and culture with On the Streets.
1: JJ with Ngono Sishate. When it gets cold outside, Mawaya, you start feeling the same way. Like, this thing, Yokjola, is not making sense. Let's live together. If we're not gonna get married, let's at least keep it. It's your boy's Major Stays. The time right now is 28 minutes past 10, and this is On the Streets exclusively to why we just came back from JJ and Mordecai. Beautiful music, man. Major Dog, it's the culture hour. We're still in the culture hour. What's happening, dog? What's happening, man? Overseas, locally? What's for the night riders? Let them know.
2: Do you know what the streets are saying,
1: What are
2: brother?
1: They saying?
2: Crazy business, man. Breezy, man. It's about my boy, my His goat. Son. My goat, man. So it's very personal, but yet people are not happy with the album he recently dropped.
1: Yeah.
2: Entitled Brown.
1: Oh, yeah, yeah.
2: Yeah, man. It's like, he's been filling up stadiums, though, all around the world.
1: Yes, true.
2: So it's, I don't know, it's pretty sad.
1: I don't know, man. I heard the album myself. In other words, I heard the album. And if that's what the streets are saying, they're saying they're disappointed in the album. I can't even fight them on it because, dog, there's like 20-something songs, maybe 26 songs, somewhere around there on that album. Dog, I downloaded 2 songs. I only liked 2, bro. But at the same time, it feels like a double standard, nah? Because Drake dropped 3 albums in one day. No one's complaining about that. No,
2: hey, for real.
1: That's like 40, 50 songs or something, like, to all together. And no one is complaining about that. But Breezy's album, we complain with, there's too many songs. I think, in this time round, with this time round, though, with Chris Brown's album, personally,

0: The VN on the Y app. It's available for download across all platforms, no matter what phone you got. We don't discriminate. Y is everywhere, baby. Hottest station in the nation. We got one of my favorite Drake songs coming up next. In fact, Major, I think this is yours, dog. This is yours. Where she at? Hey, where she at?
1: Ever wondered what in the world happened today in history?
2: On the 28th of May, 1902, the Anglo-Boer War was reaching its final stages. Boer leaders and British officials met to negotiate peace after years of devastation across farms and communities. The Boer forces prepared to surrender following the final discussions. Those negotiations directly led to the Treaty of Vereeniging, officially ending the war just days later.
1: Today in history, bringing yesterday's events into today's conversation. Only on Y. Where the beats never run dry.

forecast says a cold storm is coming, they're talking about Smirnoff Ice. Winter might bring the cold, but Smirnoff Ice brings the chill. Light, crisp, refreshing, and made to turn cold nights into a good time. So, whatever you do on the

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1: Catch your favorite YFM DJs killing it at these venues. Thursday, Lisetti the DJ will be out at Rockets in Menlyn. Temper Luxury in Sunning Hill. Rory will be out at Louis in Rosebank. And Shakes and Liz will be out at Piano Wave at Blanco. Friday, Lisetti the DJ will be out at Temper Luxury in Sunning Hill and as well as Inferno in Stanton. DJ Pedobotic D-Foot 8 Bar and Grill in Midrand. Shakes and Liz, Bushfire, Eswatini. Saturday, Lisetti the DJ will be out at Drama in Pretoria. Rory Zoo in Sanson. DJ Samba, Onions and All in Pimville, Soweto. And Endaweni in Fosteras. DJ Pedobotic, Onions and All in Pimville, Soweto. And 10111 in the Northwest. DJ Feifei will be out at Cocoon in Sanson. And Shakes and Les will be out at Bushfire in Swaziland. Sunday, Lisetti the DJ will be out at Okasa in Rosebank. Shakes and Liz Rugby Stadium in Nelspruit. DJ Feifei will be out at Amber Sunset in Roodepoort. Rory Opera in Rosebank. DJ Samba and Aweni in Fosteras. DJ Parabolic Butcher 2.0 in Davidson. D48 Bar and Grill in Midran, and as well as the Parliament

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0: Get ready to elevate your night. This is On the Streets, where the culture lives.
1: Yes, sir, we are back on the streets like we never left, man. Hey, and if you just joined us, welcome to the party, baby. Woo! Yes, sir, it's your boy Major with the flavor getting paper. And you have locked in at the right time, ladies and gentlemen.
2: Yeah, boo.
1: We are still on Culture Hour and talking about everything that you need to know. Because we feed the streets. That's what me and Steezy do. Every week, man.
2: We're NGO over here.
1: Yeah, boo.
2: We're NGO. We are the UN. We are feeding the streets and the nation from the hottest station in the nation, as Major mentioned. So we just came back from Calvin Follow with Everyone. Everybody Wanna Be In Love. Such a banger. Such a banger, bro. But I'm not going to lie, Major Dog. I don't know if maybe I just have trust issues now, but like I'm picking up some AI in there. Like the trumpets were a little bit too clean. Like that pattern was crazy with the the trumpet riff was fire, but like it was a little bit too perfect. Like I don't know, maybe I just have trust issues now because of the amounts of AI music in circulation. But let's not take it away from him. They're saying that the bruise back, so Shooty, he's always been on that type of time.
1: I think the record is so dope, man. Mm-hmm. AI or not, yo, what a banger.
2: AI or not, though.

0: But as for the culture hour, our next story is Lil Wayne. In fact, I didn't know Gucci would be speaking about Lil Wayne in 2026. But he's still the goat. Shout out Weezy F, baby. Lil Wayne is engaged, dog. He's engaged to a woman in her 20s from not Indiana. Again. No, but like, it's not even about not again. It's about, dog, the woman is in her 20s, bro. How old is Weezy now, boy?
1: I just got word, man.
0: Yeah?
1: Here, let me cook, man.
0: Sure.
1: Yo, I just got word from the streets. He has 5 baby mamas. Boy. And you telling me that he's getting engaged?
0: It's about to be 6. Woo. It's about to be 6, but you know what? This one's not a baby mama. This one's not a baby mama. If there's an engagement, it means there's a wedding coming. So, let's make some noise for Weezy F, baby! The real question is she gonna last the test of time? Because if she's in her 20s also, dog, you know what this sounds like to me? Actually, I just did 1+1 in my mind. Wires, tell me what you think, my wire, tell me what you think. 1+1, this is Lil Wayne, dog. There's generational wealth there. Shorty's in her 20s, says, yo, let's get married. Has she seen Wayne's locks right now, the dreadlocks now versus what they used to be? This is a leak, boy. This is a leak, boy. It's a robbery. Can't you see?
1: They've been licking my boy for a long time.
0: But this one is a generational leak, boy. I mean, Weezy's in his way about, I think, about 40s now. Wire, let me know what you guys think. Cause
1: that's crazy, still.
0: It's a leak. This is a robbery. This is a cash in transit. Yay! We got one more Culture Hour bulletin for you before we head to the second hour, the after party of On the Street. Stay tuned for more. This is why.
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6: Me a brown, can I shoot my shot? 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
7: Don't want to talk too much over the radio. I think you should soon enough find out. So how about that date?
0: 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Pew, pew, pew, pew.
3: I really, really appreciate this. But I'm also not in the business of leading someone on.
7: Oh. Totally get you. Attention. I totally get you.
3: So it's terrifying. That's, I think, why I'm getting a bit emotional. Because it's like, you know. It's hard, man.
8: Yeah.
3: Woo!
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think sometimes in the life I'm too competitive, you know. It's good to be competitive on the field, but sometimes in the life you don't need to be like this. And me, I always want to show that I'm better.

0: 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Why?
1: You heard it here, you heard it here. We just came back from Kido C with Ringo Freestyle. Hip hop is alive and well. Hip hop is alive and well. And that's one of the brews fighting to keep it alive, doing very well at that. Ladies and gentlemen, the time right now is 4 minutes to 11, meaning it's time for us to head to the after party. And our concluding story for the Culture Hour is that my GOAT, the man whose background music is playing in our background right now, has officially surpassed Michael Jackson's record for the most Billboard Hot 100 number ones. We're talking about Drizzy Bloody Drake. I don't want to hear any slander. I'm not trying to hear nothing major. Don't tell me about Kendrick Lamar. Don't tell me about K-Dot. Don't tell me about freeing the slaves. Let's talk about Michael Jackson. Talk about Beat It. He was one away from Michael. He beat him. I don't want to hear from you at all.
2: All right.
1: No, I don't want to hear from you at all.
2: It's fine.
1: Nothing at all. Nothing at all.
2: He takes this one, man.
1: Mm-mm.
2: I've been playing the records crazy, man. Like, yo, Slime, abusing the records, man.
1: Come on.
2: No, he came through, yo. Iceman, one of one.
1: Drake, I just want to ask for forgiveness for the crip walking I was doing last year. It's like a sin now, dog. Yo, he beat Michael Jackson. Hey, let's get into it, man. We're headed to the after party. This is on the streets with your boys, Major Steez, exclusively to Y. Hit us up on the socials, man. Connect with us. We're headed into Word on the Street on the second half of the show. And this is when we want to connect with you. We're going live, too. Let's go.
0: There's no problem when the answer is why.

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2: Park it.
0: The Y app is pure heat. Download it now. Don't you just love it when we play sing-alongs like this?

0: 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On the streets. Keep it locked.
1: You know what time it is. We like to welcome you to the after party, aka the second hour of On the Streets with your boys, Major Steez.
2: Yes, sir.
1: Major,
2: building.
1: Hey, we just came back from a bang, I thought. That's brand new music.
2: Yo, man, suck, mama.
1: Hey,
2: crazy, man.
1: Venom and Shishiliza, dog. The same bros that gave us Sondela, and this one, they featured Masterpiece, Questa, EQ, Chico, as well as Zoetoven. It's a quieter vibe. I like it. What you think of it?
2: Talk about a comeback, man.
1: Talk about a comeback, dog. I'm not going to lie, though. It's winter, so I thought we were going to come with the Sondelas again. You know what I'm saying? But it looks like Bruce want to groove through it. So I guess we're grooving this winter, dog. We're grooving. We're rocking. Mawaya, I'd like to welcome you to the second hour. The time right now is 12 minutes past 11, and it's time for what we like to call Word on the Streets. At this time, at this stage of the game, we like to ask you guys a question. And the question we have posed for you this time around is, in relation to the World Cup starting in the next 2 weeks, who do you think is going to take it home? A lot of people have been going back and forth about our squad and being happy and unhappy about our squad. But let's take Bafana one side. Look at the whole globe. Who do you think is bringing it home, man? Major, give it to me. Who do you think is bringing it home?
2: Argentina.
1: Argentina.
2: But matter of fact, man, let me tell the truth, man. Just
1: yeah.
2: Because I believe in the boys.
1: We do this every year. I know what you're gonna say. Hey, no,
2: come on, man. It's not even just RSA. It's the DNA.
1: Ish.
2: So yeah, I'm gonna say the boys are gonna bring it back home.
1: Mm-hmm.
2: You know, and if not them, Argentina boys.
1: And you know what's crazy? Actually, I saw this other tweet saying, "Guti, this is like." This is wild because this could be the last World Cup where we see the two GOATs playing at the same time. Maybe Ronaldo might do one more. Maybe I doubt Messi will do another one. But like...
2: The last time?
1: This could be the last time that we see both Messi and Ronaldo competing in the World Cup together at the same time. Because, I mean, both of them are... They're getting up there, my dog. Retirement's around the corner.
2: Yeah.
1: Ronaldo just won the Saudi League trophy, like... Niggas have done it all, dog. We can't even blame them, boy. It's time for new blood in the game. So it's definitely going to be one hell of a World Cup. But Mawaya, we want to hear from you direct, live and direct, right here on the streets. The word on the street question is, who do you think is going to win the World Cup this year? Starting in 2 weeks, Betway is about to make a lot of money. A lot of money. We want to hear from you, man. Hit us up on the Y app. Send us a VN if you have the Y app. If you don't have it, download it right now. Park the car. Download or send us a tweet at YFM. Let's go.
0: Hits that satisfy. Why?
3: When the forecast says a cold storm is coming, they're talking about Smirnoff Ice. 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
4: Listen, South Africa's music icon Chomi is back. Yes, I'm talking about the Queen of Dance. She recently released a new track, Jovicho. Bafana is back ahead of 2026 FIFA World Cup, bringing back the high-energy football spirit that many people remember from the unforgettable 2010 era. Jovicho.
5: That's the song.
4: Yeah.
5: And it is very Chomi-ish, you know? You listen to that song and it's giving very Chomi.
4: 100%. Mm-hmm.
5: But I have a lot of questions.
4: Okay.
5: About the music video in particular.
4: Okay.
5: There's a young girl who's probably about 5 or 6 years old that's wearing a wig.
4: In the music video?
5: I have a lot to say. But you know what? We don't have the time.
4: Yeah.
5: So maybe we'll take this part of the conversation and move it, you know?
4: Okay.
5: Because I don't think a baby that small should be wearing a wig.
0: 12 to 3 p.m. on Y.

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3: Not shocking behavior. This is what I expect from Skabrizi.
4: I've had an argument with my sister.
3: Oh.
4: Because she was getting a bit too talkative with one of my friends.
3: Okay.
4: And she was like, dude, chill, first of all.
3: Oh.
4: You're not gonna give me what he's about to give me.
3: Oh!
4: Yay! Number one.
3: Uyayithola.
4: Uyingane. You are going home. Uyingane. Ngathi uyakhohlwa ukuthi ubani omdala lapha. So ngicela ngento azozithiba. Wena number two. Ngizokushaya. That's how I deal with it. Now some people would say, oh, Tools, you're being possessive. Yes,
3: yeah,
4: I am.
3: You are being possessive. Older brothers, statistically, have hot friends.
0: Monday to Thursday, 8 p.m. to 10 p.m. Where the beats never run dry. Why?
5: Warning. Listening may result in excessive head bobbing.

0: 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This is On the Street.
1: Welcome back to it, my wire. This is your boy, Steezy Wonder with the Thunder. I'm joined by my brother, Major. We are Major Steez. And the time right now is 26 minutes past 11. And we are in the second half of our show, man. It's almost time, but not quite time. So we're still having a party time. The word on the street question that we have for you, my wire. The question we have for you directly right now is, the World Cup is coming up. Which country do you think is going to win? We live on TikTok right now at Major Steez. We are live on air right now through your airwaves, online at www.wildworld.co.za. And we want to hear from you on the Wire app. Send us through a VN. But right now we got some tweets. We got Mtokozisi saying, "Guti ah, dog, Spain all the way. Spain all the way." Well, Spain are previous champions, nah? Lots of times.
2: I believe so. Spain has won the cup before, bro.
1: Yeah, a couple times. And then we have Innocent here saying Zimbabwe. Eh?
2: Hi, Gabi. Shout out Zim.
1: Yeah, shout out Zim in the building. Shout out Zim in the building for tuning in. Hi, Gabi. Is Zimbabwe competing?
2: Hey, I don't even know, man. There are a lot of African countries.
1: Yeah, of course. Yeah. A lot of us qualified. Yeah.
2: Yo, Streets, let us know what to do. Like, yo, who do we think is going to take the cup home, y'all?
1: Mm-hmm.
2: Yeah, talk to us.
1: Wires, let us know on the socials, man. At YFM, hashtag on the streets. The question is, we're acting like Betway right now on air. Right now, we're acting like Betway. Place your bets. But for you to imagine, there's a million on the table. Which team do you put your money on? Which team is taking home the FIFA World Cup trophy 2026? If you ask me, dog. If you ask me, Mfwetu.
2: Who's taking it home, bro?
1: Ah, dog. I thought about it properly. I'm actually on the same side as you, dog. Argentina all the way.
2: Let us know what y'all think, though.
1: Download the YFM app right now. Hit us up on the socials. We live on at Major Steez on TikTok as well. Hit us in the comments. We want to hear from you. Azizhe!
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4: The Way Up. 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
7: Me a bronc and I shoot my shot. 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You got the mic, so my heart.
4: 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From day one, oh my gosh!
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4: I really, really appreciate this. 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
8: Aww. Totally get you, absolutely get you.
4: So it's terrifying. That's, I think, why I'm getting a bit emotional. Because it's like, you know.
1: Mm.
4: It's hard, man.
1: Yeah.
4: Woo!
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0: surfing the airwaves on the same wavelength as you. Why?
1: Yeah. Would you cut me some slack? Yeah, yeah.

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Why? Major Steez, why?

0: to the concrete jungle. This is On the Street. Major Steez, why?
1: Welcome back to it. That was Justin 99 with Hola Mamacita. Nigga Lam.
2: Major vibe.
1: Major vibe, dog. Major boy. Shout out to Justin one time. That's the only bro I know can make a hit out of barely saying anything.
2: Yeah.
1: for real. But the Scopo was the hardest.
2: Yes, sir.
1: Ladies and gentlemen, my wires, our street fighters, our loyal street fighters. We've been talking about the World Cup and making predictions on winners. We know it hasn't even started, but that's what makes it even more fun. So the predictions that we're getting on the socials over here is that Spain is going to take it. And Major, they're saying Spain is going to take it simply because their squad is mostly made up of Barcelona players. I don't know why they quit the Real Madrid players, but the fact that Spain

0: and choose from Real Madrid players and Barcelona players seems unfair to me.
1: Hey man, I think the streets might just be right. The streets, I think they're right, dude.
0: I feel like France is another strong contender though.
1: Argentina.
0: Yeah, but dog, Argentina, we have Messi and what, Suarez, and I don't even know if Suarez is still playing. That bro makes music now.
1: They were talking about Brazil too.
0: Oh yeah, Brazil. But we have Lindo over here on the YF saying good. He was voting for Brazil, but he says that Brazil would take it if Neymar didn't have an injury. So he's injured right now. Yeah, and the thing hasn't even started. So now who do we count on the Brazil squad?
1: It's crazy. It's crazy how the whole team depends on that one nigga.
0: Yo, boy, like you need your star. You need your star. But maybe this could be the time for a new star to be born. You know what I'm saying? There's that Bruella Vinicius Jr., if I'm not mistaken. And he's a brother. So he's a brother. So I'm hoping that this will be his World Cup to shine. Maybe he can bring it home for Brazil. You know what I'm saying?
1: Yes, sir.
0: For Maradona, that's Argentina. You can see someone that really doesn't want soccer. Yeah, I just exposed myself on the highest level. Oh no! Hey, Mawaya, it's almost time for Major and I to love and leave you. But Major, right now, what we gotta do? We gotta.
1: You know what the streets gotta do? Eat it up, Lego.
2: When the forecast says a cold storm is coming, they're talking about Smirnoff Ice. 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
1: A major vibe all the time, man. You know what time it is, man. We are still on the streets. And that was Baby Lowski with Be Low. You know how we do it. Every time it just can't stop, won't stop, and it don't stop.
2: Come on.
1: Yo, Steezy. I hate it when it comes to this time, Chief.
2: Fritz.
1: Because now we got to leave. Got to leave my people, man. I'm getting emotional.
2: Ish. Yeah, no, you're telling the truth over there, dogs. Never, like, it's always a fun time, and like, especially when you start to get into it, man. But my wire, thank you for tuning in. Thank you so much for tuning in to us, man, week in and week out. We are your boys, Major Steez. It's basically 12 o'clock, man, so we gotta go. But you can catch us same place, same time next week, Thursday, 10 to 12, right here, exclusively to Y.
1: You know.
2: The hottest station in the nation. Of course. And we actually have a young gem for you. If you made it to the end of the show, or if you just tuned in right now, don't touch that dial, because obviously, welcome to the hottest station in the nation. But here's a little Easter egg for you. We have breaking news on our social media in this upcoming week. You do not want to miss it. Follow your boys at Official Major Steez. That's on Instagram, at Major Steez, on TikTok and everywhere else, to be honest. We have breaking news about our annual event, the Pajama Party, as well as brand new music, man. But shout out for tuning into the show. Let us know how we did, man. Let us know how you feel about the music, about the chats, about the whole thing, man. And if you just joined us for the first time today, welcome to the family. We hope to see you next week as well. We're gonna love and leave you with an old school joint of the week. What we got, Major?
1: Nafukwa.
2: Hey.
1: Come on. Yep.
2: Let's do it like this.
1: It's Bosonke himself. Ricky Rick. Let's get it.
2: Come on with it. As for your boys, Major Steez, we will see you next week. We love you. Jesus loves you. Be safe on the streets. And we are. Bye-bye.
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1: Friday, Lisetti the DJ will be out to Tempo Luxury in Sunning Hill and as well as Inferno in Stanton. DJ Pedobotic D-Foot 8 Bar and Grill in Midrand. Shakes and Liz, Bushfire, Eswatini. Saturday, Lisetti the DJ will be out to Drama in Pretoria. Rory Zoo in Sandton. DJ Samba, Onions and All in Pimville, Soweto. And Endaweni in Fosteras. DJ Pedobotic, Onions and All in Pimville, Soweto. And 10111 in the Northwest. DJ Feifei will be out at Cocoon in Sandton. And Shakes and Les will be out at Bushfire in Swaziland. Sunday, Lisetti the DJ will be out at Okasa in Rosebank. Shakes and Les Rugby Stadium in Nelspruit. DJ Feifei will be out at Amber Sunsets in Roodepoort. Rory Opera in Rosebank. DJ Samba Endaweni in Fosteras. DJ Parabolic Butcher 2.0 in Davidson. D48 Bar and Grill in Midrand, and as well as the Parliament

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1: I'm very guilty, shame. 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
0: However you do weekend, Y got your soundtrack secured. 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
3: Not shocking behavior. This is what I expect from Skabrizi.
4: I've had an argument with my sister.
3: Oh.
4: Because she was getting a bit too talkative with one of my friends.
3: Okay.
4: And she was like, dude, chill, first of all.
3: Oh.
4: You're not gonna give me what he's about to give me.
3: Oh!
4: Hey, yay! Number one.
3: Uyayithola.
4: Uyingane. You are going home. Uyingane. Ngathi uyakhohlwa ukuthi ubani omdala lapha. So ngicela ngento azozithiba. Wena number two. Ngizokushaya. That's how I deal with it. Now, some people would say, oh, Tools, you're being possessive. Yes,
3: yeah,
4: I am.
3: You are being possessive. Older brothers, statistically, have hot friends.
0: Monday to Thursday, 8 p.m. to 10 p.m. Friday's the sweet spot. Welcome to the weekend. Welcome to Y.

0: This is the gully of the bold, the loud. They use me as a button for legendary, the frequency of the future. You found us.
1: It's bad, guys. They found us.
0: You've taken
2: one small step for man, one giant leap for mankind.
0: And peep the motion, because this isn't just radio. This is what Aura on 50,000 sounds like. The RSA in your DNA, what AI can't replicate. This is the unstoppable era, meaning we won't stop playing hits, sharing your stories, and reflecting your vibes, because we are in service of the future. Time flies when you're having why.

0: 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It's why.
1: Mesh.
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0: If you're happy and you know it, don't hold back. Turn it up with Sinaye. This is Happy Hour. 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Sinaye keeps you entertained for the happiest hour of your day, where the vibes hit harder than the traffic. 6 to 7 p.m. Monday to Friday with Sinaye. 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Leaving no why unturned. 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

0: 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Then we play. Now you're vibing at a 10, but then the song ends. Then we play. Now we've got you jamming, but then we take you international.
1: We see you do your dance, let me see you twirl. Shaking in the club with your homegirls. 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
0: Reminding you that this is the frequency that moves you.